0: 42 Charlie, go ahead.
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0: 10-4. It was an open line, could hear people in a verbal, no one was answering questions, they got a voicemail and callback. The 101 calling is possibly a Denise. It's 1703.
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5: 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Here, Sergeant, to copy out of city.
6: Detroit, ring up.
2: 10-4. Yeah, Scottsdale, Bronzo.
5: I'll get 230 in the 2914, this Jogger Drive, 834-874 of this house.
2: So, brother.
7: Two twelve, George.
2: Yeah, I'm gonna send you a neighbor dispute. 20714 North 38th Street. Neighbor at 20713 North 37th Way is banging on complainant's door. She's a white female, 40s to 50, 5'4", 100 pounds, wearing loungewear, no known weapons. The verbal started while complainant was in her backyard and the 101 was in hers. Call taker could hear the banging. You'll be contacting Candace at 1705. And through Live in India, I see you attached. Thank you.
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0: Super.
2: 10-4. Mercy traffic for residential 3829 East Thunderbird Road 632. Please. Roll 3829 East. Charlie 6 with 1705 to your clear.
0: 632 George, copy. Units of following for this residential 3829 East Thunderbird Road 632 beat.
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0: 10-4, supervisor to monitor.
10: 63 George, similar.
2: Hey, George. Yeah, I'm going to send you a 962 Henry supplement at 21st Avenue in Union Hills. It's priority 3 at 1706.
0: .433, George.
9: Go ahead.
0: It's going to be a domestic, 5151 East Guadalupe Road, Unit 1044. 38 go complaint came home and found his girlfriend talking to another male on the 21. Still complainant flipped the table and broke her phone. They're still in a verbal and complainant telling girlfriend to leave. Girlfriend Shelly Sloan wearing a red and blue shirt, gray shorts, the Indian female. Both complainant and girlfriend have been drinking as well. I see backup attached, 1707.
1: Calling for 35,7834B.
0: 11,411 North 19th Avenue Nursing Home, Unit 415 Bravo. To pick up a Robert, born in 48, white male, 6 foot, 148 pounds, blonde hair, danger to self and others. Might be agitated, no weapons. Talking to correction, going to the UPC. It's 1707, and I see those things attached.
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13: Thank you, Julie.
6: 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So far.
14: Could you status me out at 8030 South 24th Way? We're going to be right in 1031 at this location. 42 George is aware of it.
6: I copy.
7: 18 Dome.
6: Come for. In East Thomas Road? Sorry, 10-12 for hot call.
2: 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When somebody's ready to go, it'll be on Charlie 9 at 1709.
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0: 422 David.
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0: Ninety-four, George 93, George is already on Charlie Dexter monitoring.

Won't hear my voice. It's going to be an audible 3702 East Brozier Road, Suite 12. It's coming from the alarm zone keypad. Coming at 1708 hours. I see back to touch 1712.

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0: Yes, sir, can you just update my 20? I'll be at 31st and Glendale.
1: 10-4.

0: This is George for traffic. 13 George. 239-11216 West Kimball Avenue. Planet and her husband are verbal with a subject named Jesse. Hispanic male, 20s, 6 foot with a heavy build, black hat, burgundy shirt, and gray shorts. They may drop the vehicle off the hip 2 months ago for service, and he's refusing to give it back to him. It's a Rihanna red Chevy, someone with contact at 1714-812 Henry, attached to his record.
1: Over. Copy.
2: Mr. Ocean, code 401 in custody, and can you change this at 237, David?
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3: This is yours.
0: Involving a blue Toyota Corolla and a white Jeep. Fire at 17 for the caller being sore. It's Rolando, who's involved for contact at 1750.

0: play the bass on 833 beat.
1: Thank you for Ocean. You can send that 647 Victor a copy. Huh? 10-4. Confirm if that was impossible or not.
2: 581.
1: 10-4.
0: Explain to be flying for the phase 2. Send an iPhone recording that motor was in a crash. No further info. It's 1760.
1: 3A Charlie. 823 Charlie. 23 at Coulter and 19th Avenue for 508 only, and the lights are out. I copy.
3: Information for 8 and 900 units. Reference a small vehicle working on Charlie 7. Who's at 23rd Avenue in Indian School, westbound. Black Dodge Ram, unknown subject, stole the client's boyfriend's Black Dodge Ram. Client's keeping a long eye now, following. It's at 27 in Indian School, westbound now. It's going to be on Charlie 7 at 1772.
4: 9-3-0, you put me on that call.
1: Copy Charlie 7.
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1: I copy your message. Gemini 61 19th Avenue. Person 19th Street, Osborne, Southwest Corner, right via Toronto, Bristol, Fox, Kia, Sedan. Is that waiting for contact 1718?
2: Go ahead. It's going to be at Welfare 11416 South Key Road. Woman is driving home from California. Her ex-husband, Dwight Goodman, born in 86, but male, thin, tall, no weapons. They're taking care of their 9-month-old. Complainant is worried that he relapsed on 390, said he was going to get food, but complainant is worried that he's been drinking. He drives a gray 2-door 2001 Toyota Tacoma with a dent in the back, license plate 2 Spam India X-ray. I see back been patched. Complainant also stated that when he told her he was going to get food, she asked him to blow into their portable breathalyzer they have at home, and he refused to show her the green. 17, 19 hours.
3: Nothing.
2: Four.
1: Tesla 47 Bravo, 4513 East Thomas with a target. They have subject to chain for shoplifting, not in cuffs and being cooperative. They took $60 in fitness family mug. Jeremiah Rowe, black male, 20s, wearing a white shirt and blue jeans. In the loss prevention office. Randy's waiting for contact. 1720, unit 12.
3: Is that a hazardous?
1: Jamie's Thomas. So, if you George, I should remind your backup.
4: 720,
1: sir, thank you.
2: Just north of Mattress in the Yellow Lane at 1720. It's going to be an audible 222 East Olympic Drive, 7900 South. It's coming from the room 110 door at the College Prep Academy, 1720 hours. Can I get a unit to follow?
4: 2022 South.
2: Okay.

0: Holding over 87, 47, 14 on 17th Ave. Holding a 962 South Avenue, Bethany Home. Can you deny it?
1: 91 George, I just want to let you guys know, Charlie 7 has a bailout at 26 in Hazelwood, if any matter, any of us was over.
0: Sure. Copy anyone for 26 in Hazelwood? Anyone Edward before sign off?
2: 65 Frank, all those 63 day shifters have been gone.
0: 10-4, thank you.

0: 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Four.
1: So 961 at Black Canyon, Orangewood, just south of the left of the street. It's an iPhone crash notification. 911 only. Anyone? At 724.

0: 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For info.
1: Hey, Massimo.
2: Tom, go ahead. Roger, Alice. There is no license plate. Copy, can you get another unit
3: on
2: Alice?
3: 624, yeah.
2: 4.

0: 6, 21 Ocean, we're coming 23 with 6, 51 Tom.
1: 10-4.
2: 2611 North 75th Avenue, McDonald's. It's for a child exchange for a, from an X-Men Terrain 495, extended female 30s, medium build, Unitarian weapon. Exchange was supposed to take place there. It's going to be early for contact, a white 2017 Cadillac sedan, 1726 is our unit's call.
0: Alright, 16
2: Rush. 10-4, thank you.

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0: 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If available for the scene, please, when available.
1: I mean, 964 Tommy, we'll assist at 19th Avenue and Coulter.
2: Nine 23 George, go for it.
1: Hey, buddy. This is Drive, 832B. This is 832 West Hughes Drive, 832B. It's going to be over on Charlie 8, 7027.
3: Okay, this is Star for this domestic, 6333 West Hughes Drive, 832B. Okay, this is Star for this domestic, that's holding 6333 West Hughes Drive, 832B, 2300 South. Any elaborate?
4: Sorry.
3: This is the initial topic. First caller.
5: Thank you, George, I'm on her.
3: Four, six.
1: Question by Sam Marder.
5: Question George, question Marder.
4: I think it's really.
1: Four.
4: It's going to be definitely.
1: Map in unit 215. Private level complainant heard neighbor talking, threatening to forfeit one them. No particulars given. Neighbor lives next door in unit 216 and is currently 23. His name is Walter. He's a black male, 5'4", wears a taxi cap. Unknown clothing description. Is known to carry a rifle. He's also currently flying a drone outside complainant's window. Complainant's in process of getting an order of protection with the court. Feels unsafe with, like, police presence and report. 1729, can I get you to follow? For anybody to make this back up to 236-234 West Southern.
4: 421 George.
1: Copy.
4: 434 George, one in custody.
1: 434 George, copy, one in custody, 5151 East Guadalupe, 1729. Keep going.

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0: T-3400, can you send that?
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3: Years old, average build, tall, white shirt on the head, no shirt on, black pants, bandage on the calf, on foot, looking northbound on the east place. Was being verbal, complaining when asked for water. He was out earlier for him for a 311. That one for contact at 1731. Is there a unit to follow?
0: There's 24 Georgia, copy it, so you can send it over.
2: 10-4, that's 647 Victor, 8445 23rd Avenue. Copy, ready, and go 1731. Your unit to follow.
4: 6, do you direction?
2: 10-4.
3: I'm 234 Henry, I'll keep trying for a backup for you.
4: 231, you can put us on that, we're coming from a ways. He wants a 10-4 for us.
0: Copy, yes, hold him for a little bit, I'll let you know.

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1: We're just having for 962, 1703 East Pueblo Avenue, 4200 South, 423B. That's 962, 1703 East Pueblo Avenue, 4200 South, 423B.
2: Sorry, but units follow 414 David on this 962-1703 East Pueblo Avenue, 423B.
3: 412 Henry.
2: 412 Henry, Charlie 4.
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2: Thank you.
4: Okay, Charlie
2: 10-4, Charlie 4. Ten four. It'll be over on Charlie 4.

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0: 813 Henry, you're about to switch over to Charlie 8. 33.
2: 13 George Brown.
3: 10 Fargo, Supervisor Hunter.
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1: Fourth George, for traffic.
2: Hello, George.
1: It's going to be a 647-3639 West Lincoln Street. 10 to 20 years ago, a subject was parked in front of the facility, got verbal with complainants, took them out of the truck and left. Complainant thinks he's still in the area. Subject is going to be a Hispanic male, mid-20s, wearing a black shirt, no known weapons. So this white truck is still parked out front. You have Rudy, the employee, for contact, 1736 hours and 411 Henry. I see you in touch. Thank you.
3: 9 West McDowell Road at the Sioux City. It's behind a pizza patrol, and there are three or more subjects loitering. Most have been 14 times before. Dollar Smack nails, no weapons. Jason, the security guard, wants contact. It's 1736.
4: Operator told her that they can transfer her to behavioral health resources. She said, fine, I will just 451 someone, and then hung up. I'll close the IT situation. Is there a unit to follow?
2: 214 George, I'll attach. I'm 32 George, go 6.
5: That is 883853.
3: 63, sorry.
5: Thank you.
2: Police.
1: 10-4.
2: Silo Henry.
5: 511 Henry, I have Charlie 570, there's 775.
2: I love George.
1: Happy Sergeant Tomorrow.
2: Yes, you want George Tomorrow.
1: Thank you. 514 Henry, I'm here to call. Thank you.
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3: Are you clearing for 921, Henry?
0: 3-1, Henry. 1 beat, and we're getting a 962, 19th Drive, and Urvis, 6300, Fox South, 414 beat. Again, blind calling for 931, Henry.
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1: 10-4. 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IP history, it's possibly going to be a Janice, so well. Thank you. Different. 1703 East Pueblo.
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3: Celtic 15 order, this is 4723rd Avenue, Tallback.
4: 14 George, I'm at the house.
3: 10-4.
2: 3rd Avenue, Pinnacle Peak. 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
3: 4 George, looking for a DRE to assist 1703 Federal Avenue.
4: 647,
3: 6 Lawrence Road behind the house where a black male 40s west and almost been set up a small encampment about a week ago. Complaint once in the law. Somebody wants contact 1741. Is there here to follow?
4: 6 4 4.
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0: 830 David, and copy your message. The next is a 918 Tom 6532 South 48th Lane. We're picking up Stephanie, born in 1986, plus female, 5'3", 225 pounds, she's got 8 brown hair, no weapons. It is others. We're taking a recovery innovations. It's 1743, is there unit response?
1: Was dealing with your call complaining and crying, has her 25-year-old and 2-year-old in her apartment with her, and what's going on? Jenny is going to be waiting for a contest and a great Hyundai Elantra at 1743.
2: Tougher. You turn the Twitter, please.
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1: Please, Avenue 832B.
2: Friends keep coming into the store and taking items and hanging out outside the business. Awesome trespass. Kayla, her contact is 1744.
3: David, do you mean south?
1: It's saying north. Units ago, it's going to be over on Charlie 8, 1744.
3: 830 David, switching.
0: 10-4. Is there anyone to back up 830?
4: There is football as well.
0: 10-4, is your supervisor monitor?
4: 830 David, I'll monitor.
0: 10-4.
2: Black shirt, white stamp in front, looking over the fence of the cleaner's backyard, asking if he can cut through. Exit on 237, David.
4: Copy, thank you.
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0: 422-800, 564.
1: 10-4, it's 1746.
2: Just an open line. Says it's the Pepsi Beverage Company. 1746. Do I be in it, Paul?
3: 31 George, we get at least 3 or 4 of these a day from there. I can take care of it.
2: 10-4, 431 Henry, I see your chat.
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0: Supergirls from that RO at 153. Can you just name them and email them?
1: Hello? Vehicle's coming back to LSSB now. Please give me a touch to the call. It's coming back to Dodge Journey. In case I have to go talk to SP. Ten four, and are you code 4 or do you need another unit?
2: Information for units in the area of 16th Street and Bethany Home Road. It's a 390 given broadcast. Looking at the bartender and cut off the white male. No, weapons 52, the white tank top jeans. Who refused to get booed?

0: and left in his white BMW SUV, license plate David Lincoln 4592, last seen going westbound over the home road. It's only information for 1948.
1: We're
2: seeing
1: nothing in it.
2: Yeah, I'm code 4. Let's just wave me down and check on these guys walking northbound. It's a little 390 issue.
1: 10-4. Can I get another unit to follow up for 1400 on this check welfare 19th Avenue, Alta Vista Road, just north, west side of the street, was waved down to check on some possible 390 report. 10-4. Copy 935 George advises you that there's firearms at the residence. Sorry, 923 George.
3: 92 George, I copy. We're trying to work it here on our level. Just tell those units just to stand by. We're trying to get a 21 so we can talk to the dad of this.
0: Maybe it was 34 for you, North 23rd Avenue.
1: 10-4. It's 884-758.

0: 413 Ocean. Is fire working something on 9th Ave and St. Kateri?
1: I'm sorry, 9th Avenue and what was crossing?
0: St. Kateri, it's just north of Vineyard.
1: Are y'all, no one's ready for contact, 1750, and I'll get the paper we send you.
0: Curious.

0: 2245 Adam, 2925 North 19th Avenue.
1: Officer trying to report to be a black female wearing a yellow neon traffic vest. She should finish.
0: Call me black female wearing a yellow neon traffic vest.
2: And it looks like there is a duplicate call. It's a 236P3 from the same 20. That guy is 15 minutes ago, a customer white in the 60s on holding a weapon, verbally 236 to complain it, to pull a weapon. They never saw a weapon. They left in a white Chevy Silverado with a modified bed. Arizona, Adam 6, Adam 3, Victor 2. Martin, the employee is there for contact. It's 1752.
3: Flying West Greer Briar Drive, 17,600 North. Complainant was breathing heavy and could hear what sounded like a verbal in the background. Hung up, tried to call back twice, straight to voicemail. 1752.
4: 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At 1752.
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3: Okay. 222 Henry, it's going to be a 415 Frank, 1944 West Thunderbird Road, Unit 294. Ex-boyfriend David of 94. Black male, 6'4", white shirt, gray sweats, no weapons. Rights on foot, refusing to leave and a verbal complainant. Pinalda contact, it's 1753, third unit to follow.
6: 223, George.
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2: 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And 8 3 David, you're monitoring.
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6: Earlier, there was a report, that was made.
2: I'll check.
6: Okay, boy, thank you, boss.

0: All I'm seeing reference with 261 is that FI card.
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0: 10-4.
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3: 2637-3800 East Thomas. 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
1: 414 George, can you clear my call to accident and believe me on it?
3: Yeah. 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Complaint says that the 101 is just a gross and a truck is smashed into theirs. 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Jamie wants contact at 7056. 30 units of call.
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3: Penny 1060, how about 6333 West Hughes Drive? 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
1: Mercy traffic, front audible at 212 East Alta Vista, South Mountain Canyon Gym. 24 beat.
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3: 10-4. And A3 the Ocean, I got no response citywide for 1060, but I'll try again in a couple minutes.
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4: Emergency traffic, it's a 911 X-ray, 2702 West Yorkshire Drive, 933B.
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0: 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Should come back to a gray roll.
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1: Want me to make you up a card, or are you nothing?
3: No card needed. We just right off the freeway.
1: Copy. I'm looking at it. Looks like we did have a couple of transfer calls to DPS and fire, so this should be 17.
4: We're 22, George.
1: Go ahead.
4: Man, our 1042 390D, that the client fire at first now would very much like to see them.
1: Copy that. They want to see fire now.

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1: Six 24 India, checking status.
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1: 64. So this is a check welfare, 3516 East Melvin Street. It's a check on for my 6-year-old and 4-year-old daughter who lives with Mom, Therese Grondo, 1997, Hispanic, female, 5'3", skin. She's been refusing to let him see or speak with them, and has told complaint she has stick feeding, he isn't allowed to. The complaint was never served with anything. Francisco is waiting for 21 contact, 1804.
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4: I mean that 487 and the 613B.
1: 10-4. 487, 47, 14, North 16 Drive. Unit 2, complainant watched a resident's hospital. She was in treatment. She returned yesterday. Has complaint is going on refuses to return it. Subject is SMI, Michelle, 176, black female, medium build, 5'6", on clothing, no weapons other than kitchen knives. His unit of light contact is 1805.
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1: This 1400, I see you touched.
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1: I don't want to move to the last place, I read the employees for contact, 1805.
5: 6-8-8-8-8-8.
1: Never.
0: Copy the response, I'll try again in a bit.

0: Mercy traffic is 239 1819 North 40th Street, 723 beat. Can you guys start up for this flight? 1819 North 40th Street, 723 beat. Can I respond to you, Scott, on Charlie 7, 1808?
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1: 19th Avenue, Dunlop, set up. Oh, it's actually turning northbound. It's going to be a silver Ford Expedition, Nevada 5795, Adam 0.
2: Can I get a CSO to meet me at NCS?
3: 35 Frank, I copy that. 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
1: Yeah, we'll check. It is getting a green light through Hatcher, continuing northbound.
4: 6 minutes, I'm going to check citywide for you.
2: Yes, please.
4: 10-4.
5: Straight stolen, 47 Victor. What's the location of it?
1: Going northbound through Mountain View, 19th Avenue. It was a single occupant male driver.
5: If we can just try and get some more units and maintain a long eye on it, another unit down, get canines over there trying to program to grapple.
1: Coming up to Peoria right now.
6: 6-5-1-0-7. We got two units coming up to Peoria from the east right now at 19th and Peoria. How close are canines or how far you get up?
5: Yeah, I'm coming from 27th Avenue Northern. You guys could just limit the marked presence around it and try and keep one to keep a long eye on it.
7: Officer, they just go north through the lake.
1: Area 16 West Cody Drive in the 421 beat area. It's going to be a 647 Victor broadcast. Two kids in a maroon Ford hatchback. License plate Robert 0, David 3, Lincoln 0. Driving around the complex with no adults around. Nobody for contact information only. 18-11 hours. So, looking at NCS.
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1: It's a green, white, or Hispanic male, black t-shirt.
0: Copy Hispanic male with a black t-shirt.
3: 65 Frank, I copy that. We got a number of units that are responding over there. Let's just make sure that we maintain a long eye on it, parallel if possible.
0: Copy units, maintain long eye and parallel.
1: The green light going northbound. We're going to lose eyes on it right now.
0: Copy going northbound.
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9: 802 Frank, I guess I have.
8: 802 Frank, thank you. Thank you, George.
10: Can I get the 239?
4: 10-4, speed at 239, 102 West Union Hills. Employee says a customer is asking for a refund, and the caller is saying that he needs to leave. And having a speaker, and the customer says they just want money back, and employee's not willing to put the money back on the card, but made excuses about his machine not working. The customer says he will wait on PD. He is a Hispanic male, 6'1", 250 pounds, with a white shirt and black shorts. Called by Victor, who is an employee. It's 1813. Can I get a unit to follow? Simple, thank you.
1: Nine 24 Ocean, it's going to be about a 245. So yeah, he should be good for number one.
8: This primary is 1842.
3: Just trying to copy that.
5: Basically, it gets out. Do you mind working on a Henry deck for us and taking something out of there?
0: 10-4.
9: 620 Ocean, he just went eastbound on Thunderbird.
0: Copy, eastbound on Thunderbird.
9: 620 Ocean, he's landing at the Walgreens at the southeast corner of 19th and Thunderbird.
0: Copy the Walgreens on the southeast corner of 19th Avenue and Thunderbird.
5: Okay, I copy. The Walgreens is just there for takeaway. You guys have an eye on that.
9: Looks like he's about to go southbound on 19th.
0: Copy, just on 19th Avenue.
1: I'm going to get a mail check up there.
4: Information from the area of 23rd Avenue in Acoma. Previous speeding broadcast for a green Toyota truck with the plate of Robert John Adams, 6th Sam Mary. As northbound 23rd Avenue, it was road raging drivers and driving erratically. No one for contact information on the 1815.
5: Before
0: we go 401 in custody, 3330 West Greenway at 1815. Is there a Fleetwood to meet at Texas Park Precinct?
11: Before
0: Henry Wine Custody, 39th Avenue, Texas. Can I ask you what press you like for you?
5: I should be about 390D or something that needs to fill.
7: Greyhound 65.5, copy that. Go ahead and make sure that we're set up to take away. K9, you're still 17.
5: Yeah,
7: big man. Exiting I-15 at Centerford. 63-21, which I'm on the front of Walgreens, which is going eastbound on foot.
6: I'm going to move around, see if we can get an eyes on. I got eyes on the vehicle. And you said he's away from the vehicle?
7: Yeah, 10-40, walk towards the front of the store, white and all navy shirt, blue jeans with a hat.
5: Why does that store?

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2: 513 North, excuse me when they call.
1: 15 George, copy. It's going to be about 647, 1110 North 16th Street. Near the back of the property, near the freeway wall. Subject was told to leave this morning by PD. Is now back. Hispanic male, 20, thin, no shirt, black shorts with orange stripe, gray shoes, black duffel bag. He's with a black female wearing a black t-shirt, gray shorts with a black stripe, gray shorts with a black stripe, white black shoes, black bag. Both just keep wandering around the complex. It's 18 hours, unit to follow.
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5: units.
1: Thank you.
5: 93 units, you can put us on the hot traffic. I need to back up.
4: Sure. 921 Henry Frenville.
1: Micro Henry, go ahead.
4: Yes, ma'am. So, reference my 61 Henry. It's going to be pretty significant damage on the vehicle. We'll be at 43rd and on that front.
1: We're starting to laugh at the innocent image.
3: On him, we have a marked unit go. Walk that vehicle in and then clear it.
4: See what you're going to do with the vehicle.
1: Port to George, do you copy?
6: Yeah, copy that as well.
4: Make contact.
7: Put your hands out.
6: Of course, we George, here's one of those hands. Give me 21 again, please.
1: 10-4. 422 pounds, you copy?
6: Yeah. I'm sorry for that domestic. 11,834 North 49th Drive, 925 B.
0: How's the meter, 800?
6: 65-3-6-24, you need to let northbound traffic go.
3: Is that forward copy?
8: Sam 62, copy, 1 in custody. Nicely done, thank you.
1: I need a backup for 11,834 North 49th Drive.
9: 94 Ocean, we can make 92 North Henry's backup.
1: Copy, that's going to be Charlie Dixon. 93 George, I'll monitor the call 93. Does that unit get a backup? I mean, I haven't been able to get one. Is there a backup for 3139 West Windrose? Reference is 502, 12021 North 43rd Avenue. There's West Legal that can respond. It's on Charlie 91821.
0: Yeah, 10-99 for a few minutes.
1: 412 George on your hips.
3: I go home.
1: Temper. Black canceled, I can move. I see backup hash. 1822.
0: And then, yeah, 808 Charlie Hall Attached, 3964, 5
1: Copy, thank you.

0: 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California, copy your message to 911 Henry 3202 East Mona Vista. Rochelle is first and foremost 82 of Grandpa. He passed away an hour ago from when the call came in. And her did officially pronounce at 1810. It's 1823. Chance 314.
1: Henry, do you mind having a fire rollout just for precaution? We'll be just directly on 43rd Avenue. And Olive at the southwest corner.
0: Hey, I know we're all tied up, but there's still anything less eight for the 12,021 North 43rd Avenue, Charlie 9. Copy 1823.
2: I don't know if you got my traffic earlier, but if you could just have a Flebo, meet us at the hospital. We're still waiting for him to get on the gurney. I guess he's having some severe medical issues, so we're just waiting for that. But if you could just clear for a Flebo to meet us there, please.
0: 10-4. Can I get a phlebotomist to meet 422 some Adam over at Valley Way? Okay, same rifle, less recall. Any additional use 31 today, less windows?
2: Four oh two Henry,
0: I'm happy to take you. Anyone North 43rd Avenue, 7216?
3: Could be 239 at 2244 North 68th Drive. 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They arrived in a white Ford Explorer with an unknown plate, trying to retrieve a truck from friend, which he had just bought. Caller does not know who the subjects are. It's going to be Elio for contact at 1824. Is there anything to follow?
4: Flying call for any less lethal or unit or rifle over to 3139 West Windrose Drive.
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0: Time for.

Probably not looking for a West Lethal 2 Assistant with 502, 12021 North 43rd Avenue. Also, Charlie 6 looking for less lethal, more units or a rifle. That's going to be rough to domestic violence at 3139 West Ring Rose Drive.

0: 65 Frank, could you clear me?
1: Negative.
0: Correct, Henry. I'm sorry, I'm not a full autonomous. Is that what you needed over at Valley West?
1: Yeah, 10-4.
0: Okay, okay.
1: Do we have anybody that has a full autonomous to meet over at Valley West?

0: Emergency traffic's going to be at 502 at 1308 East Vista Avenue, 625
1: B. She has a... She's bleeding from her face.
2: Step 4. 01 East Roosevelt.

0: Camera. Supervisor monitor.
1: 52 Franco monitor, handle it.
0: 10-4. Charlie.
2: 402 Charlie, copy, thank you.
0: 402 Charlie, is that going to be SCS?
2: Yes, ma'am, SCS. North 16th Avenue, BMT, off the height. The 415 note of approximately 8 construction workers stopped work for the day and are now playing loud music at 390. Minutes information only, incoming. 1829.

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2: I had an altercation with another person there. It's 4-9 acting from the altercation. Staff doesn't make a report. It'll be Diane for contact 1830.

0: through that, Ninja. Can you send me a message?
1: Super.
2: 908 West Pierce Street. Three neighbors from 6907 West Pierce. Total Hispanic male, 30 years old, thin build. 6'2 with a black shirt and maroon pants. Has neck and eyebrow tattoos. Feeling is going to be a white female, 30 years old, heavy set, 5'7. Rare brown shirt, jeans, and tattoos. And the final is a Hispanic male, 60 years old, medium, 5'6, black shirt and black jeans. Doing 237 David. Have access to Alpha Toyota Camry. They were all on verbal with each other. Rwanda. For contact at 1831. Three against fella.
0: 834 Paul.
2: 834 Paul, copy.
3: Alright, says various homeless people are in the park. It isn't sure if they're lighting fires or something. Says there was smoke. Looks like it's going away. Never any flames. Nobody for contact. 1832 hours. 421 George, I see you attached. Thank you.
0: 421 George, reference to 921 Paul. I'm clear of the supervisor, see if we broadcast that. That was already out there. It's just a verbal between two 918 neighbors.
3: 42 George, do you copy?
0: 41 George, he's on 21. What'd you need?
4: Yep. 41 George, 21.
3: 10. And 422 Tom, so far no response on a phlebotomist.
0: 615 Henry, go ahead.
5: 615 Henry, it's going to be a 40 for the removal, 5715 North 19th Avenue at the Target Security Office. Two subjects are 2010, black male, do-rag, black long sleeve shirt. Long sleeve shirt, black jeans, and other weapons. Kyrie, 2010, black male, black shirt, gray sweatpants. In the security office, not in cuffs, going in for 47 following clothes and food. The Target Security unarmed for contact. DT 33 is going to follow.
0: 14 minutes.
5: 400 is looking for a full bottomist to meet 422 Tom at 2601 East Roosevelt. Probably an audible 7108 North 13th Street.
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6: Hey, George, the next is going to be a 42 Tom, 2701 West Southern Avenue. Higher End Investments LLC, three subjects, no weapons on the west side of the building by the dumpsters. Anthony is in for contact at 1834

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1: 924 Ocean, I copy 647 at 18,828 North Commercial Drive, Unit 113. 5 ago, caller saw from the camera a black male, medium build, blue pink top, black pants, gray shoes, black backpack, no weapons. Open a caller's back patio door, but then turn back around when he heard dogs barking left in our direction of travel. The caller thinks the subject is casing the area. Sean does want 21 contact. It's 1845.
2: Not that I can see, but that's going to be over on 900. Phlebotomist to call their radio supervisor. 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
0: 9-1-4 Foreigner. 9-1-4 Foreigner.
1: You have character,
0: so send me a message, please.
1: Check this out.
2: Forty-two George.
3: Yes, ma'am. Reference incident 4986. Units were already out there. No new info, no crime. We get the complainant info on injunction. Let me just broadcast that.
1: Information only for units in the area of 234 West Southern Avenue, per 42 George. We're going to broadcast this 921 Paul. Neighbor M216 has been speaking in complaints window for the past 2 days. Complainant has picture and video footage of the incident. Neighbor's name is Walter Black, male, 55, always wearing a taxi cab hat, known to carry a rifle, made 236s to 451 complaints dog. We're going to broadcast this information only at 1839.
4: Is 630 pounds inside the house, and a male subject blocking with 5'8", 150 pounds, which cropped here, they're in a verbal argument. STEMI is waiting for contact at 1840, and copy 734 George following.

0: Right.
1: This is hard call 1440 Delta Nike Avenue. For subjects with complaints front yard and a verbal of a property that is in the yard. The main aggressor is a black male, 23, gray shirt, blue jeans, no security or firearm. Drives a black Ford or Mercedes, but for contact, it's 1840 and be advised the call taker so that they heard multiple people in the background getting verbal with each other.
0: You can tell me that.
2: Well, that's over there. 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
3: 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That one for contact is 1841. Is there anything to follow?
4: Holding on 418 Tom, 10,030 North Metro Parkway East.
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0: Penny, that's the follow 52 thing for this audible 7108 North 13th Street. 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
1: issue. 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

0: 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We got the info.
1: India. Going to be a check welfare. 2450 East Union Hill. A quick trip. Going to be contacting Joshua, who's our confinement in a white Ford F-150. It is 1843.

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2: 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You're on Charlie. Adam 8, excuse me.

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0: 6 machine code 6. Fourth Avenue and Indian School Road. I'll be out with Anthony Robert, 8, David Lincoln. Can you give me a hold? Dealer, just click.
1: 10-4. That's a white Toyota sedan, license plate, Henry Ocean Adam 564, swerving on the road, hit the curb, Washington Way eastbound, information only, is 1847.

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1: Henry, were you coming?
0: Yes, sir. I think it was the second one. George wanted you to 21 them.
1: Good copy.
0: Okay.
2: George, copy the 647. 7777 West McDowell Road, Caribbean Unit 1051. Cleveland Police Renter's daughter was told to leave last Friday for a listed apartment. It's a black female, early 20s, tall, thin build with a black tank top and shorts. I believe she owns a 450 William. She drives a black Chevy Cruze license plate 0 Henry Adam 4 William 4.

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0: 615 Henry.
1: Can you put myself and 614 Henry Pryor through that 9617 Avenue? Reading the duplicate saying that the guy's walking away from her. Possibly 390 David.
0: 10-4.
2: Can you scooter between 237 David in the front entrance for refusing to leave? There are signs posted. Jason, the security guard, is uniformed and armed for contact at 1849.

0: Mr. Venus in the area, 4424 East Midwest, that's a 911 mission broadcast. I'm going to sister to 67 Xanaxes, possibly going to 911 X-ray. The fire is 17, 1850.
1: Send it.
2: We have a 918 Henry at 19,829 North 27th Avenue with an intensive care unit. Unknown room number. Pick up Antoine, born in 95, last mile 30, no further description, unknown weapon. Danger to self, danger to others, going to UTC. 1031 confirmed by the supervisor.
0: Coming from the family room slider at 1851, copy 734, choice following.
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2: 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Black female, 20s, wearing a pink turban, striped orange dress, no weapons, but had a purse. At 1852.
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3: This is 2-5 frame. 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Our suspect is trying to feel busy. Not don't get it.
0: 10-4.
2: Copy, ER room 56. And you and your partner are back together?
3: Yes, we are back together. Safe and sound.
2: 10-4.
3: You're passing from.
2: Check off for 13, hatch at the south of the corner of the stuff. Possible CIT situation, saying people from the magazine company have been harassing him from all the way here and are currently turning me across the street. No weapons complaints waiting at the bus stop at the south of the corner for contact. It's Daryl with a gray and white hat, dark gray shirt, and sand pants for contact. It's 1853. Can I get a unit to follow?
5: 6-5.
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1: Ready to have a subject on that 96024 South Central Avenue, 424B.
2: 421 George, I'm almost 23. I'll switch to Charlie Day.
1: I thought you're almost 23, you'll switch over and you're back up Charlie 4, 1854.
3: 624 George, I'm coming to 23 as well.
4: 420 George, I copy, you're coming to 23 as well. You good to switch over to Charlie 4?
3: Over 402, I'm 23 as well.
4: 10-4.
5: 942 George tomorrow.
4: 10-4.
6: Yes, we have 924 Henry. Check his messages or give me a 21.
4: 924 Henry, do you copy?
5: Copy.

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1: 825 Avenue, 8023, copy your message. It's for the first master 5019, Chris Thomas, right at the Cartwright Plaza. It's for a white male, 30s 510, thin build, black shirt, black shorts, clutched over the parking lot near Dairy Queen on the west side. Looks like falling asleep and, like, check welfare and 418 tongues. It's going to be a Daniel in a white patrol vehicle, unarmed security guard, in uniform for contact at 1855.
2: Ray?
0: Who's involved at 1855?
3: Report
2: 10951.
4: Code 4,
2: stand by for a
4: hustle.
3: Yeah, 10-4.
4: Mercy traffic for 2701, Eastbound Road 222.
5: Yeah.
4: Yeah.
5: Right.
4: 222, Frank, in a backup. It's going to be on Charlie 2 at 1856. 242,
3: in the fall.
5: No. Charlie 2. Charlie 2, Fisher Meyer.
6: Pick up Fisher Meyer, thank you. I'm Charlie 2. One-year-old kids, so it's going to be a song from Acona, 1990, black mouth, 5'4", thin, white shirt, black pants. Third kid is waiting for contact, 1856.
7: Mercy Travis, give me a 240 $15 in Madison, 5 block feet.
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7: you're back up over on Charlie 5 at 1357.
4: 5 Henry, I'll fall.
5: 10-4-7, Spawner.
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3: Portable 10951, can you create a trespass call at my off duty? I'm code 4.
5: Is the 101 good to go back to the house, or is the other half still there?
8: Oh, he just left with his daughter. He's going to be gone for the night, so she's going to come back.
5: All right, thank you.
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7: Super. 24 South Central Avenue. If we could get any less lethals being worked around Charlie 1458.
3: 413 National, you can put us on hold.
7: 10-4. Over on Charlie 4. Full hat, thin, short, black shirt, blue jeans, like I've been sitting inside, soliciting money and food from customers refusing to leave. Security moved in 30 minutes ago. He came back, they want him 418 Tom. It's going to be Aisha for contact, 1850.

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0: 934 Henry, your unit's at the house. 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
1: Go ahead.
0: We're heading northbound on 19th Avenue, approaching that lot. It's going to be Arizona license plate. Here come Adam, 5, problem 6. Vehicles are going to slow to stop for about a half mile now.
1: Is there another unit for 19th Avenue and 10 lot, slow to stop?
2: 2-4 Arizona, I'm out with him.
1: Copy.
2: Thank you, 2 Frank, I missed it. Is the vehicle stopping?
1: 6 7 2 6 6 6 6 6 6 6 6 6 6 6 6 6 6 6 6 6 6 6 6 6 6 6 6 6 6 6 6 6 6 6 6 6 6 6 6 6 6 6 6 6 6 6 6 6 6 6 6 6 6 6 6 6 6 6 6 6 6 6 6 6 6 6 6 6 6 6 6 6 6 6 6 6 6 6 6 6 6 6 6 6 6 6 6 6 6 6 6 6 6 6 6 6 6 6 6 6 6 6 6 6 6 6 6 6 6 6 6 6 6 6 6 6 6 6 6 6 6 6 6 6 6 6 6 6 6 6 6 6 6 6 6 6 6 6 6 6 6 6 6 6 6 6 6 6 6 6 6 6 6 6 6 6 6 6 6 6 6 6 6 6 6 6 6 6 6 6 6 6 6 6 6 6 6 6 6 6 6 6 6 6 6 6 6 6 6 6
0: 6-0 George, snow, snow 961. She's pulling her over into the private property now. Let's talk to her.
1: Okay.

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4: 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Send me Vicky for contact, 1902.
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0: Clear 239, 29, 14 West Donner Drive, 834 feet, 74 feet south. I don't have it at 7141 West Carter Road, 833 feet, 7000 south. And a check offer at 7800 Western Country Boulevard, 815 feet, 23rd Street.
1: Clear code 4.
2: Pepper. 20 backup 924 Henry, first check welfare at 2709 West Northern Avenue.
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0: 6-1-George, go ahead.
1: 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Apparently, dad's inside. 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
0: Six-one-George, I copy.
1: 6-16-9, just be advised. He also said, or they also said that he's diagnosed with schizophrenia.
2: 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It's going to be telephone contact Denise, 1907.

0: I'm reporting, George. I'm reporting, George.
1: You can send a call, maybe. Thank you. I'll copy it.
2: 432, George, go ahead.
3: It's going to be an audible 6250 South 40th Street, unit 1005. Says it's zone 1 entry, 1908 hours. Do I have units full? Do I have units full of 432 George on this audible, 6250 South 40th Street, 432B?
2: 431 George.
3: 431 George, I copy, thank you. Go ahead.
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0: 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See if this is our guy or not.
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0: 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Can you show us transporting one SES?
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0: 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We got Pete, so.
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1: 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His situation, saying people from a magazine currently have been harassing him over a year and currently are across the street. No known weapons, complainant is waiting at the bus stop. At the stop, bus worker contact. You have stairs for contact at 19-12 hours. And copy 625 him, he'll be your backup.
4: 21 George Parr.
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1: I got me 17 for the 101, 1912.
0: 5-1.
1: Go ahead.
0: Can you dispo my current 418 so I'm in India and then create a second one for me? I'm code 4.
1: Boyfriend Anthony choked and pushed complainant after took her vehicle, a blue 2011 Hyundai Elantra. Arizona license plate, Mary X-Ray Adams 486. The vehicle is registered under his name and now wants to prosecute for the 24 and wants to come back out. You have Ingenia. You have a woman for contact at 9 to 13 hours, copy 625 Wrangleback.

0: 424 George, can you show him one more time? Son's kind of blocking his vision.
1: Charlie 6 is looking for you to help out on a residential. Correction, Adam 6. 22, Charlie 7. Holding a trespasser, 3220 Union Hills.

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2: Hills Drive and the CVS for a repeat shoplifter inside the store loading up the cart, but I think he's going to shoplift again. It's a white male, 25 years old, 5 to 10, 130 pounds with a black mask, camo shirt, using camo shorts, tattoos on his legs, and a weapon scene. I'm going to contact Joe, the employee, at 1915, and I copy 232 and get attached.
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0: 23 David, I'll take the audible.
1: 23 David, copy for the audible. It's going to be 5201 West Thomas Road for business at St. Thomas Lutheran Church from entry exit zone west, entry door number 1. No response from the premises. 1916, is there a unit call?
2: 1825 West Morgan Avenue, apartment 20, apartment 219. Reference the previous incident, unit says crisis was 23 earlier today in PD. Complaint said PD said that they can't help. 20 ago, son and daughter were in a verbal, son pushed the steering hour separate but insists on PD contact. No known weapons, use Christina for contact at 1916 hours.
1: Good.
0: 710.
1: 312 miles, 710, it's 1917.

0: 658 Henry.
1: Go ahead.
0: Can you put me on a 1081? I'll be at Northern and 12th Street out with William Charles Adam, 436. Henry, I am with him.
1: Copy.
0: Hey, 23 David, you clear?
2: Yeah, 34. Looks like we just got a false alarm for the customer.

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0: That's a good four, no problem.
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3: What?
4: 7th Street in the 101, westbound off ramp, Arizona, 91858, Chief Charles.
3: 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Still holding a trespasser, 1425 East Washington.

0: 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Anyone for a fight? 3207 South 73rd Drive, 833. Copy.
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2: 831 Ocean from Oise.
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0: situation, Georgia 511, George, can you take 21?
1: Cargo Road 830 for beat 7000 South. Check Wolfert 7800 Western Constant Boulevard, 15 beat. 846-160 for plane 833 beat. 40 set at 5118 West McDowell Road, 821 beat.
2: Thank you. You're for ride.
3: 14 George to 615 Henry. 615 Henry, go ahead.
4: Is there got mom and dad down here? They are on board with you guys petitioning them. I'm getting some info from mom now.
3: 615 Henry, I copy. Just please send them over to us just up the road. That way we can get their information through the petition.
4: I copy.
1: Big 14 George got my message from the check welfare 7800 was in Constant Boulevard, building number 13, unit 13305. It's a 2-year-old girl and a 3-year-old overseen wandering the parking lot by the stairways and back building 13. Their mother came to pick them up and took them into that unit. It ended up with 647 that they were alone outside unknown for how long. So for their safety, we'd like them to get checked out. 9812, is their unit full?
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1: Westbound.
2: One running westbound. Can I get more units?
1: On the bicycle, black cat, long hair.
3: Oh, sure, forget it. Long three, where you at?
2: We're going to be at...
1: You just west behind your Burger King.
3: Point three, where are you?
2: Sitting up 418 Tom, 2036 East Thomas Road.
3: Point three, what's up from where?
2: 35th Avenue and Van Buren.
1: Van Buren.
2: Henry, I need you to turn in that description. Red shirt on the bicycle. Is he white, black, Hispanic, native? I mean, 647 to 1st Street, Indianola.
1: Four two Georgia, copy that. Any injuries to officer suspects?
2: 411, Frank.
1: Stand by.

0: 933 George, code 6.
1: Go ahead.
0: 51st and Bell, northeast corner, John Henry Adam, 9 Frank 0.
1: Sever. 320 fellow male with a red shirt in an alleyway was throwing rocks in that alleyway just north of 24th Street, Indianola, between 24th Street and 26th Street. It's on for contact. It's 1926.
2: So, injured officer, no injuries to the suspect, but can't be fired.
1: I copy. No injuries to officers or suspect. Will fire for what?
3: He complained that he fell hard and he's just gonna see a fire.
1: Copy that. Rolling fire. He said he fell hard. 41 George, copy.
0: Put me on the call, please.
1: 10-4. At 4920 West Thunderbird Road at the smoke shop. Cavagle Mail came in looking for complainant's manager and asking for money and looking to tip jars. Best business, but is pacing on the front of the building. It's Hispanic male, 20s, 30s. 5 to 200 pounds, brought a hoodie, black pants, and weapons seen, but was reaching into his hoodie. Could have had his door locked to the business. It's going to be Lauren for contact, 1927. They're going to follow.
4: Left there, 100.
1: 10-4.
5: In the area of 2027 West Pearson Street, it's going to be a loud noise disturbance broadcast. Something in apartment system is very loud and revving engines. There's no one for contact. It's information only 19.8 hours.
3: Can you just let fire know we're at 36 and Melvin? Just help.
1: Copy that. 36th Avenue in Melvin.
2: 633 Henry for the alarm.
1: Looks like it's coming back registered to Leroy Batson. I'll have it attached to your call.
5: Coming to the passive motion sensor, entry motion detector. 1928. Is there anyone to back him up?
0: Director George Bush is gone. This is a citation, please.
1: Go ahead.
6: 51 George available to come down to our call.
1: I got 44th Street and baseline 432B. Cover that unit in the back. It's going to be around Charlie Ford, 1929.
3: Ford, can you just move my call to Norm? Put me on that hot traffic. 10-4.
0: 4-3, George Martin.
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0: 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You relay my call to 318 and show myself from 921 Henry 72 Wilmington.
1: What did you want me to push it as?
0: Relay my call to 318 and then just show myself from 921 Henry 72 Wilmington.
1: I got you. I already related it. I will check on it.

0: Reference Devonshire, I did locate an RPU for 2202 West Devonshire. Did you want me to voice it or send it?
1: March, are you coming?
0: 731 George, I'm sorry, that was a little 10-1. Did you say voice it? Alright, so first name's Matt, last name Davis, number's 206-909-8936.
2: George, thank you.
3: Welcome to
0: call. Right. Go ahead. So 415 Edward at 2330 Westwell Road at the Cash for Gold. So the last 3 hours, the food trucks next door in front of the Cash for Gold are playing very loud music. And if there's not one contact, it's 1933. I copy. It's going to be the 415 Paul, 2230 North 24th Street. Heard me a loud noise coming from a music studio near the complainant. There's a live band, a 10-plus car parked outside, ongoing issue. Greg is a neighbor who wants contact. It's 1933. Seven units of problems.
2: 7-2 from, 1312 West North Lane, 622B, 10,400 North. Charlie 6 is 1933 hours.
0: That's a good at
4: 2.5.
0: Sergeant to monitor?
5: 62 Franco monitor.
0: Copy.
6: Steven 25 George, I'm almost wrapped up with this call. Afterwards, I call.
0: 725 George, copy.
7: Everyone, George Monitor.
4: Yeah, boy.
6: India for info.
8: 825 India.
6: A duplicate came into your call there. They say they still stand subject at the bus stop, southwest corner, 50% moving south.
8: Copy.

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1: The driver confirmed 30 minutes ago when the call came in, she has been in a physical. The victim is a Lorenzo, born in 74. He's a Hispanic male, 50, short build with medium, short with medium build, black shirt and black pants. The other is going to be a Michael, late male, 40s, medium build, black shirt and shorts. Lorenzo would like to press charges for the 240, both residents currently 23. Mitt, the employee, for contact at 9235. Pretty much on the copy of your message for the 961 Henry, 4142 North 67 Drive, for Rapid SOS. Planet was following, rear-ended by a Ford truck, X-ray 0, Adam 3, Bravo Robert, the flat back right tire. It's now waiting in a Toyota Matrix. It's Darwin for contact,
2: 1935. Copy. Can I hear you,
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0: 39624 Tonga responds at 1312 North Lane. Traffic's been working for 1937 hours.
1: Six to five, Frank. I can make 9964, Tom.
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2: 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It's white male, white jeans, a hat, has shopping carts, no weapons. At 1938 Unit Fellow.
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1: The 9-3-2-2-5-4-7 and baseline E33B.
2: Or you said we got 47 Victor 10, 1301, eastbound, your road 612B.
5: 61500.
2: 61500, and a couple of the units, which are Charlie 6, it's 1940 hour.
1: And you just...
0: Yeah. 65 Frankel, switch to monitor. Did they get a backup?
1: Copy, yes, backup.
2: We got a 239 involving a firearm central and Thunderbird 222E. Couple of units 239 involving the firearm central and Thunderbird 222B. When this unit's going to switch over to Charlie 2, it's 1941 out.
1: Anyone for the five central and Thunderbird 222B?
6: 22100.
1: So far, Charlie 2. Generating enough for this fight involving a firearm central and Thunderbird 222B. Breakaway confirm distance for this fight central and Thunderbird 222B.
6: 232 and David, put us on that.
1: So far, I'm Charlie 2.
6: Do you very modern?
1: I copy you, Charlie Modern. Thank you. I'm Charlie 2.
7: Worker Jean Ocean, prior.
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9: 41 George Monitor.
0: 10-4.
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4: 4.
11: West Van Buren Street. 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Got a call from subject Scott. His number's on the call. 1907 advised if their client did not contact the subject, he would jump off of a bridge. Didn't exactly say where that was. The 20 on the call is from his NBD. It's 1942 Unisville.
9: Fire 11.
11: Thank you.
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4: Probably southbound from Kings on 51st.
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11: This is out of the vehicle. Caller does want to pass it to Urban Central on Thunderbird.
13: So is there a question? Do we have any emergency calls coming out for Kings Avenue on Camelba?
9: Everything
11: focused. Says the subject had followed him pointing a venom. We're in a red sedan. Looks like

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1: Following 5747, you're recently at the 3D Indigo Charlie 8944. Comp ID.
2: 712 Edward Summit 418, Tom RP.
3: I just got another unit. I'm calling for.
1: There is 17, one of the units. Was asking if the complainant could ID.
4: Copy. 402 Charlie.
3: Can you tell me the 47 on the East Baseline Road?
1: Yeah, 10-4.

0: 824,
1: je vous réponds. 824, je vous
2: réponds. So there's 3 to 4 dogs in cages in the backyard all day in the sun. It's a constant issue with them being outside. So they are crying, barking, and panting all day today and yesterday. The defendant does not think that they have water, does not think that the owners of the dogs know what goes on here. The client wants to be anonymous. It's 1946.
3: And just OV, two vehicles, one was a black Porter sedan that pulled out a gun. Vehicle left northbound and then total westbound, driving to the side street. Information only. At 1946, 6 your click.
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0: George, can you
3: send me the 932, please? 3516 East Melvin Street at a house. To check on complaint, 6 year old and 4 year old daughter who live with mom, Cheriz Pina of 1997, Hispanic female, 5'3", thin built, known weapon. She's been refusing to let complainant see or speak with them. She told complainant she has paperwork stating he isn't loud, but complainant has not been served with anything. Cynthia Francisco, 421 contact at 1947, and I copy 723 George attached.
2: I see Willow. We haven't received any duplicates. It's 1947.
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6: Yes, ma'am. So far as I'm seeing the number 3s, trying to locate my complainant, do you think you can get them a 21 to see where they're at?
5: Yeah.
7: 47 Victor, my beat.
3: 5833 North 30th Street. Silver SUV, unknown license plate, no further description, has circled complainant's neighborhood at least twice and is going at slow speed and thinks they're cased in the area. It's an OV for contact in 1948. Is there a unit to follow?
6: 714, George.
3: Thank you.
8: Same on rolling fire. Subject is going to be unconscious in the bathroom. Unknown why they shallow breathing.
6: Thank you.
2: What else for 14th place admission?
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0: To check welfare, 4502 East Indian School Road, Unit 221. To check on a friend, Rebecca Gonzalez of 1984. She's 261 last night and 240 by subject named Uriel. No further description. That occurred at an unknown 20. Caller just spoke to Rebecca earlier today, but now she's not answering her 21. And looking at Rebecca's 21 history, it occurred in Mesa, and there's already a report from Mesa about it. It's going to be a Michaela for 21 contact in 1950. Is there a unit to follow?
2: Yeah, what call was that? Asking for fire?
3: This is 831 Ocean, call for the fire on 73rd Drive, the group home.
2: Copy.
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4: Gene West, Grandview Road.
5: Eight twenty-three, David. Yeah, the person we're out with is the person that they took a picture of, saying it was him that took the wallet. However, the person that actually saw him take the wallet is no longer here, and we don't have a contact for him.
4: And a 239 3200 South Central Avenue, 421B.
5: Person took them.
4: Using 237 David, there's a white male with a blue backpack that people keep coming up to. Thinks he's possibly selling 237 David. Unknown weapons on anyone. It's going to be Darlene for telephone contact 1951. Can I copy 914 Ocean? It's going to be your backup. The 418 Ocean, 7235 South 7th Avenue. Secondhand information, Naval Patrol complaint that Fundo, born in 81, Hispanic male, 40s tall, thin, white shirt, red shorts. None on weapons is at this 20. Comps X, Joe, born in 59, Hispanic male, 5'6", thin, unknown clothing, has filed an order of protection against Fun, needs to be served. He's not supposed to be there. Doesn't know the case number for the OOP to confirm. You have Victoria for telephone contact, 1952. Can I get a unit to call?
3: Fire units, 1952.
4: Go ahead. It's going to be at 415 India, 3646 West Glendale Avenue at the Maya High School. Brother Rudy Cuevas of 2010, Hispanic male, 5'11", slim build, no weapons, driving a white Honda Civic, Arizona plate 2, David Adam, 0, Zebra. Zebra, not supposed to be driving, doesn't have a permit. Quinn is tracking brother here. Quinn is going to be 17 in a green slash gray Toyota Highlander. I'm going to ETA. It's going to be Amy for contact next. Probably a 14-hour on your back. I'm just going to be running Charlie 4. It's 1953. Can I get a unit to follow 402-hour on this 459 Frank attempt 7124 South 7th place, 425B. 402 Henry, I copy. And 431 George, do you want to follow as well?
6: Yeah, I'll go along as well.
4: 10-4.
2: 42 George Mario.
4: And of course, I think you. 1554.
2: Seven, 451 Adam, please.

0: 30 years from the wrong way driving the area 67th Avenue and Southern. Those four vehicles going eastbound to westbound lanes on Southern, blocking all lanes. Information only at News 54.
1: Also between Mohawk and Rose Garden, so this is an ongoing issue. Information at 1954.

0: We're going to be holding 6 priority 2s in 42, 1 in 43. Traffic, it's a fight, 4026 West Irma Lane, 934B.
1: 934 Henry Pryor
0: to back up Fisher Charlie,
1: 91955.
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0: Pepper.
3: 93 Fisher Charlie. Pepper. And Southern. Filter 4 vehicles driving on Southern going eastbound on the westbound lanes, blocking all the lanes. Again, wrongway driver, 7th Avenue on Southern, 4 vehicles going eastbound on the westbound lane. Information at 1955.
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0: You did?
1: Copy, I'm honored.
0: Four. 47-15 and 78-15 West Thomas.
1: R, switch over to Charlie 6. What's the backup at 1957R?
0: You want to back up on the site at 7th Avenue, Camelback Road, 614 meet?
2: 614, India, we'll switch for that hour call. Just this one call, Nora. Put us on that.
0: Copy. And start it to monitor.
3: 2. Came in as an automated crash alert with an open line and no response on callback. It's 1957.
0: Copy, thank you.
4: Hey,
0: George,
4: you get 2 minutes for that?
5: 10-4. I got the alarm. 6-15, Henry.
0: Go ahead.
5: Can you show myself and 614 Henry transporting one to UPC?
0: And that other unit with you?
5: 614 Henry.
0: Copy.
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7: Do we have a unit full of 414 Henry on this 502-1801 East Burgess Lane, 425B?
4: 414 George, I can follow.
7: 414 George, switch over to Charlie 4.
8: 14 George, tomorrow.
0: 10-4, thank you.

0: X29ers for information. Both males that we've made contact with are requesting to go to the hospital. We're just waiting for rescue to show up for them to be transported. It's going to be for precautionary, non-life-threatening.
1: Is there supervisor copy?
0: Supervisor copy.
1: Colleen Gordon, 51, a white female, gray hair, 5'3", 120 pounds, unknown clothing, no known weapons, but has made threats involving an IFP to the danger to others. She's going to be taken to UPC for 2,000 hours, so I mean it's all. I mean it's a follow for this 918 Highway, 1111 East McDowell Road.
0: 733, India prayer.
1: I was looking for a digit scan to meet at 2000 West Bethany Hill Road. Copy.
2: Grandpa.
1: That's a church.
2: 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In case you're getting awesome.
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3: Yeah, I was just letting the guys know. My witness number 3 says negative.
1: Port 21 George, Port 24 George, do you copy?
4: Port 24 George, we copy.
1: Be on it. We called them earlier, but it was a number 3 for them, but now they're saying they're back on property. Kayla, the staff wants contact, and with some trespass, it's 20.02 hours info.
5: Yes, ma'am, go for it.
1: Go for it.
5: George, who are you visiting?
1: Copy.
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0: Emergency traffic at a domestic. 844 East Bell Road, 223B. Couple of units for domestic. 844 East Bell Road, 223B. You just go switch over to Charlie 2, it's 2003 out.
1: I know I'm sorry for the domestic. 844 East Bell Road, 223B. Anyone want to break away from a distance for this domestic, 844 East Bell Road, 223B.
2: Everyone at 23, our subject is slowly improving. We'll probably transport him just for precautionary.
3: Our 23, subject slowly improving. Probably going to be transferred for precautionary. Is there a social copy?
4: Hey, Jujo, I copy that. Thank you.
3: 24.
4: Contact that 927 for dispo, please.
1: Copy.
2: 3-5 to 10 to go. Black male, 30s, medium build, 6 foot, Circle K shirt, brown flex, red baseball cap, purple surgical mask, dreads, unknown weapons. Went behind the counter, took a large amount of lottery tickets while heading to the mechanic shop next door. Unknown from there. You've got Joe, the employee, for contact. 2005 hours, 432 George, I see you've attached. Thank you.

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1: Looks like we had 61 George that's going to be the Digia Baptist for you guys.
2: The call was from Scottsdale PD. 101 contacted Scottsdale advising she had a male subject, Tyrone Van Dunk, that has military history, leave from her apartment 3 hours ago, advising to not judge him for what he's about to do. Has gone through a breakup recently and concerned since he hasn't been answering calls or messaging subject. Chris 21 is in the call. 101 can take contact from PD. Maybe Susan Kwan, her 21's in the call as well. 2006, there you go. Edward 2936, 36th Street. Nice one, Henry, just be step back up.
3: 9th floor, Shin, let me just put my call and I'll catch.
1: Henry on this 901 Charlie, 1635 East Southern Avenue, it's Family Dollar, 425 East. Four.

0: And then they hung up, and now we're getting a duplicate. The claimant is in a room with their wife, Jumea, of 1986, over a 10-year-old daughter. They're just awarded full custody of the child, and the wife is refusing to leave. The drive, 9,000 blocks south, 425. It's going to be a 503 Frank broadcast. 5 to 7 minutes ago, Juliet saw and heard about a dozen fireworks, unknown exact 20. Nothing else seen or heard. Nobody for contact information. Only 2008 hours.
1: 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And here's the starter for this incorrigible 6901 West McDowell Road 15B.
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1: Jordan. 815 Jordan, sir, back up.
0: 815 Jordan, cover. Copy, thank you. Central Center for the Southwest Office Interior Room. Please receive that 1909. It's now 2009, Union 12.
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3: Ready, so I'm near the Family Dollar. If there's any lost people that can switch over to Tally 4, it's 2009.
0: And 4, Tally 4. At 1850 West Bethany Home Road, the Chick-fil-A for 647 is a white male, 6 foot, beard, green shirt, khaki pants, known and weapons, yelling at customers and refusing to leave. Currently walking towards the walk-ins, but ongoing issue on those getting close to the people was like PDF. Use Matthew for contact at 2009 hours. Six 51 Henry, are you trying to clear?
4: Yeah, it's going to be negative from the first subject on the line.
0: Copy, negative. 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
5: Came in as an unmade crash alert with an open line and no answer on callback. Charlie
3: 10. And anybody else is going to be over on Charlie 5, it's 2010.
0: Copy, just make a backup. Zero units, make a backup for the final 19. Copy, 2 is over, 25. We have a fireworks broadcast. Fireworks in the area. No one for contact. It's information only at 2010 hours.
4: And 651 Henry, it's negative on the second one.
0: Copy, negative on the second one.
2: 65 Frank, copy, negative for those one-on-ones. All right, let's go ahead and get the vehicle recovered, get them identified, and delivered back to their house.
6: Second Street, Ethan McDowell on Texas plates, King King Robert 8170.
0: House. Claimant thinks possible 301. It's a white female, 70 to 20 years old, thin, 5'4, black crop top, black short sneakers, blonde hair, shoulder length on weapons, walking back and forth from Pearson and Highland. Concerned since she looks so young. It's no contact, 2011. Happy year 2019 West Bethany Home Road, the Lucky Strikes, for trespassing. The white male, 35 years old, 5'10", shorter pants, wore blue shirt, tan pants, and is up front yelling at people, refusing to leave. No known weapons. You've RS for contact at 2012.
7: Oh, that one. We've already been out there 3 times today.
0: Of course. Information for you in the area of 2429 West Vista Avenue, just east. It's going to be a 415 George broadcast. Completely heard someone shooting a full clip of bullets. Sounds like semi-automatic, possibly total 15 shots on a go. Nothing else seen or heard. No one for contact. It's information only at 2012. 9, you're clear.

0: 7-2 from India. Just be advised, MVD seems to be running pretty slow. So I'll attach that plate once I get it back. Copy.
1: 634 Frank, can you put me on that 1091? I'm right here in the area.
2: Copy. It's going to be a 1091 at 21st Ave and Northern Avenue, Planet Nearwood Patel, and Associates Business. 2-2-1. Planet 2017 Black Kia Soul broke down, needing assistance. 6-inch brakes went out and went over the concrete blocking. Almost for contact at 2013 hours.
0: Copy, hold your track. Second, so we have 901 for 1 year old, 6202 South to bound in 424 feet. Any units for 901 for 1 year old, 6202 South to bound in 424 feet. 414 Henry on the others, try 4-2014.
3: Can I get a unit to follow 414 Henry on this 901-6202 South 5th Avenue, 424 feet? And units to follow 414 Henry on this 901-6202 South 5th Avenue, 424 feet?
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3: On this 239-2612 West Melvin Street, 411B. Any units to come from Wave? 411 Brick, switch over to Charlie 4. Can I get any units to follow 411 Frank on this 239-2612 West Melvin Street, 411B?
4: 414 David.
3: 414 David, Charlie 4.
4: 41 George Monitor.
3: Copy. Nine through 3 Ocean for traffic. Could be a check over at 22,035 North 30th Lane. Picking on brother Albert Flores of 82, Hispanic and white male, 5'10", 2'5", 185 pounds, bowtie tattoo on the collarbone on the weapon. Client was supposed to get a call since last check welfare on June 12th. Still has not received 21 from brother. It's going to be Jacob, telephone contact, 2015.
1: 23, UPC, please.
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0: RT-3-34 East Thomas Road. I was driving to Detroit with a friend 2 days ago, and while in Texas, his friend got out of the vehicle and said he's going to blow up complaint apartment. Subject is Gerald, black male, 49 years old, no known weapon. The TNF for 21 contact 2016. Units fall.
4: 723 George. Cop is the one you telephone contact. I can just take care of going to 21.
0: I copy.
5: Central for contacts 2016. Units fall.
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Information for units of the area, 4730 Sloan, East Little Mountain Road at Burson Bar. It's a 39 David broadcast. A white female, 40s to 50s, heavy build, black shirt, jean shorts, and a weapons blonde. 390 was sitting in a red Camaro, licensed of young Adam Zebra, 402 in the parking lot, but left alone with 21, unknown direction of travel, but possibly westbound. Known for contact, this is information of 2017.

0: Information trains in the area of 100 West Pinnacle Peak Road, Trace on Victor broadcast. More than 5 vehicles on the loading dock doing burnouts, nothing else sooner heard. Complaining is watching this via camera. Just information at 2018.
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0: Looks like we're getting a duplicate call saying a homeless, possibly Hispanic male, known for weapons, 5'9", heavy set, no shirt, black pants, is sleeping at the bus stop. It says he's near the bench on the ground. And wants you guys to check on him. Happy, thank you.
1: Hi, George. Good to start.
2: 334, prior. 10-4.
3: 725,
2: George, go ahead.
3: 25, George, it looks like our driver here wanted to stop on the road. Yeah, we're in the area, just west.
4: Okay. 722, George, I'm with him prior to the with him. We're going to be at 3428 East Van Buren. Just east of the address at with Arizona Zebra, Adam, 172. I'm Chris on Zebra 2.
1: Okay. Here's the stop for the 311-7333 West McDowell Road, 15.
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1: 24.
2: Seven to India, copy your message for Chuck Walter back. 2021.
3: Yeah, our infant's going to be transported to Phoenix Children's via Rescue 57. Precautionary only. Due to this never happening. Bottles are okay. Does have fever, though.
2: 10-4-41, George, copy.
0: George, you got copy.

0: 731 George for the 418 Bravo.
1: Copy, assuming 1941 West Amelia. Compliance neighboring unit 1940. They were verbal complaint after leaving his dog 651 in the complex. Complainant corralled the dogs in a fenced area in the complex, the neighbors refusing to let the dogs back into his home. Complainant has this on video, says it's an ongoing issue. We have Nirvana for contact at 2022. Copy, your backup attached.

0: 65 New Jersey, go for. Copy.
1: 17th Street. About 30 minutes ago, we have a Timothy, born in 91, black male, 5'11", 167 pounds, wearing a blue shirt and gray shorts, no muffins. He has the AMA and was last seen going towards 16th Street in Indian Slope. Information only at 2023.
2: Yeah, can you create a found property report at my off duty and see if there is a unit available that can impound something at the precinct for me?
1: Is there any available to help out this portable unit 100 Jefferson Street? Any unit available to help out at 100 East Jefferson Street? Response, but I'll keep trying.
2: Thank you very much.
3: Extra 91. Do you need a printer or just a second unit?

0: Hospital 10951. Yeah, someone brought me a passport that they found. I just need to impound it at the precinct.
1: Ashwin Flannery, I'm on the 20 north of us. I'm outside.

0: Saturday to see me. I go for portable 11-552 on Adam 4. Adam 8.
1: What is it?
2: Well, I've been 2020 Toyota RAV4. I played a Yonk 8 Adam 9 Zebra X-Ray.
3: I apologize. What unit was that?
2: X-Ray 91.
3: 10-4.
2: The issue PD is asking if any unit has come across or has an outstanding 961 Henry vehicle. It's a 2020 Toyota RAV4 license plate, Young 8 Adam 9 Zebra X-Ray.
4: Henry on your head.
5: Six five rank.
1: 392 is code 4. I just caught him over on Bravo 15. He was going to send you a message.
5: Thank you. Appreciate it.
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5: 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It's 2026.
2: We're at 11,459 North 28th Drive. Before Street at Desert Terrace. Patient refusing to leave. He has been discharged. Name is Israel, born in 79. Hispanic male, 5'9", 240 pounds, blue shirt, blue pants, no known weapons. He is going to be 52. Contact Rodney, the truck nurse, at 2027. W. Fella.

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2: I'll let me copy your message for D586, 1904 North 70th Drive. Black Tesla license plate, Robert Lincoln Young, Nora, X-ray, blue, black, and Nicky Plains driveway. Clearly, Lucia for contact at
0: 928. Brandon, 900 Henry, please. 924 Ocean, it's going to be a 900 Henry at 11,450 North 28th Drive. Female, tan or yellow clothing, normal, and steering, purse, and cuff running northbound in the middle of the street. It's no contact, 2029.
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0: 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You're not going to follow.
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0: I'm calling for any units out with a stolen vehicle, a 2020 Toyota RAV4 with the license plate Young 8 Adam 9 Super X-Ray. ASC was asking.
1: Avenue in Deer Valley Road. It's going to be a 510 Roadcast, a great Kia, mid-size sedan, Phoenix Suns license plate, male driver, 40 to 45 years old, glasses, swerving in the lanes, and 510ing, last seen northbound on 35th Avenue towards Pinnacle Peak. Information only at 2030.

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0: 647 1530 West Monroe Street. Original call is unknown number of transients camped out in the gated alley behind that 20. That caller, Bob, wanted contact, and we just got a duplicate saying that there are 5 people with a pool in the alleyway, 3 black males, 2 black females in their 30s. One of them's in a white shirt, khaki shorts. No further description for the others. Using complaints garage area to use the restroom and leave their business there. That person did not want contact. It's 2031 units follow.
1: I love it, Henry.
0: Thank you. Anyone have radio confirmed it's close 901 Charles attempt 2510 West Greenway Road and a 220
1: beat. 223 George.
0: 1042 it's on Charlie Deck 2.
2: That's a 30-minute ETA.
3: Coach George, who's following?
0: I copy the question monitor. Thank you, Charlie.

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1: Do you find 10-4 engine for breakaway? We heard from India will come from SCS.
0: I thought you guys will come from SCS. It is on Charlie Deck 2.
2: Okay, I'll monitor. Okay, perfect. You're on Charlie 2. Related to the, Charlie 4, where you were out with, show me on custody.
0: Hi, copy. Showing one in custody, 2034, and that was in related to which call?
2: 439. Yeah, we're not on a call, and the Texas Rebels aren't on a call. Give me a second, I'll get you there. You didn't know that one.
3: Yeah, Charlie 83, you can just show it's not on a call, and you can reference it to incident number 26-875521.
0: For that address shows 22nd Place and Fong Drive, 425 India. You look like you're about Francisco Drive. Is that correct?
3: Yeah, the actual address that we're going to be at is 8030 South 24th Way.
0: And you're code 4, correct?
3: Yeah, we're code 4. He's in custody. Another unit, just so that we can have another unit with us. We're serving a warrant out here as well, just an admin one, but just so we can have another unit to transport this guy for us.
0: I'm for. Can I get another unit, 83 South 24th Way, to help out 425 India with a transport so that they can serve a warrant?
1: Henry,
0: I copy. Thank you.
4: Sit
0: back 51 George, copy your message for the audible at 1440 East Washington Street. Coming from the Cesar Chavez Professional Center from the Southwest Office Interior. We received a 1909. It's now 2036. Unit follow.
1: 513 George.
0: Thank you.
5: Two subjects are visible, nothing visible. I saw the complaint at Klein and 1, and both left in a red Tesla going westbound on Orange Drive. Information at 2037.
6: At 273. Credit's 14-year-old daughter, Jayla Kirby of 2012, was outside playing in neighbors. Unknown descriptions of bit complainant's daughter on the leg and left 4 to 5 puncture wounds. Neighbors took their dog and went back into their apartment, possibly apartment 173, directly under complainant. Connie went to the neighbor's house and got verbal with them. Complainant is now back inside her apartment waiting to speak to PD. It's going to be Sherry for contact, 2037, doing it fall.
1: 2037
0: now. 630, George. Copy,
1: emergency. Sorry,
0: come on.
1: Okay. 933, George.
0: 2-4. Emergency traffic, it's a domestic at 425 South 15th Avenue, 514 meet. Emergency to go, it's going to be over on 25-2038. Any units for this domestic 425 Celsius and 7 is left 480.
4: I live here, Henry, I can go prior.
0: Copy, Silver and Charlie, 5 units full.
7: 239-2914 West Donner Drive at a group home. It was 30 ago when the call came in. Two residents heard a physical. Lorenzo born in 74. Hispanic male, 50s, short with medium built black shirt and black pants. The other was a subject named Michael. White male, 40s, medium built black shirt and shorts. Lorenzo would like to press charges for the 240. Both residents were 23. Met the employee for contact with 2039.
8: I need us on the third floor of the parking garage. We aren't able to get inside the doors.
0: So I have a unit to come from away, break the way.
4: George, I'll follow 414 Henry. I'm already outside the deck.
0: 4, over on Charlie 4.
9: First monitor.
0: 10-4. 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

Commander Hendry has been advised. Worked on Evandeck 2. There was a stabbing attempt that occurred at 25 Temple Greenway Road where the suspect took off. This incident occurred around 20-30 hours, so about 10 minutes delay. Description is going to be a Hispanic male, 35'10", black backwards hat, black shirt and tan shorts. Again, left on foot, westbound on Greenway Road. Evandeck 2 is where the traffic said 20-41 hours.

0: that there's been some ongoing issues with break-ins and damage. Complaints worried someone might be inside that hasn't heard or seen anyone. No contact, it's 2041 units follow. Okay. 624 George on your head. 10, 22.
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0: reference the 239 being worked out of 6 at 4752 in the House Drive. Looks like we're looking for at least a couple more units to respond. We've got about 7 people in the fight. Being worked in Charlie 6 is 2042 hours.
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2: It's a white male, 30s, 40s, 5'7", 130 pounds, unknown color of the shirt, black pants, no weapons. It's going to be Nina's employee for contact, 2043, is area 12.
1: Still looking for a backup for 900 Bronx and 102 East McKinley Street in the 514B. I'm 5-15, you want to stand by for backup?

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0: 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Are you still on that 511?
1: I'm at S&P booking.
0: 10-4. I'm approaching mission for traffic. Domestic 3614 West Vineyard Road, 834B. 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
2: 20 West Cross Street, 6600 North. Subjects are at complaining for accusing complainant of stealing their ladder, saying they have camera footage. It's going to be two black males, 20 to 30s, white shirt, black pants. Second one is wearing a white shirt, black or criminal weapons, arrived in a white SUV. It's going to be Jasmine for contact, 2047.
0: I need some more units. 59th Avenue in Highland, Officer 105, Charlie 8, 24/7.
3: Good morning, this is for this 239 Officer 75, 51st, 59th Avenue, Highland.
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3: 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Officer 5, 59th Avenue, Highland.

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1: Street is in the area of 21st Street and Campbell Avenue. We have mail lighting fireworks that's been ongoing for the last 10 minutes. Information at
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1: Your residential, it came from a living room motion. RP information is on the call.
0: 2040 Ninja, the unit's calling.
3: 732 King. I couple units, 415 Star 17, 249 North Star, Avenue Street, 223B.
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3: 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Second, the domestic.

0: 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Couple of units for visit domestic. 211 King in the back of Central Toronto 2 is 2049 hours. 312
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information from Pima County Sheriff's Department. It's going to be an ATL for a white 2010 Ford F-150, 0 William Adam, 3 Frank Zebra, 47 from Tucson at about 1855 hours. That was last seen westbound on the I-10. Driver's going to be a white male with a history of violence. Information only at 2015.

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0: stop.
2: 21st Street in Campbell. With one, I'm 4.
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1: 4 Bronco has been parked outside for multiple hours. Unable to see who's inside, complaining once I've moved along. It's 2052, E33 Ocean attached. Who's your backup?

0: Just for information on a stolen vehicle. Go ahead. You guys are busy and we're going to lose eyes on it. But 19th Avenue Northern just made an eastbound turn. It's going to be Florida 55 Frank Robert John Tom on a red Chevy S10.
1: Copy.
0: Anyway, you start for 19th Avenue Northern going eastbound.
1: So I have units start up for this domestic 1238 East Fremont Road 425 East.
2: Six fifty-four zebra.
1: Over on Charlie 4, sir.
2: Yeah, you're good. You're here also before. Can you just send me a message, please, and send me call for service 372 and 4. Is that 200 person for you?
3: Everybody available right now. Is it going to be a straight stolen?
1: That's just a straight stolen.
0: Yeah, straight stolen, and we don't have eyes, so the broadcast is just fine.
1: Copy.
3: Yeah, copy. Because pick it up later tonight.
1: The 390 gave a subject in the Ford truck, X-ray 0, Adam 3, Bravo Robert. Subject made a gun gesture with the hands and complainant stopped following. Sorry,
2: you can start up from 27th Avenue at Roosevelt.
1: 10-4, Charlie 4.
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1: Henry, 7th Street and Grover's.
2: George's 513 George still looking for a backup.
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2: 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Are you able to head back to the location off of Vineyard to get that information for that 61 Henry?
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3: 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We've got a 3 to 5 year old toddler running around.
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0: Thanks, North American. Copy your message for that 961 at Northbound Canyon Access and Cheryl Drive, just north. A car on the frontage road, Clint, it's silver 2013 BMW X5 versus a white Chevy Impala, nothing exigent. Not blocking traffic, no medical needed. Subject not willing to exchange info with complainant. Vehicle pulled over near 10021 North Parkway East. Are we on the frontage road? Andrea for contact, 21002.
1: Port Arthur, you code 4 to standby for hot traffic.
2: Sure.
0: We have following flight, North Terra Parkway, Happy Valley 270.
2: 14 Mary.
0: 214 Mary, switch over to Charlie, 2102.
2: 21
1: Kamara. Over, I'm Charlie 2. 230, 40 George.
3: Yeah, I rolled up on that 62 Henry call. Chemistry rollers.
1: I copy the 962 Henry, 7th Street Grower that you rolled up on it, 2103.
2: George, emergency traffic, it's a domestic at 3860 East Dell Road, 723B, 1600 North.
0: Green 911 for traffic.
2: Green 911.
0: Suspect called Central McKinley, who's a Texas 901, complained to the number with the employee in the parking lot who booted their black Mercedes C300. It said their phone's not working properly, so they can't pay the fine. Complaint advised the employee to bill him, and they still won't release the vehicle. Christopher, who's waiting at the vehicle with hazards on for contact, it's 2104.
2: New York dispute for 6021 South 426, 422B. Next step, we're now on 205 West Southern Avenue, 421B. Civil Border Protection to clear at 7235 South 7th Street, 425. And we got three P3s holding in the 42 area and two holding in the 41 area.

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1: Go ahead.
0: We do have an open window over here. Signs of a broken window and some lights on that side. So I'm just going to wait for their unit and see what we can do about clearing it.
2: 1400, you can put me on it.
1: Copy.
2: Anything was going on out there?
1: Copy.

0: Yep.
1: This is Front Row Rescue Chief. I'm going to be transporting our suspect out here on Highland to Maryville Hospital for high blood sugar, and we will be calling.

0: Engine 60, go ahead.
1: Yeah, we're just on scene of the 962 on 24th Ave and Dunlap. We're blocking two lanes of traffic on Dunlap. We're just seeing an ETA on the nearest officer.
0: Still holding.
2: Dispatch, if you can pull water bill and send it to one of the two men on my on this call, and if we can just get containment.
0: Copy, I'll see if I can find him. C4 Camara, yeah, 10-4. Looks like they want contact now. Pulling over to Taylor Avenue, Pinnacle Peak at the QT. Hey.
2: Previous call, so there's an ATA out well.
3: Yeah, we'll be checking that.
4: Can you check to see if 234 Henry is available for a turn?
0: 234 Henry?
2: Copy it for him.
0: Holding a 585 at Tatum Boulevard, Nicoma Drive.

0: also clear for K9, just letting know we're still working on our RP.
1: I would mind a name and number and a water billing. I can send it to one of the two man units. Probably just sent it, and I also added it to the call. Nunchuck bolts, batteries, and screwdrivers in northbound right lane. I want for contact at 2110.
2: Two black females are going to be up for 725 East Southern Avenue. One's going to be 495 4th in with a floral jumpsuit and a brown duffel bag. And the other is going to have a white tank top and white shorts and a stroller. There's a baby in it. Looks like they have been stealing from the store and it'll be outside the property. They want to trespass. It's 2110 hours. Who's the follow-up 432 charge?
3: 431.
2: 10-4.
4: Is there three Indian, one to take, 44.
5: I'm 33 today, copy, one to chain. Code 411, Eastern California.
0: Copy that. Let's go try and get a hold of an RP just to verify nobody's supposed to be there. And then, dispatch, did you reach out to K9 for me yet?
5: Yeah, we're checking.
0: And then, check with her keywords, just verify he's still has the same with them.
6: Yeah, 515 versus 10-4. Without a key, it's going to be hard for chance to get in there because open door is like a probably like 8-foot drop down to the bottom floor. But if I need a key or like a work on a lock pick.
3: Yeah, we're code 4. We're going to be serving that 1031. We're code 4.
2: 10-4.
6: We're going to chase up on that 21.
4: We're both 10-9-5-1.
1: Go on.
4: I apologize. Can you create a trespass call at my off duty?
1: Temporary cover.
4: Yeah, code 4.
1: Cover. Only 961, 24th Avenue, Myrtle Avenue. New traffic at the 507th Street and Road, 422 Beat. I need to start for the 507th Street and Road, 422 Beat.
6: It's fairly big, two-level basement, and at least one up to four.
0: Copy. We have at least 2-point right now.
4: Plus 3, 5-2-1.
5: 5-3-1-1 miles, that's 2-1-1-2.
1: And it looks like we have campaign switching.
7: George, 32 doses, go for a start on that suit.
0: So far. George, there's an AT on file, but right now we don't have a way in. We're attempting to contact an RP. If you guys want either slow roll this way or just want her for right now.
8: Thanks, I have that. I'll be monitoring.
6: Just for info, the 21s are different from the ones I sent over, RP and then the AT on file. Both 21s so far are number 3 times 4 each.
1: Copy.
9: N63 George, I don't know if anyone happens to have a broom, but we could really use one here if somebody's got one.
1: Well, I'm calling for anyone with a broom, 63 George and 633 Henry, could use Jet Stadium Boulevard in Tacoma. That's traffic.
5: That's 61 at 39th Avenue in Peoria, just south in northbound lanes. Man, a blue Subaru is cooperative versus a white Ram pickup. No injuries. Decline. I'm sorry, it's a blue Subaru coupe. Decline medical just south in the northbound lane. It's going to be the least for contact. 2115.

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Can you switch over to Adam 5? Trying to find the RP for this 20. It's going to be the 902 East.

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1: 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Do you have any info?
0: That doesn't matter. I'm sorry. I'm not in George.
1: Information for the incident area, 44th Street and Indians Road. Mayor Gray, Nissan Sentra, William 4, Adam 4, Paul 1, driving erratically, breaking, checking people. Complaint of leaves at 390, last seen pulling out of Elizabeth's Interior's parking lot on the 44th Street and Indians Road, unknown direction of travel from there. Information at 2017.

0: 615 Henry Echo 6. We have 5150 North 7th Street with Arizona license plate, Robert Henry Adam 4 North 6.
1: Henry, code 4.
0: I'm code 4, 614 Henry's with me.
1: Copy. If you could take a look at this 900 Bravo at 902 East McKinley Street. Looks like the 21's on water billing and the 88 that's on file are both number 3x4. They're wanting to know if maybe you could look and see if you can find any other additional contact information. Just go, take a look. Thank you.
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1: 24647 Victor at 1651 West Sequoia Drive for a nice white Chevy SUV, license plate David Mary Adams, 617. Up across the street from Complainant's house that's occupied by at least two. Says the driver's a white female, 20 to 30, and a black male, 20 to 30. Says the vehicle doesn't belong in the neighborhood, and they don't look like they own the vehicle. Says they were driving around like they were lost, and the male got upset that Complainant was getting his license plate. Says the MV for the RF does match what Complainant described. Complainant is now in contact with 2119 and a copy 223 King attached.
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0: So, yeah, nobody's supposed to be here. It's not an active church. They're in the process of remodeling it, waiting for a permit.
2: Okay.
0: Okay. It's still vacant right now. Are they still using it and remodeling it? Yeah, there's... We got a broken window, and there's still property inside. It's just not an active church.
3: Hey, Victoria, I have that. What's the name?
4: Thank you, Norway. You send me a message, please.
2: Of course.

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1: I'm just making sure that all the units on the southeast corners at the east end of the complex.
2: 513
1: Georgia Tower. Georgia, copy. We're just trying to find the other locks to have keys to this place for on the north side.
2: Yeah, 513 George, there's the lockbox and a coded key locker.

0: oder die gehen kurz weg. Thomas and Third Street, how is 8716 Frank Bravo?
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0: 432, George.
1: Copy 430, George. 432, George, in your backup. Can we run Charlie 4th, Freeline 24?
2: 434, George. Tom, permission.
3: 43, George, monitor.
2: Copy.
0: Can you run and attach Mary Sam Adam to Paul 5?
4: Can I get my numbers out here, please?
2: 885530.
4: Thank you.
2: So far.
4: I know here, and I got the keys now. We can make some announcements and throw the drone in, or do you want us to wait until you guys get here?
5: Hey, Superman, I'm at 51 in Greenway. If you have the resources and want to run that drone,
4: I got plenty of resources out here. We'll make some announcements, and then I'll have my drone. They'll begin clearing the building. Before I do that, I want to make sure that we have keys, that these keys actually work in case the drone goes down.
5: And I copy that.
1: King, you're Fabiana's office. Copy.

0: They want doors at, I think it's 1400. You guys got any doors over there that I can try?
1: Yeah, check all first, 7315 North 22nd Street. No, 4720 44
2: East Palmer. Copy. 6 City Henry, can you push my call for the ninja, please?
1: Copy. 621 Mary, it's going to be a 491 add-on at 12430 North 19th Avenue. Child's father is Davion, born 1997, black male, medium, 5'7", known to own a gun, is refusing to give kids back to complainant even though she is full custody. Complainant is waiting above 20, which is the subject 20. You have Eva for contact. She's waiting in the dark gray Chevy Equinox at 2127 hours.

0: information for your site. I am 23rd Street and Polk Street. I have a little white number for SUV is driving recklessly and did a donut on Polk before heading westbound on Polk. Information only on 2128.
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3: Fire Chief King Code 6.
1: Go ahead.
3: 34th in Dunlop, just south of motorcycle, unknown plate.
1: So far.
0: Hey, is engine 6D still over on this frequency?
1: Engine 60 for info.
3: Engine 60.
0: Hey guys, just to get things going a little bit here, are both vehicles going to need to be towed out there?
3: Most likely, yes. Both vehicles. One appears to be totaled.
0: Copy, thank you.
2: To be let in. He's also yelling. Complainant is watching this from her vehicle. Kate, she doesn't know him.
4: M Street. That's one, Unit 102. Again, information. The neighbor told the complainant to have their son serve. And it looks like the actual plaintiff wanted to remain anonymous. To telephone contact. It's 2130 hours. So the actual plan is just basically due to the neighbor to keep eyes on if the victim or the subject to be served is going to be 23 or not. And they are currently 23 at this time. 2131 hours.
0: Angus 922 King Code 4.
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2: C-14 McDaniel 961, 8247 West Clinton, 900 Mary going off for a 61 for rapid SOS, no answer on callback. 2131.
4: West Sutherland Avenue, Building 4, Unit 4209. Chihuahuas on a patio, no food, no water. They want care to be provided for that office, 2131 hours.
0: I'm back. None of these keys are working.
4: I didn't know. I got you. I'll use this one. 222, Mike. Can I send the next, please?
1: Sure. Check welfare. 1620 North 7th Street, Building 53. City Austin Court, Unit 1109. Requesting PD assistance on a dog at the 20. Subject, Carl, Lisa, by female 40s, no photo description, no weapons, no hand size, no 918, things that they think she's Taylor Swift. Employment advised, subject delivered animals on the 26th to a 24-hour clinic, and at some point while on hold, it sounded like she was beating or abusing a dog named Kevin, a chihuahua. Complainant taped the issue of complaint on the door. We'll be contacting Tom, who's with the Humane Society, in a Marsh White F-150. 221 King, I copy. You'll be making a backup, 2131.
5: Thank you for my work before. Just the other half doesn't seem like PD work before.
1: Pepper.

0: information for units in the area of 1625 East Camelback Road, the Target. It's going to be a 510 broadcast, a dark blue lifted Chevy Silverado doing drop from the parking lot, left heading northbound on 16th Street. No one for contact. It's information only at 2133 hours.
1: Thanks for information on the small vehicle.
0: Go ahead.
1: This is going to be climbing eastbound up to 19th Avenue in Glendale. It's going to be a black Kia Soul. Frank David Adam 420.
0: Cops can be going eastbound up to 19th Avenue in Dunlap, Glendale. License plate Frank David Adam 4TomZebra.
1: 420. It's going to be short zone.
0: Anybody in the area? Copy.
2: Plus 65 on plus. Choose eastbound on Glendale from 19th Avenue.
0: Desert Ops.
1: Turn southbound into one of the parking lots. We're trying to see where it is. It did not make it to 19th Avenue.
2: Okay, black Kia Soul, correct?
1: Yep, you got it.
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5: 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Is there a backup?
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2: Be set up for the 502, 3065, North 67th Ave, 822B. Number 12, 35, I'm on 23. Where I am, 23 in the area.
5: Copy.
7: I may have it
2: in the Fry's parking lot about to come out of the Glendale. Hold on a second.
4: 23 here shortly.
2: Can we ever get a response to the air?
5: Okay.
4: Just north, stand by for plate. There's going to play King 5 Adam 0 William David.
0: I copy.
2: Trust me, but I can get it.
4: Six 11 Union, I'm at the Fry's. What's going on over here?
5: That's the first one, Victor. Lucky as hell. Frank David Adam, 4TomZebra, it's going to be going northbound 19th Avenue in Glendale.
2: I guess I see any clean engine monitor in this, and check on the air traffic. There's still northbound 19th Avenue.
5: Probably still northbound 19th Avenue, we're checking on hot one. Do you see the next unit?
8: 16K, hey, 9, switching over now. We're still about 5 minutes off in the here for closer units.
5: Anybody closer to 19th? I'm going to know if we're occupied still in the 65 behind it.
9: Therefore, we're on watch your vehicle description location
5: for Mark Hill Soul, northbound 19th, I'm from Glendale, St. David, Adam 4, CZBR.
2: Yeah, we're coming up to, I think it's this Fryer right now. I don't know, northbound, I think that enough.
6: 14 Ocean.
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2: Two of my units on the north, and we're going to be part of the K-9 team. If you guys want to make your way back over here to this college, we're going to go into the south door.
4: And 33 George, push the power of Memphis. Citation, please.
0: 10-4.
6: Just be advised, this is going to be a straight stolen.
2: So, let me just confirm that plate with you. Frank, David, Adam, Road, or 2 Zebra.
5: It's going to be occupied by at least two. The windows are really dark, though.
2: Nine 21, can you push this call through as a ticket and then update my 29th Avenue just north on Greenway?
0: 10-4.
2: 19th Avenue.
5: Was that fire?
8: Settlers 2, King Coast 6.
5: Correct.
8: 7th Avenue, Amelia, with a Honda Civic, no plate.
5: Hey, copy. Can I get another unit for 7th Street, Amelia?
8: Rooms just south in the Natural Grocers parking lot.
5: Copy, just south in the Natural Grocers parking lot. Can I get another unit for 7th Avenue and Amelia just south?
6: 7-3-3-3.
4: 7-3-3-3. Mark, any time for the gun, please?
5: 10-4-21-40. 6-11, you can come here, Oswald. 6-11, you can.
4: Yeah, I'm right behind the boss.
5: Copy.
2: All right, yep, we're going with it. 19th and Las Palmeras.
4: Yeah,
2: I'm
5: here. Anybody close to 19th Avenue in Las Palmeras, Patrol 65, plate number 47, Victor, Black Castle, Frank, David, Adam, 4, 2, Zebra, Adam, 6, 2141.
10: One to brown hair, no weapons, he's in the median. It's going, he's going to get hit. There's no one for contact, 2141.
5: Call.
6: 715 King off hold.
11: If you could get someone to the east on my vehicle to work off the hood and bring people back from that.
8: 9-13,
9: doesn't work out for anything. Copy. If we can get some kind of a way to stop any eastbound traffic on the Palo Maria, keep them out of the field of fire.
11: 61 team, we have compliance at this time. Hands are up. We are just waiting there for another unit. Looks like a female in the front passenger seat, male in the front driver's seat. They will not be able to come out the driver's side.

0: 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You're in my field of fire.
1: 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Just have to stop some of these mortars coming through.
0: Copy.
2: If you're telling 5508, but nothing's on Paul Marino, so if you can go to East or West.
3: Copy, no.
0: Okay,
3: copy, 4259. Anybody else? Could be a wrench, right? 4270.
0: 4200.
3: Holding a 585 at 33 Avenue and West Bethany Homer.

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1: Biotech in Georgia, cleared by the 90% with the ground. Open the last battery upstairs. There's actually 3-4s to it. Jones on 3-4.
2: Copy.
3: That officer code of 19th Ave actually just wants to stop those cars from turning left to go westbound on Lost Property Estate.

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2: 24 traffic, 10-8 back on that one. Nice work.
1: Have a nice working. Nice work, everyone.
3: Well, 65, we didn't already stay. It's over here. We have everybody past the vehicles clear. Thank you, everybody.
1: Have a good friend. You know, for me, there's vehicles clear, but he's in custody at 2:36. Thanks, everyone, for your help.

0: 6314. I'll take my domestic. I have the info.
1: Copy. It's going to be domestic. 22. I get a unit to back him up at 4602 East Cactus Road, New Oregon. Copy. Copy. Wait, we're going to pick up, no injuries, declined medical. Could it be Luis for contact, 2147? Marion, copy your message for that 585 at 35th Avenue and West Bethany Home Road at the east corner. Ford four-door sedan, mid-90s model in the fast lane. Hazards went on. Vehicle not running. Parked three spaces away from the light. Saw someone inside, but unsure if passed out. Windows too dark, said someone just sitting upright. It's going to be 22. 2148.

0: and Pulido Avenue in Shady Glen Ave. Large parties, live bands, no weapons, cars parked along the street and on the sidewalk. 10 of a contact, 1 contact, 2150. You have a call?
1: 2150.
0: Good morning.
2: Can you send me the 415 Frank and Mike, please?
3: West Odago Avenue. Client's friend Yolanda is panicking in a 5-460-pound pink dress. Possibly weapons in her residence might be in a domestic with her ex-husband Oscar, who tried to knock her 21 out of her hand. Jerome's a friend over the phone take telephone contact as to what's going on. It's 2151 hours in a call.
4: They're thinking I'm signing on and all that.
3: I copy up the sign on.
5: You said I don't want to hang him on Raymond. Get advised on that. That's been going off for days now.
3: I copy. You'll take it and advise that 4243 Raymond at ongoing issue 2151 hours. We have units for shots fired in the area of 2437 East Jones Avenue, possibly by Unit 1. One shot heard 2 blocks to the east of the complainant. Heard a vehicle engine rev, but no further information. It's 2152 hours. And then need units to follow. Switch to Charlie Deck 7 at 2152.
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5: 10-4. Let me get my body camera squared away. I love this one.
3: Yep, sir.

0: Go for 18,000 in Maricopa.
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2: I copy. It's going to be 7315 North 22nd Street. It's per Rapidus Plus. The plan was stating PD was not needed, but the call taker could hear someone knocking repeatedly on the door in the background and saying something, but it was unclear what. It sounded like a possible male. Denise for contact at 2153. 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
4: San 6251 George, can you meet up with teams? We're going to start clearing the bomb.
5: Yeah, 10-4, you want me to come off this, or you want me to just keep holding this?
4: Come off of that, and then come the same way we came with the bug. You come up behind us.
5: Copy. I'm off. I'm walking up to the scene.

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0: 10-4.
3: Possibly fiance. And calling complaint names. Just from their backyard of 6015 South 14th Place. Have an injunction against harassment. Just need to get it corrected to the correct name. They're going to be taking contact. It's 2155 hours. You need to follow 422 King.
2: 422 Lincoln.
3: 10-4.
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3: 10-5 on the next.
0: 21-5.
5: 806.
3: 7-7 Fremont, you said?
5: Yeah, 7-7 Fremont.
0: We're seeing Travis Tommy at 533-33 West Van Buren Street, 412 feet.
5: Outside door 12, do you want it completely shut?
6: Yes, yeah, we just want to prevent the dog from going outside, and so we're done here.
3: 10-4.
5: What is it doing here? Can you put me on that, please?
3: Of course.
5: 6-13, not 23 scenario.
0: Did you
5: want to
0: keep it here?
5: No, you can
0: try to
5: do that, I'm sorry.
0: You
5: know, 61st up.
0: 10-4, I also have backup for 822 Lincoln, so the shot fired. Station 5th Avenue. 22
7: Kingdom, fire on.
5: 921, 827, please.
0: 10-4.

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0: 91st Indian School just east, David Big Kirk Adam, 284. Copy, it's not associated.
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3: Of course.
2: Jim, we'll go.
1: Of course.
3: Reassigned you to the phone?
0: W2 King Mara.
1: 10-4, 10-4.

0: 61 door. The building's clear. We're going to come out the same door we came in, and then if my units 125 me, we'll run this building.
1: Jacob and his 5-year-old Andy just changed custody and is not saying that the child's eye is infected and his clothes aren't washed, making other false claims on his welfare. Wants to make sure he's okay. Hurry for 21 contact, 2157. Unit 12.
2: The status, pull away, start up for this commercial at 5517 North 7th Ave. Copy, unit, your backup, which is Charlie 6. Anyone to backup?
3: Put me on that.
2: Copy.
4: 61, I'm already on Charlie 6, I'm on there.
2: Copy. Copy, sir, just monitor.
5: 51, John, I'm on there.
1: Harris is saying the husband is now 23 and then a verbal changed his clothes so he's no longer wearing what he was wearing before. Husband's a Jose, born in 72, has been male, no weapons. Then we'll left for contact. 100, human fall.
6: 8-5.
1: 2-4. There's 964 Tom because the complaint is 964 Tom.
2: Timothy, born in 2002, white male, 5'10", 6 foot, thin, blue shirt, gray black, white, basketball shorts, blonde hair, blue eyes, no known weapons, was kicked out by complainant's unit. Subject is denied to yelling, did he let back in? Subject doesn't have access to the vehicle. No one for contact at 2201 hours.

0: 8-0-9-9.
1: Hey, 6-0.
2: Yeah, we're working a large truck group. We conducted a traffic stop at 3510 West Happy Valley at the QT. Do you have any additional patrol that can help us out just with some crowd control?
1: Charlie, will you be on? 30 over Lincoln, put me on that.
3: I copy.
4: 921 Henry as well.
2: I appreciate it. Yeah, just get in the parking lot, turn on your lights, and have my guys back while they're conducting the stop investigation.
1: On this commercial, 5517, Richmond staff. Just switch to Bravo.
2: I apologize, ma'am. Yeah, we're working on Bravo 3, so the units that are responding, they just want to switch over. I appreciate it.
4: Okay. 212 and I
1: copy, thank you.

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1: B. 2204. And information. Here we got a 21 from a board member named Cheryl, who stated that it was a silver Ford sedan with a sunroof, unknown license plate. It's been parked with the engine on for the last 3 hours near the lockers in the garage. They don't know how many people in the vehicle. They want them checked on to confirm they live there. Cheryl's information is going to be listed on the call. It's 2204.

0: Bridge City traffic, it's a 459 crank at 402 West Mountain Street, 515B. Commercial at 5517 North 17th Avenue. If we can get a couple more units to help us out with containment, we can work in Charlie 6 at 2206.
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0: Thank you. First Avenue and Dunlap southbound, 510 broadcast. MC driving in circles and drove towards the complainant because she honked at him driving up and down 31st Avenue. Information only at 2207, 6

0: two Doberman dogs were outside complaining his house, and we tried to go inside of his house while the dogs tried to bite him. There's still 23 complaining to be waiting in his vehicle. Giovanni for contact, 2208, unit follow.
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4: 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Your John, 7 Adam, 0. H3.
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2: He's behind us, 20 on 25th Place, on back 20. 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
0: Rose on Charlie, 2211.
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4: 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Thank you.
0: 10-4, have a good night. 2211. 922 King for traffic.
5: Under.
0: 961 Henry at 43rd Avenue in Glendale. Clinic witness at 961 Henry at intersection. Gray Toyota Camry, Arizona Plate, Adam 2, Adam 097. Statewide GMC Acadia, which pulled over next to the Walgreens, Toyota Camry pulled into the apartment complex, possibly at 4141 West Glendale Avenue. Maybe Sammy for telephone contact, 2212.
6: So far, I'm getting a response citywide for 964 Tom.

information for 400 and 500 units were going to be patched at this time until further notice. Again, 400 and 500 units were going to be patched at this time until further notice at 2013 hours.

0: emergency traffic. It's going to be a 487 at 427 North 54th Street, 726 feet.
1: Sorry.
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4: 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Copy, 961 at 39th Avenue in Peoria, reassigned at 2214. 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
5: Four 31 King. 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
3: Stack my 300-pound ball, light-colored checkered short-sleeved shirts. Or under that, and faded jeans and shoes, white socks. Owner off the property, 47 items earlier from 3095 East Broadway Road, and they want to remove. This is in the southwest corner now. It's 2215 hours. You need to follow.
0: Sorry,
3: 647, Victor holding at 5, correction, 753 East Moreland Street, 5138.

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1: Go ahead.
0: So 1090 Webb just east of 2600 Bell for yellow Corvette that went up on the median. I don't know if the driver was in white or not, but it was a passer from the client in contact. We haven't received any additional calls. It's 2216. Is there a unit to call?
2: 223K.
0: No problem.
3: Which are calling out for the next thing, 72.
0: Okay.
1: 931 King.
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5: AV and AV. I copy the info.
3: So far. We're moving and I'll follow.
5: I follow you, sir.
3: Yes, sir.
5: All right, it's going to be a 1627 West SS. Will be advised that they're also looking at like a servant order protection against the subject by the name of Jeffrey, black and white male, email 511, known to weapons, supposedly knocking on the door, trying to get in contact with a 10 and 14 year old child. A gray Nissan Altima. Play the test. It's 22-18 hours. 647 holding for 1220 North 34th Avenue, 411B.
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5: Fly on 2013 active to MMA. MVD is going to be attached to it. First of all, Lincoln is 647 to 20 South. Correction, North 34th Lane, Building 1, black male, 19 and 20 years old, forged mission, dark shirt and dark shorts, no weapons, smoking from his vape. Ongoing issue with transients coming on property. Could not tell safe around the subject. 218 hours. First of all, can I see your 23,
6: Code 4? 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
3: Or to Lincoln, 714.
5: Complaining in the neighborhood of verbal, black male, 45 shirt, shorts, unknown weapons. Just a complaint of not having a lease. Is that 1621 Eastwood, unit 101. On one for contact, 2220 hours. Looks like Charlie 6 is looking for a unit that has a rifle and a 40 mil. Looks like they're going to be responding out to 10,825 North Case Creek Road.
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0: This is 82nd Drive in Zone. Avenue, it's 832 Lincoln's call. I think it's more units. There's more people getting involved in this fight. It's on Charlie 8, 2221.
5: We got a 647 Victor, 753 is Moreland Street, a white four-door sedan, no plates, tinted windows on the first description. 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I want them to move along. 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
1: Hello, Marine. It's going to be a check welfare at 33rd Avenue and Indian School Road, just west. It's a white female, media build on a weapon. Still for the description. Standing on pillar near bridge. Credit says looks strange. No signs of 911 X-ray. It's going to be no contact. 2223.
2: Alright, 43,843 North 43rd Avenue. Lost spoke 1 week ago. Famous daughter Tabitha, currently 1991. Dark long hair, slim build, type of relives with boyfriend Joey, who has had 4 kitchen prank incidents in the past and choked daughter 4 days ago. She's not answering her 21, wants to make sure she is okay. She'll be Kathy for 21, contact is 2223. Visitor 1, John, I copy your message for the 637 Victor, 13,401 North 18th Street. So the neighbors have a 30-foot trailer connected to the truck, partially blocking the street. Then parking up on his yard, so they move the truck, but it's trying to get the trailer into the backyard. Says that there are 6 reasons with people coming and going online, no description of anyone, no what they've seen, and complaint does not want contact. Is it 2223? Is there a unit full of? Anyone to call 231 John for the 647 Victor at 13,401 North 18th Street?
3: 233 Mayor.
2: 10-4, thank you.
4: Info for units, the area of 83rd Avenue and Roosevelt, 390, David Broadcast, Older Silver Kia Rio, Arizona Plate, Victor Paul Adam, 441. Older Silver Kia Rio, Arizona Plate, Victor Paul Adam, 441. Speeding up and slowing down and swerving all over road, possible 390, last thing going northbound. No one's contact, and 2224.

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0: Probably going to pull over at 69th and High Valley. Bravo Lincoln Charles 43.
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0: 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Direction 68, Lincoln Valley just north.
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1: Friends, I would like to press charges for the 240. They're both currently 23. With the employee for contact 2326.

0: 732 Marriott, that's 732 King.
1: Can you push myself through as a ticket, please?
0: Definitely. That's domestic injury, North 26th place, 2226.

0: 815 ready for traffic. Six 37 Victor, 6755 West McDowell. Two of those black female had something yellow in her right hand, unknown what. Center 20, Spinville, black top, pattern, was possibly a 390 in a silver Chevy Volt, Nora Zebra Adam 1, George 6. Was in a rubble with a 13-year-old in the parking lot. Went to the 15-year-old Jennifer 20, go and then left. 101 came back to the complex, so the 101 got into her vehicle after being verbal and is driving in the parking lot still. 101 is possibly somewhere in the complex, could be a resident. Sergio, security for contact. 2228.
1: And they came for the high traffic.
0: 10-4, Charlie 7.
2: 9, they came alive.
0: 10-4.
2: It's unphysical, but he's pretty much almost 23.
3: 42, John. With him being in the backyard, banging on the window, let's just look at the C-deck so we can have a place to work it.
2: I copy, sir, but they did advise that he's no longer there at the time. He was in the backyard earlier.
3: 42, John. I copy that. Let's just still be safe. Switch it to Charlie Deck, and then they can figure that out.
2: All right, units for 1627 West Estes Way, copy to switch to Charlie Deck.
4: Unfortunately, I copy, we're 23.
2: Temper.
5: 501 unit.
6: Just like us up, trust officer Kirk.
2: 10-4. 801 North 2nd Street, right?
5: Four.
2: Copy.
5: Five. Okay, Lincoln, can you send me the trespasser in Jackson,
2: please? A low rider had been happening. PD was already out there trespassing individuals. It looks like there's 10 cars that have returned. 1575 East Jackson Street. I'm not sure if you want the zebra beams to help out with this one or not. It's bleeding 30 hours.
0: Hello, Mary. It's going to be a 961 Henry at 2535 West Camelback Road, QT. It's going to be a 964 Tom. Appeared at 2207 hours. Currently in a 2002 Greyhound at Long Trip, black Chevy sedan, Arizona plate. Nora Sam Adam 3, Nora 5 at left scene. No driver was 390, pulled out a gun when complainant tried to confront him about trying to leave. Did not run at complainant, but was holding it to intimidate complainant and left southbound at I-17. It's going to join for contact 2231. Traffic.
2: Door.
0: 6549 North 43rd Avenue. 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
0: Taken from 4357 East Oak around 1100 hours.
7: I think someone named Richard took it. Complainant only knew him for a day. He took keys from off the table and complainant didn't notice. Still about 1400 hours. Stand up middle tan, skin, tattoos and a beard, missing his front tooth with brown hair. 5'11", 200 pounds, black shirt, jeans. 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
8: 225
0: Lincoln. Okay, thank you.

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0: Kim, Charlie 7-22-33.
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2: 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Yeah, 647 Victor 4th Street in Fairmont.

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1: 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It says 620 West Washington is 2235 hours. One Union, what you got?
2: Cisco, we're calling India and put us back on our off duty, please.
1: 10-4.

0: something for me. I can push this call through as a report. Go for it. It's going to be a 487 Victor at 8135 North 35th Avenue, apartment 1059, Kenneth Green, Kia Soul. Arizona plate Robert 1, Adam 6, Edward 0 has not been seen in the parking lot since this morning. No tracking. Has keys to the vehicle. Gave no one permission to drive the vehicle. Has stitch sticker on the right side of the two gray. The right side and two gray huts in the back. They need a report. It's Aylin for contact. 2337. Ocean status check.
1: 04.
0: Good work.

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1: Maybe I.
0: Copy.
2: Nine, 33 George. Let's just call him as a citation, please.
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0: 431 King's coming along with you as well.

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0: 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Live band in the backyard, 10 plus cars on the street. David is going to be waiting on the corner for contact, 2238.

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1: Super. Seventh Street, 632 feet. Answer this 901 X-ray, 14,637 North 37th Street, 632 feet.
2: We're going northbound, turning into the parking lot of High Street. They're not following us, and so 7241.
1: The 901 X-ray, 14,637 North 37th Street, 632 feet.
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4: 822 Lincoln. Okay. Alright,
1: I'm sure in that. Temper. 637 North 37th Street. We're completely tapped out. 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
1: 234, Mayor, we can help out 600.
0: I appreciate it. It's over on Charlie Desk 5.
2: Thank you, John. Do you need a supervisor for that?
0: Yes, please.
1: For sure.
0: Copy that. Thank you, Charlie Desk 5.
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0: when it has video of the incident. Beautiful. Anyway, 651 Adam at 8845 North 28th Drive. German Shepherd run over car, left northbound 101 driver, possibly unknown vehicle description. Dog is still alive in front of the house. It's going to be low for contact. 2246 is there, you're 12.
1: So, you come here. Hey, we got a hold of 2-5-8, East Coast 4.
0: Hi, copy, East Coast 4, thank you. Emergency traffic is at 459 Frank, 4820 East Coast Street, from Cisco Beach.
1: Copy,
0: East
1: Coast
0: 4. Copy that unit. Anybody else feel that on Charlie 4? Again, that's Charlie 4. It's 2246.
2: Hey, 2246.
0: Charlie 4.
3: 72 John Lauer.
0: 10-4, Charlie 4. 4, is there another unit or two available for the 503 at Cape Cricket Unit?
4: Lincoln, I'll touch.
0: 2-4, is there another unit for the 503 at Cape Cricket Union Hill?
2: 231 John, I'll attach.
0: 2-4, I think. 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

0: 22 Lincoln Copy for the Loud Party, 3028 North 46th Drive. Could you go loud yelling? I'm not offending physical. There's a lot of music. No one for contact. 2249, unit to follow.
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0: Go ahead.
1: 6041 West Thomas, Arizona Plate, Edward 1 Adam, 6 Bravo Zebra.
0: I'm 20.
1: 6041 West Thomas.
0: Copy.
1: 822, can we show you with it?
0: Silver.
2: 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I think I'm 22. We're good.
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0: C14 to get any copy for the trespass, 4024 North 67th Ave at Peter Piper Pizza. Approximately 10 homeless subjects, no weapons, keep coming in and going, possibly near the Silverto's. See a new group of homeless, and then asked them to leave. They said, something's going to happen to you. Then I told 236, wants to move along. Kind of for security, contacts 2231, useful.
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0: 13 North 9th Avenue, Unit 1, from the Colonial Private Go. Male who was tall, average build, black shirt and black pants, with a glass ski mask and a wagon on the weapon standing by a tree. Looks like he was a decent area. It's 22 hours.
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2: 10,825 North Cave Creek. But we need 773 units to do a follow up of 4324 North 13th Court. You on Charlie 7 and 2253.
4: So, where's this for you, please? Stop.
0: This is the emergency activation alert for a driver. Of a Honda Pilot, this is ADT, calling this in on behalf of that driver. No further information, is 2254 hours, no dukes. You did the follow with 412 Lincoln.
4: 014 King.
0: Thanks, Prof.
3: I copy.
5: Well, ladies and King, you can send me a call, maybe, and a message, please.
0: Of course.
6: East Thomas Road, 721 beat. 10-4. So, party 20,058 North 15th Avenue, light band in the backyard. 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
8: Copy that, it's Charlie 4.
3: Nine 33 George. Just checking on you guys. Still cold, Robert?
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0: Cover 4.
6: 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Yeah, 390, 3777 East North Hour Road.
3: I'm confused.

0: 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Anyone for domestic 2439 East Wall 10, 232B?
1: Yes.
0: Yeah. Sorry, to Lincoln, and you're back up on Charlie 8 again, Charlie 8, 2256, I should say. Emergency traffic for residential at 3777 East McElwood, 722B.
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2: Step on Charlie 8. 2256. 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
3: 1713.
2: Copy, 24. Pins right out of the unit. They got a backup. Drive some off lethal to start up for residential 3777 East McDowell Road. We're getting words that they have guns.

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1: I will just human 3821 West Belmont.
2: Okay.
1: 10-4. 3821 West Belmont, coming from the Diaz residence, expansion modules hamper. 2258, unit 12.
3: And that's for...
4: I was a little thin when you said the chick welfare.
2: Yes, please.
4: 6208 West McDonald, second hand info, complaint is from Maya, white female, blonde hair, fucking green shirt, heavy build, 17 years old, black bottom, known to carry a gun, and then there's Ava, born 2001, white female, 5'4", thin build, tattoos on her arm of flowers and scarface shirt and red boxers, the weapons ran away to this 20 year known to have an older man named Abraham, and 301 girls and 237 David, and has firearms. No one for contact, 22 feet. Follow? So far.
1: Anyone turning purple, she's behind the Goodwill in the tunnel by the canal. Fire is going to be 17, information only, 2259, picture clear.
0: Ladder 9, negative as of right now.
3: Copy. We've checked all patients. Everyone's okay. It is denying transport. Just wanted to give you guys a heads up. There's two vehicles in both lanes heading southbound at 7th Avenue Flowers, so there's a pretty big back right now.
0: Roughly George broadcast. 6 ago, complaining heard two shots from the area, nothing else seen or heard. Just information, 2259.

0: 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I'm music from this business, ongoing issues once I'm cited. Margaret wants contact at 13,650 North 18th Drive, 2300 hours, unit call.
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2: And
1: there's
0: Linking, I'm getting
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1: I like how the Coast 401 comes with 1155, number 51st Ave, 2301.
4: California, 1980 issues. Ethiopian female, 35 years old, average height, 10, medium build. She lives with two children, 45 years old. No one else. Complainant has an app on his phone that tells him that she's home, and complainant knows she's home, but she's not answering. No oxygen, no 237 David or 390. Her 21's on the call. Husband's calling from Virginia. He does not talk on contact at 2301. Soviet is false.
5: 733 came up, so I'm calling the
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0: 6 point Charlie, can you send me the next?
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0: 633 Lincoln, can you send us the 918 ambulance 63, put this on 1 and 622B. Go ahead.
1: It's going to be a loud party disturbance, 4821 West Bluefield Avenue, 18,400 North. Possible party at above 20. People honking horns and yelling, not in distress. No contact, 23030 unit 12.
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1: Okay. 4821 West Bluefield Avenue, 18,400 North, possible party at above 20, people honking horns and yelling, not in distress, information only at 2303.
2: Okay, unit 6-7 Coronado.
0: Computers. Does he have me in a loop 101? It's 43rd Avenue and the 303. Take a update that, please.
1: Yeah, sir.

0: 0900?
1: Yeah, 10-4.
0: Copy. Copy, over.
1: You're right, we're not code 6.
0: Go ahead.
1: I-10, mile marker 141 with Bravo Stratum 5-7.
0: Copy. Gotta do 15 and advise the false alarm.
2: I'm talking to you.
3: Complainant armed with a gun, male knocking on complainant's door and making threats to friend in complainant's apartment, white male, 38 years old, 5'8", medium, black shirt, blue, black skinny jeans, no notable bins. Bins born in 1984 is friend's boyfriend. She's been trying to get away from him and there is a 240 DV history. Complainant now says she's followed her in the apartment, but she's inside safe. You've followed him for contact at 2305. Is there anyone to back up?
1: Honda Civic 08 suspended to a Gabriella attached to the call as well.
4: 615, can you send the 48, Victor?
3: 10-4.

0: 625 area, 870 next.
1: It's going to be a 961 at 24th Ave and Myrtle Avenue, just south. Complaints 2014, gray, Cadillac, person's a light gray Toyota Camry. Arizona plate, Adam 2, Adam 097. Tried to leave, but complainants followed them there. Now stopped. Advised to call him not to leave if he follows. I'm sure he's occurred at the red light nearby. Complaint doesn't remember the cross street. CMG for contact at 2306 hours. The suspect.
0: Can you go ahead and send it? I'll copy the details on that.
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0: Please point the camera down for what it is.
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0: Are you okay to monitor?
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0: Did you want me to put me on it?
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3: Where is he, Tom?
1: It's house and once. Wanted relations and offered 237 David to complain his wife. RVs to park for the past day and are refusing to leave. No weapons in the objective or contact at 2308 hours. So you need to back up.
0: I copy your 23 in the school floor at the 647 at 42020 Southern Avenue. This 23 is all right hours. We're going to be at the QT on 27th and Northern.
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0: 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They're possibly out with a 917 vehicle Chevy Trailblazer. I want you to make contact with the possible RO at 4211 West Roosevelt Street. 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
1: And this is Jean Breyer.
0: Kennedy 2, Jean Breyer, media backup. So it is 9:22.
2: Good evening, Jean Breyer.
3: Pepper.
2: I'm JT in the monitor.
3: Pepper.
1: I think you see something on that hot call going prior.
3: Pepper.
4: So there's a point of a Charlie 7-23-12.
5: 7-23-13 to monitor.
3: Pepper. Bye.
2: So there, Mary. We were just going to tell you 22-25, Mary, but they're here and we're talking to them. Thank you.
3: Yeah. Yeah, 14, Tom, 43-15, North 19th Avenue. Calling 398-3777 East Bell.
6: Problematic, because it took welfare 1805 North 91st Ave. Plan walked by an unknown subject laid out in the parking lot. Fire's not going. Note 1 for contact, 2313.

0: 313. 991 X-ray on 37th Street. What channel is that on? Speaking clear back.
1: Let me check.

0: 633 King. It's on Charlie 5, but it's already cleared back.
1: I got you. Thank you. 625 Mary, Q car comp, and see where they're at. It's number 3 out here.
0: Copy.
2: Nora, Boy, Sam, George, India, Ocean.
3: Nora, Boy, Sam, George, the Ocean.
4: Yeah, it's important.

0: 11, John, code 6.
1: Go ahead.
0: 100th Avenue Indian School with Victor 0, Adam 3, Sam Robert.
1: Pepper.
2: Go ahead.
1: 615, can you give my comp a call and have him come out to his vehicle?
2: Give me one moment. Team, but we got a few to request to cancel. The mail left PD no longer needed.
3: Okay, thank you.
2: No one for contact, 2316. 625, Mary. I got a hold of the complainant. He said he went to work. He tried to wait, but he couldn't.
0: Okay, thanks.
2: Yep.
0: How's it going down and they come back up?
2: Okay.
4: 9-1, very close 6.
2: Go ahead.
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2: 10-4.
5: I'm in an alleyway, one contact now, 2317 hours.
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2: Go ahead. Still holding an audible 2650 West Thunderbird. Okay, and it's going to be 9-13,220 North Scottsdale Road, the game room. 2 juvies, and I also want 2 juvenile 101s, personally 14 years old, passed out from drinking, and life threatening. Fire is 23, giving medical and then repaired. Fire. It's going to be a fire ring down, 23, 18 hours. Copy, 631, go back up. 615 King for info.
5: 633 King, I'm sorry. Close to the fire.
2: Copy.
5: 36th Street and Thunderbird, California, 6, William Mary, Tom, 978. 32, make them out with him, please.
2: It's going to be 47 Victor at 8135 North 36th Avenue, apartment 1059. Queens Bridge, Kia Soul has not been seen in the parking spot since this morning. Tracking, Quinn has keyed the vehicle, gave no one permission to drive the vehicle. Has a stitch sticker on the right side and 2 gray hearts in the back. They need a report. Area contact 2319 312.
0: 12.
2: Separate.

0: for information. Can you get to the airport to get back at him?
1: Confirm, thank you. I've got 2650 West Firebird Road at the Home Depot coming from receiving motion. RP Kyle is 17 with a 5 to 7 minute ETA on right to the Tacoma requesting dispatch. 2320 at area units follows.
2: 23 camp.
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Doing donuts and burnouts. Sometimes going up and down 7th Street, no one for contact, information only at 2320 hours.

0: rushing for 17, he finished going at 23-21. It's going to be 647 at 3521 West Campbell Avenue eastbound. Static female 25-35253 thin. Black tank, jeans, dark backpack, no weapon, sitting on the curb at above 20-minute complainant's work time. One woman looked to be in distress, stated someone was following her and for complainant to be quiet. And it waited with 101. 101 thin complainant. Alcohol out of the bag and left eastbound 10 to go. No contact,
1: 23-22.
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2: 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All right, I'll probably your 23, switch over to Charlie 8 at 23-22.
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3: 713 King. 7 I don't know if we're attached at all, but can you just patch us if we're not for 714 King's call, please?

0: pretty sick that he was in Indianola 5 to 10 ago, complaining to a friend wearing verbal. Fuck was in the house and left the house before the call. Son's gonna be a Jose, born in 2011. Hispanic male, 15, singlet, Denzel, black shirt, black pants. No weapons, left on foot, with his sister going in unknown direction of travel. Clarissa for contact. 2323, unit 12. So, unit, that's 964, Tom. Give that call. Okay, 10-4.
1: 736, Mayor. We have one in custody. We're code 4.
2: 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Code 4, one in custody. 736-4.
1: Is there anything John Morrow's on call?
3: 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Thank you, 1036 for 29th place at a residence coming from the back door. No other information given. 2334.

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0: Can I get a two-man unit to my call, please? They're going to be, fire's going to be transporting my suspect, and I need someone to ride in the back of the ambulance with them.
1: So unit for 1155, Max 54 South. So you another unit, D-man unit for 1155, Max 54 South.
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1: Copy. I copy that. 824 King is going to follow. 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
7: 726 Mary will attach in a second.
1: All right, 10-4. 72 John for info reference to that call.
7: I believe 72 John is on Charlie 7.
4: 72 John, Marshall.
1: All right. A few times complainant has seen Susanna and she didn't have their baby with her. Wouldn't tell complainant where the baby was. Baby was lost from 3 days ago. Susanna's going through therapy, but no x-ray or harmful statements made against me. Those are their family. Only for telephone contact 2329. You're 12.
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1: Copy, it's 3430 East Glen Rosa. Can information from complainant's friends. Complainant's mom, Tanya, born in 74, white female, 52 years old, thin, white shirt, jeans, razor 90. I'm hitting employing 10-year-old sister's hair an hour ago, not being very verbal with sister. Campbell wants to find on contact at 2330 Unit Hall.
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1: I got the whole plate. 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
3: So, do come here.
1: 725
3: Mary. Hey, myself and 725 King, we're going to be 17 over to 1717 West Stella Lane to see if there's a scene over. If you can update our location, please. We're going to be 17.
1: I copy. I'll update your 20. The 1060 for 2217 North 11th Street. Contact 31.
4: Seven 12 King. Put myself and 713 King prior to that hot call that's about to come out.
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1: 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Engine isn't responding to the radio, but fire dispatcher advised no need to roll hot for now. 2333. 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
0: You put us out. Then 962 Henry, we're 23.
1: 2217 North 11th Street. 27th Avenue and Flower.
7: 2833. 11th Street. Can you move me back on 415 Frank, please?
1: I'm receiving vehicle. The vehicle street racing for a couple of hours in the area. I've just been hearing that information only at 2334.
3: Adam, QDX6.
7: Denver.
3: Correction. I don't think the person is purposely doing it. They're probably shooting from a backyard. There's one other unit coming over there. Maybe a few more units. A couple of them landed pretty close to us. They're like hard metallic BBs.
1: First, we're used for 3660 North 72nd Lane.
3: See you, Mary.
8: Here for, what do you need?
1: 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BB's being shot, possibly on accident.
3: 40, that's kind of related to criminal damage call. This family keeps getting BB shot at their residence. They probably don't know that the police are outside and they're probably watching from a backyard. If we can just get a few more units out here. Have the air unit fly over, see if anything in the backyard. Thinking it's coming from like a slingshot or something like that.
9: Unfortunately, if they want to check out 7220 West Weldon Avenue first.

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1: 7220 West Walden is where we're going to fly over, please.
0: For that, we're about to re-out.
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4: 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I'm in the area, and it's actually going to be closer to the intersection of North 3rd Avenue and North 2nd Drive.
2: I copy. 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Unknown if there's drinking. 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
5: 95, David Lincoln.
2: 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West Rosemont Drive, more area of 3rd and 3rd Avenue.
6: He's doing okay.
2: 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Team Lincoln, Mr. Info.
7: Hi.
2: Your plate is back not associated with the vehicle you put for.
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2: Copy.
5: Now
2: the
5: grateful six.
2: Go ahead.
5: Is it 26 Pearson? There will be a 27 Pearson just south, Hollow 9 Young, David Lincoln, 981.
2: I'm sorry, stand on your left.
5: I'm code 4 out here.
2: Alright, I copy code 4, 732 King, just copy.
5: Yeah, I copy.
2: Yeah.
5: First one on call.
7: What's up, big one? I'll make one.
5: It'll be a Newark via Camry. He's currently going to be heading east on the island.
7: Seven thirty-two, you're back up Charlie 7 at 2338.
2: We end the call for this domestic 333 East Virginia, 7358. 2220, so we're probably going to have to divert for a practice break.
5: Yeah, we copy, thanks.
6: Ireland just, he's just West Hart.
2: Logan West Thomas for K15.
6: Go ahead.
8: We have all great vision present to 20 in our lifestyle, the game room. 2 juvenile 101, drop 14, pass out from drinking, missed threatening. Trinity 39, need to follow.
6: Thanks for anyone like him.
8: Okay.
5: Hello, John.
2: Okay. 26 Avenue and Highland, just west.
5: What's on 4?
2: Code 4, 1 to 10, 26 Avenue Pearson, 26 Avenue Highland, correction, 2340.
8: This is City Federal.

0: and so we'll be back with you, and I'll start checking the neighboring houses. Are there any other specific 20s?
1: Yeah, 14-12 negative. This is an ongoing, like, neighbor dispute, so we're just trying to see if there's anybody in that backyard looking 647. They're probably using, like, a slingshot to launch these BBs. We don't know if they were in the backyard or the front yard when they touched them off, and we didn't actually see anybody. They just landed right next to us, almost hit us.
0: Okay, roger that.
2: 415, call on pull there, please.
3: Information feed from AS 5413 with Edmont shot fire. We go with full shots at the LC in your head. 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
4: The street, no contact. 2042, the area in 12. That copy, 9.1, can you use your backup?
5: Hi, Sal.
2: 1022A.
0: Other surround backyards.
1: 40 Bogita, on that address.
3: 7438 West Walden.
0: My map, it is showing 7138 West Walden. Looks like the prisoner 2 is standing out in the front yard as well.
4: 7 Victor at 8135 North 35th Avenue, and at Audible 70th at the Angel 46 North 44th Avenue.
1: From where we were standing, I'm not saying it's possible, but given the previous history between these two other houses, the officers that came out to this house the other day referenced the same thing, and the response from the house is 3647. So we're pretty sure 7220 is going to be our target.
0: Okay, copy that. That's just the only one I got moving on right now. Do you want me to do any PA announcements or anything? Or?
1: Yeah, 40-plus will be code for you. Yeah, I don't really have too much to work on. We'll look for it. If you look at your home, I'd appreciate it. Thank you.
0: Sorry, guys. Be safe.
5: Manager 43, is there a unit to call on?
6: 613 Lincoln.
5: Okay.
4: Right. 925 Mary for that. 415 call, 4040 West Pier Avenue. You copy info, 2344.

Grant Powell. An ATO from GPS, there's a U-Haul towing a trailer with a blue pickup filled with bed frames. Unable to maintain lanes, almost hitting multiple vehicles and everything they served. Passing going northbound with a 5-minute delay. Information at 2344.

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1: Go ahead.
0: There's a fight at the Blue Martini, 5455 East High Street. So a male being verbally aggressive and threatened bouncers, so he started yelling at complainant. This black man is 60, skin built, 6 foot, wearing a white beanie, blue jacket. No weapons, complainant wants him removed, and he has been trespassed from the bar. The Pearly Piper uniformed on security for contact 2345.

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1: Canceling area of 802, North 22nd Place. 5-0, 10 shots were heard, nothing else here heard. Information is 2347.
0: Reason to get up to complain to her money back after the machine for her money at 975 North 7th Street, Circle K.

0: Rachel Peterson here. I have I-1054 southbound. Direction broadcast for white because of the truck swerving and speeding, lashing northbound. There's bridge only 2348.
1: And a 47 Victor at 3507 North 37th Avenue.
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3: 10-4, it's at 20,058 North 15th Avenue. Referenced an earlier incident. PD came out and they turned out on music, but as soon as they left, they turned the music back up once PD back out. But it does not want contact. That's 2349 is their unit to follow.
4: 2349.
3: Yes, I think.

0: Nice, okay, you can 28 through the other units, I'll take this one.
1: Over. Any units 17 to 30 through lane, you can 22.
2: Can you show me the 647? 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It's going to be at 30th Street in the alley southwest corner for 12 transients sitting at the campus from the alley just south. Ongoing issue. James wants contact 2350. I copy your backups attached. Information for units in the area, 3135 West Michelle Drive, 18,000 North, 3014 George Broadcast, single shot, no further information, information only at 2350.

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1: Come in. Arizona 1, Paul Adam, 5, Young Robert. Good connection, hacker.
0: Alright,
1: Robert,
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3: Yeah, go ahead.
4: Go ahead, so where you at?
5: 35th Avenue and Thomas Road, Highway, Arizona, 3 Nora Adam, 8 Tom 3.
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4: Coming back to the Chevy Impala 2016, suspended.
3: Next. Criminal damage, 35th Avenue, found that 922B. Can you get to start up for a wait for the 415 Bravo, 35th Avenue, Dunlop Avenue, 922B? Can you get to break away, come for a wait for this?
7: Can you get anybody that can break off and let's get priority to respond to this?
8: 14 Mary.
3: Come for.
6: 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I got the info.
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0: Hey, Lula Lincoln, can you give me 6065?
1: Ten four, it's a fight. 4011 North 87th Drive versus Melissa 20. We're having a party now. Complainant is hearing a loud verbal. Don't mention weapons. There's at least 10 people yelling. Males in 101. There's no one.

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1: Go ahead, sir, where we at?
0: 5239 South Central with the Great Motor State 4-door film plate. Come on.
2: I'm in the backup for the switching call 3777 East McDowell 723B. 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
3: 723 Hey, the mom came back. She doesn't want to help us in the investigation. She's not going to have her son come out, so you guys are good up there.
4: Copy.
2: I'm sorry, do I have a section monitor the hot cones? 723B.
5: Thanks, John Mark.
3: I did remember for that 459 item.
2: The advice of her mom is in a verbal with a light skinned male in his 30s to 50s white shirt, gray sweats, weapons at the 20. After the male got into what it says, there's a party in that apartment, about 15 people. A couple different dudes ongoing into my 8 to 10 neighbors, 215 complainant, and a 16-year-old son, saying that they're in a verbal, make comments to get physical if PD doesn't come.
1: Customers, is at 1121 off 2nd Street. Nothing's mentioned. Soon, it's going to be a black male, 35 years old, 5'8". Medium build white shirt and shorts with a pink bucket hat. It's 23:57 hours. Look for you to like follow with 513 King.
2: 510, 130 pounds, dark brown hair, no weapons in the home. Text a complaint an hour ago saying she was struggling and sending goodbye messages and saying she won't be moving forward with help. Subject has a 901 x-ray attempts. Has not mentioned any plans of 901 x-ray. It's home alone. Clay just wanted PD to make sure subjects set the C4. 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
1: That's correct.
5: I can attach for ways.
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2: Where are you at? What do you have?
3: 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We have black, or sorry, white BMW. 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

0: recognize these people? 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
3: Moving up real far, it's a paper plate. 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
5: Six 24, John, copy your message. 900 Henry at 21st Avenue Northern, just north. White male, older, dark clothing, lying in the middle of the street. I'm sure if it was 901, motioning or possibly hit by a vehicle. The person is laying on the ground, weird. You want someone to make sure he's okay. No one's been contacted at midnight. Is there even follow?
1: Indy, A15, Zebra, and A13, Lincoln, switch over to Charlie A.
5: 21st Avenue Northern. Copy, thank you.
4: Two four holding at 8th Avenue in Washington, 54B.
5: I'm going to hang up at 2000 West Bethany Home Road. And 921 at 1711, 53 out.
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0: Alright, we got the driver. The tank.
7: Emergency traffic is a domestic at 3332 West Monroe Street, 412B.
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5: It's going to be 921 at 1711 East Missouri Avenue. 3 ago on a male, dark skin, possibly in his 20s, 510 thin, with mask on, black t-shirt, black pants, white boots, and other weapons looking through with those and having health relations. Just Amy for contact at midnight to Alabama. Copy 613, I'll back you up. Go ahead.
0: Do you mind following up with the fire ring down? It's at number 3 for here, and residents of the fire department here about 20 minutes ago, and they left just to see if anybody got transported.
5: Copy,
4: I'll ask. Names be advised by 390 David. It's going to be at 24th Street and Broadway, traveling eastbound. Written ace on Arizona plate of 14 Adam. 815. One of them against Carl with children appear at 390 and was speeding and swerving. Looks like she was heading towards Tempe at 3 past

0: been on for traffic. Hello, John. We got a 240 that occurred at 8th Avenue, Washington, Centerville. It occurred at 7611 West Thomas. The guy is dressed in a Hispanic female, medium build, 5'6", gray shirt and pink pants. I was driving a gray and brown Ford Explorer that 96 doing this complainant, Chevy Cobalt, then 240'd her and stole her wallet and ID. Officer lived, declined medical. Now they want contacts. It's 4 past midnight. You can come out with the gloves on.
1: Oh, Stanford.
0: Stanford, thank you.
2: Area available, 67th and Earl for a 510 vehicle.
3: 67 and where? It's going to be Jared for contact, 04. Oh, yes, for 67th and Thomas. Go to the unit.
0: I'll be out of city for a little bit.
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1: 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At 4821 West Bluefield Avenue and another domestic, 3332 West Montrose Street.

0: 498. Southbound, and Thomas.
1: All right, 510 Frank was established. Was last seen westbound on McDowell from 67.
0: Copy, 510 Frank.
1: Silver, 2014, Chrysler 300.
2: You can draw a copy of that 510 Frank was established.
0: Before I copy, we're no longer a visual. We're over on the east side. I'll see close to the anonymous.
2: Hey, we're going to pay one more to check that plane, like the plate radar system, see if it lands anywhere. Hey, comes back to somewhere up in Glendale.
0: I think 5205 West Glendale is a apartment complex.

0: mean, we lost him when it was going west on McDowell, so I don't know if it went north or south on McDowell.
1: 015.
2: Copy.
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1: This is the 32nd Street map. You're out with a black button, blue shirt, on a bike.
3: I copy. Are you code 4 with him?
4: Go 4, thanks.
3: Alright. 37 Avenue Thomas, 820 should be. Pete was Camino Nova. Go back to the 911 strip, 37,000 Thomas, 822B.
5: Hey, 12, you just ran from the 510 Frank. Last stationary hits have been at 3015 North 43rd F.
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4: Go for it. 4 3 4 Larry, same traffic. How far?

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0: Information for Unit 830 is Greenway Parkway at the Lookout Tavern, 390 David Broadcast. Sending command on a weapon, 2630, Sunbill Black Shirt Pants with 390. He left driving a white Dodge Charger with Texas license plate, Victor Robert John 0036. Was last seen going eastbound. It's just information, it's 10 after midnight. From Freedom Star Friends, a wrong way driver in the area of Grand and Happy Valley, going northwest and the southeast lane to the Gray Sedan, going 50 to 70 miles per hour. Information at 10 after midnight.
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0: How many are you in the fight with? So far.
1: Four, 13, Lima, if you can put me in 99 here, Victor.
0: So far.
1: Where's the young switching?
0: 5-3.
2: Southwest corner.
1: I'm taking out 17.
3: Wrong way, driver. Sedan. Going northwest in the southeast lanes. It's officially midnight 12.
4: I need to dig around, phone.
0: I need a medical officer.
5: So it's 12 pain. He's going to be back at 415, Frank. I copy him.
4: Hi, Sonny.
1: Yeah, Captain Thompson, that's a message.
4: Because I forgot what you have. I told Mary. Sorry, I was just clarifying for Cactus Ops who wanted a message.
1: Oh, yeah, 10-4.
4: 934 Lincoln, I found a gate code.
1: 16.
4: 93 can go ahead.
1: Where's the Avenue in Bloomfield? He just started me at a slow roll. He's very coming slow to a stop.
4: Copy, slow roll for 43 Avenue in Bloomfield.
1: It's going to be Charles and Paul, 6839. I'm going to pull into the shopping center to the north of Cactus.
4: Copy. Anyone for the shopping center just north of Cactus, 43rd Avenue?
1: 32 King Park.
4: 10-4.
0: I got a party separated left on McKinley. You're going to unit circulate the area.
2: Thanks for that 9-7, I copy, I'm 23. 10,001 North 7th Street, Building 1, Apartment 166, Sunday 901 broadcast. 60-year-old male having chest pain, left arm pain, sweaty, had a stroke 6 months ago, has cardiac and pacemaker instance in place and open heart surgery, fire at 17, information at midnight 14 hours.
0: I check well for 1718 South 1st, 7th Avenue, 514 B.
1: Matthew King, I'm code 4 for now. 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
0: Union. Where do you want me to put this one for that Central and Monroe fight?

0: 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Can you send me a message, please?
1: Copy. You can unmute yourself. There's a unit with a Digitan 52nd Street in Van Buren just south.
0: Can you enter 22-43-33 North 27th?
1: 10-4.
2: Buren.
0: 22, my backup.
1: All right, copy 933. Can you copy 22?
2: Robert Adams, 6632.
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5: 712 King, put myself in 13 King, I'll open prior.
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0: 10-4. Copy.
2: Damage, who's on the top right side for LPR?
1: Holding 8 priority signals. And did you hear Mary? It's 8-5-8-48-21 West Bluefield Avenue. Your neighbors yelling profanity and people running in and out of the house. Unknown if it's physical, unknown amount of people inside. 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
2: This is a check on a complaint. This 2-year-old and a 6-year-old and 7-year-old who looked at the complainant's ex, by the name of Donna, is believing their children with their 13-year-old daughter. And it's worried that since she's too young, she's not able to take care of those children. And we'll like to do with that on that. It's 19. That's in that unit to follow with 5-4 family care.
0: 16,
2: John. Thank you, sir.
1: George. 32K418 George, 14020 North Black Canyon, Unit 1018. Subject speak, white male, bald, 52 years old, left of the description is inside, refusing to leave. Known weapons, ongoing issue. But it said he's on parole and doesn't want any issues, so I didn't get much info. Dean is contacted, 019, means call him. 92, are you copy your text?
7: Thank you for me.
8: Just OV, fight about with three subjects at the St. Clair on 316 Van Buren. He's just gonna call there, please.
9: 15 Edward, show me 23.
2: Hi. I covered only 23 and just go for 40th Street and St. Catherine Avenue. It's past my name. 4th of King, good question.
10: Every King, what do you got up there?
11: I'm sorry, Every King, can I?
10: What does he have out there?
11: He used about 3 subjects in a fight.
9: This is the big fireworks I see. I also get late here.
2: Sandfire. Commissioners, 415 George Broadcast, 51st Street, Guadalupe. I shot her, Griego, nothing else in her, just 21 past midnight.
11: Yes, and for them, are units for 32 to 2 East Mandarin?
10: 713 King.
11: Yes.
12: 713 King, is this?

0: 93 Hertz.
1: Okay.
0: Can you send that DB in my beat, please?
1: Yes, domestic, 8238 North 34th Drive, complainant. Can be secondhand. Go from children who are 23, X, 0, 4-1991, Hispanic male, 7-280, tattoos all over glasses, no weapons, is outside trying to get them to open the door and leave with him. No need for rides in front of the vehicle. Anna is 17, she's in a black Honda sedan at 022. Actually, in an update, it looks like she went inside the house, not waiting in her vehicle anymore.
0: Adam Zebra, Adam 42 Victor.
2: Camry 2012, and is active to a David running a low on him.
0: Yeah.
1: 634 Nora.
3: For that female, 734 Mary. Do you have any type of crime or anything like that on her?
4: So in the video that they just showed me, like, she was a primary aggressor, she assaulted this other one. But other than that, they're not being pretty cooperative. They're just all 390.
3: Yeah, I copy. So she's wanted for probably assault.
2: Four.

0: who have you, like, originally or assist from away for 422 King?
1: 421 Mary, we can call him.
0: 421 Jennifer, thank you.
2: I'm 210.
1: Where did you add him to what?
2: 10.
1: Copy.

0: 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If we get them, Leslie, for the help, stop on Charlie 2 at 324.
1: Can you call and see where he's at?
0: Yeah.
2: Four four King for traffic.
3: Good.
2: It's a party at 711 South 23rd Line, just east. It's 24 past midnight, unit call.
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2: 10-4.
3: Are you going to follow?
0: You saw the neighbor's seat at 10,520 West Palmo.
2: Four 11 Lincoln for traffic.
4: 411 Lincoln.
2: Another party at 2545 West Jefferson Street. It's a live band that's been going on since 1700. Says there's 100 subjects there. It's 25 past midnight. Do you have anything I can go out with 411 Lincoln?
0: Get some RP information on the call. It's been at 25 units, well.
5: 724, John.
0: Can you switch over to Charlie 6?
5: Denver.
1: For Mary.
0: 72 for me.
1: Oh, unit 72, she's 390. I'd advise her if we come back, she will leave the door for the solid conduct because she's causing it being at the Sinclair.
0: It's going to be a 647 at 5009 North 22nd Avenue. This is your tab back. 22, it's the Camelback Automotive. Reference previous incident, watching on cameras, white male, 20 to 30 years old, 6 foot, heavy set, white shirt, black pants, baseball cap, facial hair, no known weapons, walks with a limp, is walking around the complainant's property. Complainant states that it's the same subject that damaged some of the fuel tanks yesterday. And he's sitting on the southwest corner of 22nd Avenue. You have John for contact at 1 minute 27 hours. And copy 614 can go back you up. Copy info, minute 27, units fall.
1: Still in my work, 23 on 239. 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
1: It's gonna be a fight. 9841 North Lacanian, 621B.
0: It's not one prosecution, you just want to stress that.
1: I copy that he doesn't want prosecution, he's sending you off. Copy.

0: Send it.
1: So, Cardi, 8520 West Cambridge. PD was just out for a 415 call, and they started back up. But it also wants you to know that they have audio and video, and they want to show you the evidence. David, for contact, 29 after.

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3: 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It's going to be actually 831 after.
1: 24 Lincoln.
0: 10-4.
4: If you can monitor them, I'd have to say, you know.
0: Over. F4 John for traffic. 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Mm-hmm. 601, 7250 North 23rd Ave, through home, and I got 2 hours.
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person very happy your message. Don't be able to 5507 North 37th Avenue, ex-girlfriend Patricia, or 1966, took a white 2007 Dodge Nitro without permission. Complainant desires prosecution. Negative for impounds. Plates 58 Adam 2990 832.

0: 9-11, Mary. 9-11, Mary. 1 to change. 3332 West Monte Rosa, 033. And Cancer 821. Yeah. I copy. Party 4142 West Long Mule Drive. Ongoing issue with party is that this 92 Kings are requesting that you give them a 21 prior to responding for some background info. It's 034. You have to follow. 921 King, copy your attached.
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1: So forth.
2: This is a lab party, 4201 North 79th Lane. Loud music from a party. For the past 3 hours, lots of flashing lights. And then amount of subjects, it's an ongoing issue. There's no one for contact. 30 for after a unit to follow.
3: Sudden changes. The cops are advised on the subject. I'll ask.
1: Thanks for an answer.
4: I guess I need to check Wofford downtown.
5: East Glen Rosa. Taking that info from Cobain's friends and their mom, Tanya. Born in 74, is a white female, 52 years old, thin build, white shirt. Gray 390, hitting point, 10-year-old sisters. There. About an hour ago from time of call, 036, ain't fellow.
6: Attention.
5: There we are.
7: 712K, and you put me on that as well.
5: Silver.
1: Sure. 413, I can copy?
5: Yeah, I got
1: it. 10 is going to be to check well for 604th Street, Unit 345. Complaint got a call to check on the listed unit because the neighbor hasn't been seen in a few days. One of the units, they don't know who lives there. They don't have any information about the subject inside. They just want officers to check the unit. It's 37 past midnight. You can follow with X-ray 910.
4: Good, Mayor.
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3: Team walking westbound and set up in front of Popeyes on the sidewalk. 6-1, can I copy?
2: 9-6-9-3.
5: Someone just answered the phone and said hello in front of the 037 unit, fellow.
3: 734, John.
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3: Holding a 418 company at 95 North 12th Street. Holding a 911 hang up at 18 and 2 East Hacker Road.
4: Not a little vehicle, sir.
2: Well, let me go ahead.
4: 26, I won't. Henry Ball, that up 2-4, John.
1: And westbound on Watkins. 508 West Watkins Street is 38 past midnight, 421 Lincoln, that's you attached, sir.
2: Just got in domestic 8135 on 35th Avenue.
5: I'm 24 Mary's Lab Party, 2321 North 52nd Street. 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
2: Korea 240, 16,320 North 7th Street, 222 Beach. Surface 240, 16,220 North 7th Street, 222 Beach. I'm Charlie 2039.
3: I noticed our approach 240 at 16,220 North 7th Street, 222 Beach. I have regular confirmed distance for this 240 at 16,220 North 7th Street, 222 B.
4: 33 Mary, from Ways.
3: I appreciate it. I'm sure I like to.
1: 23 Kingdom Motor.
3: I copy. Thank you. I'm sure I like to.
2: Supervisor to monitor.
4: 81 King.
2: 10.
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0: Information Fumes, LA 911 broadcast for Jefferson and 33rd Avenue. 101 911, but breathing, Narcan has been administered by your 17 is 41 customer.
1: Principal on Charlie 9-041. Could be a subject with a gun, 7714 West 12th Street, 625B. You have to go on Charlie 6-042. And he's...
2: Pardon me?
1: Copy. And Sergeant Monitor.
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0: location
1: to one in custody.
0: All right, copy. One in custody. 33 East 32 West Monroe Street, 044. Male, green eyes, brown hair, 5'11", 210 pounds, danger to self and others, no weapons. Taking the recovery innovations off 99th Ave. Donald, the employee for contact. 45 after unit follow. I did a thing I copy. It's a Stressmaster 2750 West Thunderbird Road, QT. 15 mile 40s. I put medium build, black dress, pink bag. 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They want to trespass. Security guard for contact 045. Units following.
2: And they're doing it.
0: Yeah, fine. QT 08 West McDowell. 45 after.

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1: 10-4.
3: Also, 45 on East Thomas Road.
4: Keeps reaching into her bag, advising that she is armed. Her weapon is not a complainant, though, but be advised. 46 past midnight.

0: a duplicate call thing that they male basically has is 390, has his baby and is refusing to give it to the mother. He made statements that he will only let her go if PD-450 wants him. He's made mentions of a 417 Bravo. Per tax assumptions, the male Joseph has a pending DV-240 charge, IL for unlawful discharge, and has mental health issues and as well as anger issues. It's 047. Additional units on the text due to this. Male statements on the call.
1: Man, over.
0: Message. Ever.
2: Ever. I think Mary's interesting.
0: Ever.
1: What do you see that I missed it? What was the difference? Basically, she's still there yelling that she's going to now make threats. She's making threats now that she's going to shoot the complainant. She it's the unarmed security out there on the property. She's making threats towards.
2: What do you think, Jack? Okay. Does he see any weapon?
1: He's saying he doesn't.
2: Seven 33 Kingston, the 503-23 code 4.
3: 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My salary code 4, minute 49.

0: Hello, Mary. Can you give my numbers, please?
1: Hello, Mary. 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
2: Pratt Road, is this okay? I'm code 4. Go ahead and push 51 is in India. Put me back on the off duty, please. Thank you.
3: 10-4.
4: Doing some work in 750-some percent vehicles in Lake Tahoe.
5: Call 815 George and 803 India. 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
6: So like they're giving her commands right now. She's not being compliant. No 451 scene or anything. Roll fire for a taser deployment as well too.
0: Boy, see John. Any injuries to officers?
6: Negative. No injuries to officers or anything like that as well too.
1: We're 21, Mary. We want custody.
3: One in custody, 4401 South St. Ted Avenue, 50 past midnight.
1: Information for units in the area of 3920 West Loma Lane, 8000 North. Want to go, heard one shot south of the house, nothing else seen or heard, 051.

0: but and she has a laceration against her left leg.
1: 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Okay, come to you.
0: We're close right now.
1: Okay.
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0: 360,
1: what was the last?
0: Young.

0: going to be a fight. 5627 North 16th Street, 615B. Anyone start for this fight? 5627 North 16th Street, 615B. Have no response. Please go to Charlie 6 and 356. 732 Mary, copy your message. I'm at 42 Tom, 4350 North 19th Avenue, Medical Office 87. For a video, two males, one of a white shirt with white shirt with stripes, dark pants, the second one's a dark shirt, the third one's a 101 with a dark strip, top and shorts, and the fourth is the 101 with no description. They have a pit bull puppy and have 311 Adam intoxicated. Block the camera with cardboard. Subjects are back on the patio of the property. 2857.
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1: It's going to be 4310 East 7th Avenue. 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

There's not 52 North 72nd and Drive 815B. 815 Marion and Leah, this is going to be Angelina at 101. 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
3: Or in custody. 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Okay, I copy 38 22 West Butler Drive across the street. The dark tape on the employee for the missing tire, the hit and neighbors pickup. Truck parked on the street, no injuries. 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
1: Client did have their own tow, 17. 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
3: In the number 202, three subjects, final weapons, 137 areas, playing loud music, they want to turn down, no gate code, nobody for contact, 106.
1: 55, North 51st Avenue, after QT, subject was previously 14 summer, refusing to leave, again, from outside of the building, Hispanic male, 30s, 5'5", been built, black hoodie, black pants, no weapons. Jacqueline is our employee, taking contact, 106.
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5: 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Copy info.
1: I copy 2902 East Fairmount Avenue, apartment Charlie 124. Low people in the stairwell, 26 people, no known weapons. Come for contact, it's 107, do I have units call?
0: 7 o'clock, you can show me 23.
1: All right, copy
4: 23. Copy. Please, I just want to see if I can get a basic assessment of her injuries to see how severe they are.
3: Thank you, Tim.
4: 10-9, I apologize.
1: He just wants a basic assessment of the injuries, just to see how severe they are.
4: Yeah, can you have 222 Lincoln, give me a 21 when he gets a chance.
6: 222 Lincoln, I got
4: you. Where are you at?
7: 5-11 King, I need to do that. I'm here on North Central in Garfield, just by Club Central Records.
4: Yes, last 381.
1: Copy,
6: 109.
1: I have it. How many people back there gave the announcement and one guy said it by 12?
8: We had like 20 people going there.
9: So I don't know if they're inside or what. We just wanted to do that because we'll call it the turn call once we leave.
3: Thank you, yourself and others. You don't want this. Thank you to UPC 720 at 110 unit 12.
9: 6.
1: Three unknown trouble, 16,220 North Scottsdale, 631 B.
9: 634 King.
1: 634 King in the back of Charlie 6, 110.
9: 633 King.
1: Charlie 6. Charlie 6.
10: 10-4, do you know how he's bleeding from the head, sir? We already have our respondent that way, sir.
1: 8-1-10-4, you're clear.
9: Did you want John?
10: Yes, sir.
9: 418 West Adams, if you can get fire out here, there's a house, Julian Gulf. Get a couple names for 508.
10: Yeah, we got a full and gulf house fire, units for 508 at 2040 West Adams.
9: Preliminary touch, sir.
10: 10-4.
9: Seven to King King, can you send me the 450 call, please?
1: Serino for Glendale address.
9: Copy, thank you.
1: You're welcome.
9: Unit for this 61. Looking at those tubes, looks like the guy wants to try to run.
3: Crimson Living, and that can help out 3822 West Butler.
1: Jim for the next.
9: 64 primary is negative.
11: We're literally, can you get through me on the 508 call for fire?
10: Of course, sir.
1: Or the other half, left. 112. 15, Edward. 2016, Utopia, just south on Siesta. Loud music, live band, and floodlights. Donor weapons, an ongoing issue. 112, very useful.
9: 231, John, I'll follow.
1: 10-4.
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1: Copy. Glenn, how can you hear your info?
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0: or 5 out of 9. 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
2: Southern and the fourth place, which with 9 David Adams, 8 John Lincoln.
1: You can just go Central 8, 14.
2: Good.
1: Copy. So that was an honor.
4: 8 when you're minor.
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3: Copy.

27 415 George Bypass, 27 Avenue also. It's like DPS is in area and heard shots around this 20. Nothing I've seen or heard. This is from a DPS ring down on 117 hours.

0: First traffic made domestic 935 West Cocoa Ball Street 514. Any use for this domestic?
1: Okay.
0: 515 Mary, moving on Charlie Focus 118.
1: 51 John on here. 74.
2: Tommy, can answer questions. Called the bowling alley, and the subject was in a verbal with the security and the people in the next lane. Looks like the original complaint is still inside and refusing to leave. At 119, is there a unit to follow?
1: Copy. Yes, Sam, rescue one.
0: Did you call?
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0: 633 Utah, 22 Fire. He said he is code 4 and he wants to go inside his apartment.
1: 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Com 1211 East Apache Street.
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0: Union.
1: Fiber 1 Union.
0: Yeah, find out what that 801 North 2nd Street, what do you want me to dispel that as? When that occurred at midnight.
1: That's tomorrow.
0: Copy.
2: Woman at 25,255 North 19th Avenue. Looks like there's history of 415 Franks and presentation change, so I think it might also be a 415 call.
3: Still everything. I'm just going to give him a 21.
2: 10-4, just let me know.
3: That's expired.
2: Go ahead, sir.
3: 6-7 or base, not the QT, Edward, Charlie Edward Victor 2950.
2: That was what in baseline?
3: 67.
2: Copy. Copy 647 at 210 East Bell Road, and I check welfare at 5727 North 7th Street. Looks like that plate came back to Daisy Sagato. Fired in August for a Ram 1500.

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0: 824 Lincoln to my Microsoft on Charlie 8, 124.
2: Central parking. Happy to let alone. Happy.
3: Good morning.
2: Happy.
4: 2215, confirm unit.
2: Copy.

0: Roger, traffic is shot fired, 6441 West and Galloway, 21B.
1: Yeah. Hey, phone, Mary.
0: Copy, Central 8, 126. Hearing thoughts from an apartment, approximately 10.
1: Roger, full.
2: Copy, Supervisor Meyer.
3: It's the domestic, 350 East Bell Road, building 16, apartment 3104. Clayton's boyfriend is being real, refusing to leave. It's Marquis, born in 1993, reading on foot out front. Black male, 33 years old, 5'8", heavy build, angel shirt, black shorts, no known weapon. Clayton's going to be by the pool area at 127.
2: Reading Hills, black tank top, black shorts, and white tennis shoes. He's not LA Panasonic. He urinated on the neighbor's house and then hid his cell package under the bush. He's walking down the alley with a mirror flashing into his security cameras in the alley. Randy does want 21 contact at 127. So, can you close?
1: 736, bro.
2: Edward.

0: 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Thanks.
1: Okay, this is Religious 12-8-1, another key.
0: Alright, that is a little background. My hits are code 4, 10-4.
1: Hits are code 4.

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0: 23 to Mary, can you send us a call and give it for a beat?
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2: 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I got units and the video, Silver and Charlie 5, 134.
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2: A second vehicle. That's fine.
1: The 6645 South 24th Place. Plane, it looks, appears to have a fire on the way. When you go to Plane's husband, Mark, Blacknell, heavy bill, no shirt, shorts, no weapons, was physical with Plane and son while trying to snatch her purse. Say about that the fire is locked away inside the house. If it's going to take contact, it's 135 hour.
4: Hi, PT Bear.
2: Ten four. Should come back.
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6: Thank you for Lincoln. 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It's an audible at 5808 West Bellock Trail, 27,300 North. 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Key holder information is attached to 26. 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You need to back up this audible 5808 West Bellock Trail.
4: Let me just call back up.
2: Reference and domestic at 2942 West Alone Drive South. Could we get a couple more? Yes, we got Dad. Pointed a gun at Mom. He's in the backyard now. He's trying to break. Break in the door. We worked on Charlie 9137.
4: I tell you what, see, you can stay on that call. Don't come from far.
6: Copy. Any other units?
4: Ten four. After before Lincoln, I can go prior. I'll still come in from afar.
6: 10-4.
2: 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Got 137. 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I'm during the TTY and then call back with an open line at 137.
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0: No, they were 1921 West Bradley Road, Quick, 413B. And the address is 415 Bravo, 1921 West Bradley Road, 413B.
1: 412 Lincoln.
0: 412 Lincoln, and then back up through the Buell Road and chase at 139.
2: 414 Lincoln.
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0: Anybody for this 415 Frank? 6029. When there's a Mr. Code, it's going to be over in Charlie 7 again, Charlie 7, 139.
4: That's pretty tapped on the other domestic. Anyone to start for this domestic? 6029 North and Versailles, 915 B.
3: Air
4: 7. 31st Avenue.
3: 429. It's a neighbor dispute at 223 East Cody Drive. Party next door is very loud. The baby is trying to sleep. Actually, they started making threats. Other law enforcement. Because we're going to take contact within 40 hours.
5: Overland people, possibly during a party, but they see several people running through the streets, and they're hearing groaning, crying from the street at 1:40. I see 11 Lincoln attached.

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1: That's the best class of 2022 with Ian Price. 8,000 cells. Referenced in Ireland, Blue is actually around 10 years old. Spindle, 5'4", has a ponytail. Green and gray jacket, black pants, and leather, and shares a shirt of his, and a plate, made up the throat cover the complainant's head. Was previously 240 of the complainant. Contact, does 141.

0: 831 Nathan, copy for the 918, number 11, right, 21st valve. Repeater Lawrence, 481, White Mountain, 5817, Brown Aaron, Rise, Ginger Feathers, Mental Weapons, Needs to go to Recovery Innovations in Peoria at 442. You know to follow him.
1: They have items and mentioned 901 X-ray. All plans are immune, but hasn't heard from him in 30 minutes. There's no text messages. Complete monitoring contact at 140. Where is our unit to follow?
0: Happy.

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0: West Elm, the back on Charlie 8, 144.
2: Six five 13, I'll take 900 in my back. Hello, Johnny. I'm happy.
3: Hey, you're jump on.
2: Perfect. Ex-wife, Justinia, born in 1991, Hispanic female, on the weapons not letting the Clayton see kids, Marco, 5 years old. I'm Victor, 7 years old, history of 415 Frank. So the kids 3 to 4 weeks ago were to the safety, Monster May 1 contact at 144, is there you to follow?
1: 21 Lincoln, can you send me loud noise in my beat, please?
2: T964 on the house out at 2135 East Baseline. 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
2: Hold on. 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
3: Going to the 4-1998 brown hair 5-5, 160 pounds unknown clothing, 5-minute red, 09 Kia Optima. They're just diagnosed with depression. Information has been sent to him, this is 148 hours.
1: Firefighter protocol coming in. Unknown race male, black clothing, has a gun in his hand. No further information or description. Was walking around apartment complex. Not trying to get in or coming up to doors and didn't point the gun. The subject was just dropped off in an unknown color pickup truck 7 to 9 minutes prior, and it is an ongoing issue with the subject. 21 contact Elizabeth. It's 149. I don't know. There's units on the way to you.
4: Okay, it feels dying down right now. Let's go ahead and get fire out of here.
3: 8 miles, 3-2-8. 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
3: 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That's 1-5-8.
1: Copy.

0: 21, you can send me that 415 call. It might be pretty sure it was related to that alcohol works, fireworks.
1: Javi, do you want to read it?
0: No, I'll be go for it. Thank you.
1: Okay.

0: can be a 261, 1711 West Bell Road, 221B. Traffic is 274175 North 9th Street. A cancel point, copy, copy, the info is 151 units call.
1: Can you put me on that, please?
2: It's probably 2.
3: 22, King, the monitor.
2: 24.
0: Holding a 390, 3993 North 3rd Avenue. 418 Tom, 2931 North 38th Street. And holding a 900, 2650 Portland.
4: Some 32 King, I can take the 390.
0: Copy.
2: Probably put 490, so I can back to getting everybody out now. I'm sorry, it's been canceled.
0: Yelling some stuff and throwing things aimlessly. No 415 Bravo, or isn't throwing it at anyone. Sort of George is tapped. Gate code is in the hazard if you need it. It's 152.
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0: From 55 to 30. Danger spell. 133. You're Tafala.
1: Mr. King.
2: Thank
1: you. Can you let the units on my call know that I am currently talking to Elijah's mom right by our patrol vehicles that she just pulled up?
2: I copy. You're talking to Elijah's mom by patrol vehicle she just pulled up.
0: Is there a backup for the 918 Tom 3360 and 27 Tom? Copy.
3: Going to be affect 13,850 North 51st Street, 633 feet.
1: 633 feet.
3: And pick up Charlie 6 and 154.
1: 632.
3: Charlie 6.

0: 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I copy info.
1: Copy.
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1: 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Copy, you copy the info on the 418 George, it's 156. 712 King, 15 King, your call is 2931 North 38th Street, Elements Apartment. Copy, you guys copy the info. 156. No, thank you.

Excuse me, a copy of messages coming in across SO. 1919 West Bethany Home Road, referencing a previous incident, white male, 35 years old, 5'10", 200 pounds, light blue shirt, pair of pants, no weapons, is stuck on the property refusing to leave and quote unquote bothering customers. Call contacts at 157 copy, that 12 Lincoln's gonna follow.

0: 214 Mary.
1: 214 Mary.
0: 418 George, 33,600 North 27th Drive, apartment 2044. This is 390 friend Dominic's verbal and refusing to leave. Hope just left during the call was complaint once he did check the complex to make sure that he really left the area. Black male, 34 years old, 6 foot, medium build, white tank top, blue shorts, no weapons. 2 months of contact at 158.
1: Yeah, 723 Mary. Hey, reference our call. We're going to be out at the apartment. Just wanted to update the location. Do the apartment itself because it's 21 detail.
0: The 2055?
1: 74.

0: 725 King, can you send me the call that they needed a 964 time? I'll be there.
1: Copy. So 722 King, are you going to be attaching to the drone detail?

0: 722's king. Emergency traffic, we have a 239 at 610 North 63rd Lane, 832B. For a fight at 610 North 63rd Lane, 832 beat.
1: Remember.
0: 34 Mary. And anything else on Charlie 8? 01.
1: Roger.
0: I call 722 King.

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1: He's on C-deck, so he's off north.
0: I copy that, thank you.

0: information for you guys from the area, 59th Avenue, Thomas. Evans with Granny David. It's the white pickup. I don't play driving erratically, attempted to rear in the casino. I lost team northbound on 59th Avenue. Information 204.
1: Yeah, you can go for your hits.
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1: 2615
2: And 7 Mary, we're going to be in the same parking lot, but we're going to be out with the vehicle. It's going to be Paul 3 Adam 2 North Edward.
1: 3-7-4. We have to 239-2902 West Sweetwater Avenue, coming back to you at 205, unit following.
3: And you're there.
1: Pepper. Some of them are that vehicle's coming back unassociated previously on a 2019 Ram 1500. Are you prepared for it?
2: Go for it.

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1: Good.
0: We got a 239 at 17th on West Atlanta Avenue. We got the in the complainant's house saying that they're going to flip doing a friendly complainant. She does not live there. They want her removed. She came in a 2002 Toyota Tundra. 206 hours. Unit to follow with 414 King.
2: Oh, 414 King.

0: 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Or 25 meter for traffic.
1: Primary code 6.
0: Okay.
1: 7th place in Dobbins with Mary Victor Adams, 7 Nora Frank.
0: 4.
2: 22 Lane East, 7 Audible.
0: 4. Your plate comes back for an Nissan Altima active, no hits.

0: going to be audible for residents. The tamper activation for 1801 East Birch Lane from ASAP to PSAP is 208 hours in the follow up 422 Lincoln.
1: Works for me.
0: 252. Four 23 came for traffic.
1: Turn in.
0: 239 at 4020 in South 9th Street. It says Black Mountain is 20s. Black hoodie on the weapons. No further description. No further description at all. Going to buy a black passenger car near the entrance is 208 hours. Unit to follow 423 King. $422 Lincoln 18 with a break from the audible to help 423 King. Since 424 mayor's responding.
2: Wait, okay, I can handle it.
0: Hopefully.
3: Huh?
4: Then give me 5 Frank. Nora Young Frank, 186 X-ray 6. Bravo 005894. Can you let me know what it comes back to, please?
0: Explain this driveway. There's a party in the area off of 16th Street in Vampire that's lit. Explain where they're going to. Explain what's no contact at 340 North 15th Street is 209 hours. If I look at the answer, just thank you.
3: 2006 Honda Pilot. Negative suspended, registered to a Vaughn.
4: Copy, thank you.

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1: Park Ranger 7190.
0: Park Ranger 7190. 1425 South 5th Avenue, Sherman Park. Got a group of 418 comms in the center of the park, hoping there's a unit to help ID them.
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0: Murphy, have to be a flight, 6th Street in Garfield, 518 beat. Any units for this flight, 6th Street in Garfield, 518 beat.
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1: Coffee?
2: Correction. Park Ranger 7190 with ID and some trespassers on property of 1425 South Fifth Avenue.
0: Five 15, Mary.
2: Super, thank you.

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0: At Recovery Innovations, last 3549.
1: Copy, I have 216.

0: Yes, it's Kimberly.
1: Yeah, we're good for an hour. Can we just get a solo up to 5x4?
0: Hello, friend is 7th Avenue in Campbell. So there's our old friend that says that me and Campbell are quick for the occupied template.
2: Confirm 75 years ago.
0: Probably 14,000, 75 years ago. 6 time on there.
2: Go ahead.
0: 9 6 1 8455 North 23rd Avenue, Silver Lincoln. MKZ, Victor Bravo, Adam, 9 Spring Zebra, hit a black face on SUV. Good vehicle there. Damaged pretty badly up on the curb, and they hit the vehicle on locks. It's a 647. 217.
2: Okay. Can you send me the DDA copy, please?
3: Temporary, it's a domestic, 8135 North 35th Avenue, Unit 2132, complaining of the verbal with wife, Katia, who's refusing to let comp get the rest of the items. Her name is the only one on the lease, and complainant hung up before giving her a go. This is for contact, 218. 964, Tom, do you guys need one?
2: Yes, we would love one.
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2: Yeah, can I get the incident number out here, please?
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2: What was the first number, sorry?
1: 88.
2: Thank you.
1: Welcome. Six twenty-four Mary. 647 at 9955 North 19th Avenue, Hispanic female, 40s, blue top, orange pants, no weapons, no food description, is laying on the rocks in front of the store, not answering any questions, and wants to move along. The employee calls it in at 20.
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0: 7354. Just double checking your code for what your vehicle is coming back from Associates.
1: Yeah, we're code 4 for now. Four thirty-five, mate.
2: The dog's triggered the alarm. It says go for it, you can cancel.
1: Thank
2: you. 10-4.
0: Can you Taylor Street? Been calling Fillmore for hours. 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
2: 10-4.
0: 18 Tom 5029 West Paseo Way at 222. Is our unit to follow?
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2: Mary, we can start up.
0: Copy, thanks. Go on.
1: East Coast Road, 18th Street, how was this work tonight? How was it?
2: Copy, Charlie 4.
1: 43 King, switch motor.
2: Copy. 431 King Blue Man. Of course.
1: Larry, please.
0: I call for unit on M7.
2: 72 King, what do you want to have?
1: Just traffic. I think he's still continuing eastbound. Through the Holmes Street.
3: Hi, where are you guys at?
2: 72 King, where are you at?
1: Eastbound Thomas, 12th Street.
0: And Thomas, 12th Street.
4: 73, can you already establish 510 Frank?
1: I think he went northbound, North 13th Street, or 10th Street, sorry.
0: Yes, following fight, 747, I'm in James Cobra, 911
4: V. The area that's overhead, they want to take a look and try and relocate it, that's fine.
3: R5, we're a couple minutes out. You guys can parallel with Bullseye in the area.
0: Can I continue my work? Can you copy it? Going to be over on Chase 24.
5: John Munger.
0: 10-4. 7th Street, northbound.
3: What's the vehicle description?
1: Looks like the rider's got a gray jacket, black backpack, and a white helmet.
0: Gray jacket, black backpack with a white helmet is the driver.
2: Come here, go ahead.
6: 18th Street, Robin, 06, William, 9272.
2: I'm going to read it back as best I could. I got Sam, 06, William, 1972.
6: 06, William, 9272.
2: 10-4.

0: Reach of 800 units regarding that as to this following 961 Henry, 31st Avenue and Indian School Road. This would originate in Lubbock. Now they're going to be on 43rd Avenue and Indian School Road. We're still on Westfield's complete. It's going to be in a silver Volkswagen. The other vehicle is a silver gray, gray Jeep Cherokee. If there is any unit that's a little bit closer, it's going to be over on Charlie 9 to 26.
1: Anybody close to 43rd Avenue Indian School for Charlie 9?
2: Yeah, 24 came from me on that.
1: Okay.
2: 24 Lincoln, same trailer, I'm going to be 20.
1: Copy. Again, this is Charlie 9.
2: 10-4.
1: Okay.
3: This is 723 Mary, 214. Was the exhaust light on the motorcycle or anything?
2: Kinda, really.
4: Mary, 6.
1: Hey there, Jimmy.
4: 51st and Thomas, Arizona. Tom Zebra, Adam, 475.
1: Okay.
3: 921 King, East number 23 for the 415 pulse number 3.
5: Hi, copy your 23, first team call, 4111 Las Palmas, it's number 3, it's 227.
2: I've got a pretty hot white motorcycle at 3rd Street in Osborne at Circle K, but I'll still look for a mobile one.
1: I also let 600 know, just in case any 600 units come across it in the area.
4: Is there anybody with a DJ Campbell as well?
1: Oh, anybody with a DJ Friday 7th Avenue Campbell?
2: Okay, I copy. From the back, it looks black. I don't get the people side of it.

0: over for you.
1: It's on the far east corner of the building, but I don't see anybody standing by it.
2: Seven 15, I'm coming from 4th Street in Osborne. I'll be there shortly.
0: 7 15, you're happy.
3: Good luck, man. I'll be there. 10
0: 4. Avenue 413B. The response from the shooting is both over on Charlie 4229.
4: 4th Program.
5: 4229, what is the other unit?
1: 10-4. He's hiding, or if he's like 237 David user.
5: 3, we got him out overdosing. He is breathing fire 17, it's 30 hours.
1: Straight, directly on the sidewalk, a little bit further east of you.
0: ATV. You have to go from Charlie 6 to 230.
4: 624, very far.
0: Charlie 6. Charlie 6.
3: 6-2, keep monitoring.
0: 10-4.

0: 925 Mary, it's a lot line 4104 West Bay Rise Drive. You got me details 231.
1: What comment?
2: Wait.

0: 7-13.
1: 7-13.
0: Have we confirmed that this is the actual bike that we have for 510 frame?
2: Okay, this is gonna be the bike.
0: 7-13, are you guys able to identify and you think it's worthwhile setting up a perimeter at this point?

0: 7 Charlie Monkey.
1: Hello?
0: 7 Victor King's wondering if you guys are able to identify and worthwhile to set up a perimeter at this point.
1: Just like slowly. I mean, it's been a couple minutes. Area, I can't find anything. Anyone left? I mean, just power three and tell like. Will they cancel our call for us?
2: Oh, of course, 10-4.
3: Hello, very good, sir.
2: Right.
3: I'm here in Las Vegas, King 5 out of 2, Robert Tom, should be on 18th Ave, West Buckeye Road, just east.

0: 464.
1: Can you put me out on that call on the Capri for my apartment?
2: It comes back to a crash of 32013 to Anthony. Attached to the call.
3: Direction, and then the cameras don't show anything on the east side of the building.
0: Only the 9624 West Trimble, 4200 South.
1: Okay, let's all the vehicles go be Adam, Nora, John, India, Mary, and let's go come back not associated.
2: Midstream, that's 518B. Can we get first pass off the range of North Central Avenue and 518B?
4: I don't know if you guys want to drive through there and verify that it's empty.
5: Yes, everyone came to the air unit. We can pretty much see all through there, sitting here at the Circle K. So I'm pretty comfortable saying that that's clear.
6: Yes, I was looking. I drove through there a little while ago. I didn't really see anyone.
4: Okay, copy that.
7: 7-2-3 Mary, do you guys have a helmet or a jacket that you may have pumped or anything like that? And then 7-2-3 Mary, the person's reviewing camera footage, does he have long hair or anything? Or can you tell the bottom?
3: It appears to be blue jeans, and then we can't tell on hair.
1: North 32nd Street, 724 John will be with him. We're going to be out with one now. And just reviewing the camera footage, this is going to be our guy.
0: Copy it from your guy.
4: Why do they say they're out with that guy?
0: Just reviewing the camera footage, it's going to be their guy.
4: Okay.
7: So, shoot, we're going to have a conversation with one guy at Catalina and 3rd Street.
0: Copy, do I have more units for 13 Catalina?
1: Turn on there, we can head that way.
0: 10-4.
4: They're all that guy, they have seated on the curb.
0: Copy that with him seated on the curb.
7: Is the guy has a gray shirt on, blue pants, he has long hair, he's a white male. He does have motorcycle boots on, and he did come from the area when we first came, 23. It was just possible, so we're standing by.
5: Everyone King, 7, 21 King is 17, you guys can't see if you can identify this guy.
3: We ran a bit on the motorcycle, yeah.
5: Okay, who's out with the motorcycle?
3: 15 King, I'm with him.
8: With the motorcycle. Have you tried to run the bin yet?
3: Not yet, I'm looking for it.

0: Hey, 12 King, Jupiter and Mary, what's the name that guy's giving you?
1: I got his ID. It's Francis Marvin. I'm mad at him right now.
2: Hello, Mary. Copy 23 for the shot. 2521 West Elm Street. One and go 7 shots. Mouth took off running. Got into a passenger car and top end away. Dark colored shiny passenger car. Unknown license plate. Took off on Elm. Unknown if it went eastbound or westbound. Copy 23. Leaving this on Jim Beck and 9. It's 2:38.
1: 901 Mary. We'll call for the switcher to Charlie 9 if that's available.
3: It's available.
1: Switcher.
3: I copy. Switching Elm Street to Adam, or Charlie 9. It's 2:39.
1: I'll be over there.
3: Never.
2: First, you have us in the 553 12 East Taylor Street. When the shoot go, it's over on Charlie 7 to 3.
4: 722
2: Mary. Thank you. From Hawkwell.
5: 723 George.

0: Air 5, I've been checking the area, trying to find his helmet and jacket so far, number 3. West end of our flight though, so we have to point north.
1: You can stay on that 415 Edward.
2: 132 Lincoln, I got you for 15 Edward, 14,830 North Black Canyon, unit 2080, compliant hearing loud music. I think it's 2081. They will take contact, it's 240 units follow.
1: Not 34 Lincoln.
2: 10-4.
0: 625 Mary.
2: 625 Mary.
0: 230 Mary. Okay, can you put me prior circle up there? 1133. East Northern, the nail that looks like he fell down.
2: Let me know if you need fire. 232 Mary.
0: 450 never on V3.
2: 10 over.

0: I don't know, being worked over on Charlie 7, it's a free one. That many last week, let's start out for 5320 East Taylor Street, 72060.
1: Room, right? Those are a lot of noise.
0: Time for

0: Don't you think if nobody else is available, let's leave the last part up from SVD.
1: Seven 22, can I copy? I'll put you on it. Thank you.
0: Seven 32.
1: 7:32.
0: Yes, supervisor approval for 3511, the license never issued.

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1: Mr. Fears, go 388 for broadcast, 4211 West Roosevelt Street. 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Of course, been racing, and they're playing loud music in the area as well. It's 243 hours.
0: 9, blue shirt, 3 khakis, black shoes, no offense if you sleep in the park. Has a history of being hurt while security guards, park rangers, 17 to 2 hours out. It's 243, security guard for contact. You need to call him?
2: I'm just probably falling out. 10-4. 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
3: Take a look at Lincoln, copy, Charlie 8, you want to call on?

0: It's like in the 647 at 1626 East McKinley. There's a white male, black t-shirt, black pants, and the weapons looking at the vehicles. Walking back and forth is 245 hours. You need to follow.
1: 5-15.
0: 10-4.
2: Male 30, spindled green shirt, black and white pants, purple hoodie, purple backpack, took various snacks, left foot down, complained it does want contact. It's Lester. Who are you speaking to? It's 245.
3: From a
4: 94 I'm sorry, Lassie, can you just blow this call out 240 and just put an R, and then can I get the numbers, please?
3: Yeah, 10-4.

0: Over 454. Can I get the numbers to that call, please?
1: I told Mary in the next.
2: I'm so sorry, I'm working on getting your numbers. My computer froze up.
0: So there's two King 6.
2: Okay, here, please. Last King Chocolate. Information 47.
3: Whose medication to be taken to 457 Avenue? It's for 246 hours. Bring it to the 1031 in July.
4: 542 West Coulter, Unit 79. Complaining to ex-girlfriend, Chrissy, born 1988, black female, 38 years old, 5'6", average build, white shirt, black pants, found weapons, making verbal threats and harassing neighbor, and upsetting mom's grandson. Looks like we're up for... Complaint's going to be waiting in Unit 123. Patricia for contact, 247.
5: Eight twenty sixteen.

0: 40 times, you want to set a perimeter on this one?
1: 42 John, we're still getting a debrief. We're also, there may be next door just west. We're trying to make contact with that owner as well.
0: Temple.
1: 42 John, if we could at least get let's start up the center. Can we see if our canines are able to do a switch over?
0: Temple, we're canines now.
2: 723, Mary, that was it,
3: going to be the SP. 924,
2: Mary, for traffic. It's an audible 10,000 visual North Metro Parkway, East Texas Warehouse. Audible activated at 233 from the south dining room motion. RP information is attached. It's 249.
4: We at 1548 West Norton.
2: 10-4.
5: 625, Mary, you can put us on that.
2: 10-4.
1: That they observed male walk onto the property and then head into the bedroom.

0: 10-6-9, copy that. The suspect's in the backyard or the entry of the house.
1: They said it was right before they flagged us down. Possibly Hispanic male wearing black shirt. Hispanic male wearing light colored shirt.
2: Calling, much colored shirt.
3: Can you work with water billing for the one house to the west of that address?
2: Copy.
1: John, again, they do desire prosecution. They also believe that he may be in the house of trespass.
2: West Atlanta, right?
1: 10-4, I believe that's 7:30 West Atlanta, the one that Officer Locke spoke of.
2: Copy, 7:30 West Atlanta.
4: So it's a complaint at 21 2 days ago. She's ready to overturn. Yeah, for contact, she's wearing a pink dress and high heels. It's 252.
5: 933 Mary, 46 Mark.
4: Go ahead.
5: 3434 West Greenway, Elwood, Arizona, license plate, George Young Adam, 901.
4: 10-4.
6: 52, I mean, it's not. 724, John.
0: I just want to continue to set up your perimeter. It'll be 17 from GCU.
1: 25, Mayor, we got 7th Avenue only.
7: Okay. 414, I got 11th Avenue and Romley.
2: Copy 11th Avenue and Romley.
4: I got you, give me one in custody, 252.
6: Okay.
4: They're impersonating law enforcement and saying comp did something wrong. Harassment in the past, also saying people are threatening them through the vents. We have a little of an 18 history for this caller. Was really contact. His name is 253.

0: information for you. It's at 33rd Avenue and Bell Road. When you heard two shots, something else there heard. It's 253.
1: Lincoln. Could I have another unit attached to my call, please?
0: 10-4. New unit to follow for the...
2: You can put me on that.
0: 10-4.
3: 7-30.
1: 9-2-3, Mary.
0: 9-6, Mary.
1: Can you have a supervisor respond to our location with the digi scan, please?
0: You scan for 3434 West Dunlap.
3: Let's place it Charlie 13.
4: I copy. We're going to make that switch to Charlie 13.
3: 43, John. Just again, info, Charlie 13, we shut it off.
4: We're going to go ahead and make this switch for 724 West Atlanta Avenue, Charlie 13, it's 254 hours.
1: Yeah, I'm code 4. So far there's no noise.

0: 72, getting ready to set them up, Mary. We also found another single key in one of his other pockets if those other keys don't work.
1: Nope, the set of keys I have over here, just turn the bike on.
2: Okay.
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1: 1525 East Gerald Drive, building 9, unit 2165. My neighbor at the 20th talking really loud, no verbal. Confirmed with the complainant if there was a verbal argument, and advised no, they're just talking loud on the 21. I want to make contact at 258, yes, call.
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1: Copy. 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

Hey, just one question, guys. I'm this SE friend of the motorcycles. I'm the

0: 911 southbound. I copy. It's going to be at 2321 North 52nd Street, Unit 22, from loud music from the speaker, possibly 390. And there's no one for contact. It's 3 o'clock, Unit 12.
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0: with a drone at 724 West Atlanta Avenue on Charlie 13.
1: Great. For Dolores, born in 1970, like female, gray and black hair, unknown height or weight. Danger to others and herself, known on weapons, were taken out of UPC. 301 units follow.
2: 732 King.

0: 14-2 Black Canyon, number 1047. 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There, but they see a person standing near the staircase. The next tall, medium build are clothing at 301. 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I have 16 drawn for traffic.
1: Good.
0: To check welfare, 12th Street in Van Buren. Complaints that he is lost in this apartment complex. Trying to go to 520 East Portland, but it's mapping at 12th Street in Van Buren. Then he has 1% battery on the 21, and the call disconnected. We have Daniel for contact in a black shirt. Exit 511, John attached. It's 302.
1: Mercena,
0: 415 George, on Coolidge. I copy 415 George, 2548 West Coolidge, possibly related to the previous incident. 15 to go, Bolt came through Crunch Hall and called it from the backyard, hit his TV, no injuries. So, Kevin for contact, 302.
2: Mercena, 302, you guys follow?
3: As well, he's on probation for 510 grand.
0: Alright, copy. We have probation for 510 grand.
4: 73 Frank, traffic committee over here, 3rd Street and Mulberry on the east side. We have some pictures of the police. So.
0: 73 King, 3rd Street and Mulberry on the east side.
5: Still on the ground, foot with him.
0: Okay,

0: the barrel 725 came from 1900 27 East Sandberg Street.
1: 714 King, I found all his riding gear. It's stashed over here off of Flower and Third, just east of the Alcatia restaurant. I've got riding gear, gloves, jacket, and helmet.

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0: Very nice. Four Tom Spanish available to come to my stop.
1: Four Tom Spanish for 19 Devon
0: and Thomas. 5-3 Mary.
1: Confirm. Is that me?
2: 101 miles to ITR 776.
1: Have you used your face?

0: Jason, can you marry on your info?
1: 454, thanks.
0: Okay.
2: He's 691 John. If he wants to turn around, I'm flashing my light. I see him.
3: Anyone, John, you copy their flashing their lights.
1: Yeah, I'm coming.

0: subject you married is 7013. Do you guys have a serial number on that bracelet over there?
1: Posing a truck for 2775 South 45th Ave.
2: A photograph of him, I guess.
1: All right, copy your message. For an hour, 45, 47 North 29th Avenue, just East Loud Music, unknown number of people. And it's 306, no contact.

0: 9 Alpha Mary,
1: go ahead.
0: 37 Avenue and Camelback out with North Carolina. Mary Bravo Victor 2884. Bring me this River K parking lot.
1: 10-4.
0: And 9-12 Mary. We're close for right now. We can reach another unit.
1: I copy one more unit. 27 Avenue Camelback, River K. Can get another unit. 10-4.

0: and committed to Mary after 647. 14,000 told me we're at Canaan Building, Edward Unit 1047. Heard someone banging on the door. This person saying, extra case, unknown race or gender, age. They're going to be tall, medium build, dark clothing, no weapons. Kiki for contact, it's 309.
1: Patrol 45.
2: Yeah, what sergeant do I have coming over to Atlanta on C-14 to take over the scene for 42 John so we could accompany the officer to the hospital?
3: You show me a 15 Mary to a follow-up at 4216 North 113th Drive.
1: Copy.

0: If the unit that's an ankle monitor, can you guys send a message to 723 Mayor Corps, please?
1: Yeah, I just picked it up. I gotta head back over to the Circle K. But there's a couple numbers on here, so I'll send you guys a message for what I got.
2: Here's on the north side of the property where the light rail is. He's refusing to leave. We have a bus security for contact, uniformed unarmed. It's 3:10 hours.

0: 239 13850 North 51st Street. Referencing a previous incident, they're hearing a verbal between a male and a one-on-one is at least 10. Music are playing loudly, but insist that they're arguing with each other. It's going to get physical again. The complaint doesn't want contact. 311, is there even 12?
1: Six,
0: kind of wall.

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1: It's going to be a site, 31,700 North 29th Avenue, 2 Front TV.
2: 14.
1: Good looking, Mary. Switch over to Charlie, too, with his belt.
2: 21, King Monterey.
0: Uh-huh. 747 North Odeon Lane, 3800 South. I'm going to the city site, but I'll say right in front of their house, and there's no ID, they're all sitting on the sidewalk. Next to the pickup, normal weapons, 312, 30 units, hello.
2: Okay.
0: Okay. So just as 2202 West Rose Garden Lane. White male, 20, 5'6", thin with red hair, no shirt, unknown pants, on a mic, there's a backpack, no weapons, in the parking lot near the solar panels on the southeast corner, refusing to leave, being purple with a claim. There's a calls have been at 313, is there any unit to follow?
2: Here we go, Mary.
0: Can you copy your code 4?
2: We are code 4, we'll be taking anyone into custody.
0: I call you code 4, take one into custody, 48, you're in Chandler, it's 313. Hey, Mary.
2: Two thirty-three,
0: 637, 16,902, North 31st Street, 5 Hispanic male, tattooed on arms, white hat, mid down, and cowboy jersey, black shorts. Possibly had a gun behind his back, knocked on the door, and then left on an extra gravel. Claim doesn't want contact at 314. Claim 47, 2111, what's Heatherbury? Still holding a fight, 2242, East Taylor. Six 13 King.

0: 613 King.
1: 13 King.
0: State Honorable 1702 East Camelback Road. Storm motion at 315. Is there a unit to follow?
1: 13 Lincoln.
0: 10-4.

0: 9 Mary for traffic. 6 Victor, 8004 North 27th Avenue. QT, male in the back of his gray pickup truck, possibly 390R257. He's a white male, 43 years old, 5'5", average shabby build, bald, white tanked up. Gray pants, black shoes, no weapons. He wants the subject to move along. That's 316.
1: Can you roll fire to our location? Our suspect saying she's about to have a seizure.
2: How far?
1: 24 Mary.
3: 24 Mary. A couple more units. Someone saying that hearing them say 415 George me. I'm working Charlie Spikes with 316.
4: 316.
2: Charlie 6, can I maybe have a couple more units?
4: 24 John.
2: Charlie 6.
5: Sound 39, can you recall where we go? Sound
2: 41 in custody, 1528 West Northern Avenue.
5: All right, got the last one.
2: 10-4, 317.
3: 3242 East Taylor Street. 390 neighbor is verbal with complainant. He's a Hispanic male, 35 foot, 140 pounds, tattoos on his back and arms, black shorts, black hat, carrying a black shirt, no known weapons. He does have a beer in his hand. Contact Serena, 317, I got your back up attached.

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1: Yes.
0: 247, 45, 45, North 67 South. Complaints on camera at 301 on the south side of property, black male in his 40s, average height, medium build, wearing a black long sleeve shirt, gray shorts, black shoes. Was carrying something in his hand and a weapon, not sure if he's still there or not. At 318. Is he trying to get attached?

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1: 2-3-3-Mary.
0: We're going to go on prior coach 6, and there's a silver Dodge Ram northbound 32nd Street going the wrong direction, probably 390 David, approaching a Union Hills intersection right now. Young Robert Adam to King Frank.
1: Union Hills and where?
0: 32nd Street, Union Hills.
1: Okay.
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1: Just hand 31962 Hills at 321. Around 3260 West Clarendon, 3300 North, on the south side of the plaza. 1527 Jared, center on Grand Shinkin, smoking. If he's gonna leave, we're asked to be a loudspeaker at 321.
2: Anybody wants to contact on it?
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2: Mary, send me that 918, hurry.
1: Send me at 350 West Thomas Road, page 71. Picking up Nyasel, 194. She's a black female, brown eyes, 6 foot, 300 pounds, danger to others and herself. Speaking of the UPC, that's 326.
2: So there's, you can send me the 585.
1: Lanes of very large trees blocking two lanes of the eastbound traffic. It's very hard to see. Complain almost hit it, had to swerve around it. Streets have been advised on ETA for them. 326.

0: good start from a long ways. You can just let them know I'll be coming from Central and Dunlap.
1: 10-4, thank you. 214 Ryan, did you copy?
2: Yeah, I copy, thank you.
0: Good teachers voiced me the 20 again. My MVC is still down.
1: 31,700 North 29th Avenue.
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0: With 234 Mary, see if he's 5960 for Tom. If not, 232 Lincoln, see if they go out and 22 the 600 unit. 234 Mary, sir, that's verified.
1: Two 232 Mary, we're almost wrapping up. One of us is 964 Tom. We can head that way. Give us a second.
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0: 911 Mary Coffee, a message is coming to the trust by 2031 West Peoria Avenue. Black male, early to mid-20s, 6 foot average black shirt, red pants, handgun in the front waistband, and 20 to 25 other black males and females in the parking lot all refusing to leave, talking about having a switch on his pistol and is by the front door of the business. Never threatened with the gun, but wants them all removed from the property. 329, can I have another unit? Criminal unit for 2031 West Peoria Avenue.
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2: 932 King 67, 3350 West Rose Garden Lane, unknown race male. 6 foot, white hoodie, jeans, white shoes, bald. He has a glove on his left hand with seen vehicles in the area. Westy North on 34th Avenue, they think he's casing. It's 330, I copy 932 Mary's attached.
3: 796.
0: Copy, that's 330.
2: Refusing to turn it down. We're out for contact, it's 330.
3: Class over. Hey,
0: Robin.
3: Terrible.
0: What was the rescue then?
3: 908.
0: Are you Sergeant Cuffy? Do Sergeant Coffee.
4: 51 John, can you 10-9?
0: I told Mary, subject to being transported, rescue 908, cautionary.
4: Cautionary. 51 John, copy.

0: Information for you in the air of 32nd Street and Bell and newer model white left a Chevy pickup. Unknown plate was weaving all over the road, hitting the curbs and running red lights, left seen eastbound on 332.
1: Island Mary 647, South Terry, which was about to go back now, long metal pipe in hand, 30s, medium built, small dress. Possibly a brown shirt, brown shorts with a plastic chair, was trying door handles of vehicles in the parking lot behind 20, also pacing up and down the alley, resting near the dumpster area. They tell the ATI on file and trespass signs first of complex. 911 contact is 332.

0: Andrew King.
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0: Or 70,625 North 7th Street. It's the upstairs neighbor. Female, 30, 35, visual 5, 230 pounds, a bob haircut, next top, no weapons, making a lot of noise. She's a clean one, didn't check on her. She's on 237 David. She's throwing stuff around her apartment. I'm going to be 2025 at 334, 34.
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0: 10-4. I only want to contact your apartment 1025.

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0: Portion by Mary Smith, the caller RB.
1: Portion by Mary, 1061 23rd Place in Vineyard. Heard a crash, did not see anything solid. Vehicle continue westbound on Vineyard after the crash. Someone wants contact at 336.
2: Info.
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0: Lincoln. H21 Lincoln, backup, Sun Charlie 8, 350.
3: Sensor, can you get a backup 834 Lincoln for this 901 possibly 4-year-old now breathing at on 75th Avenue?
2: You're Lincoln.
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0: 23 to Lincoln for that 647.
1: Tattoos on the arm, white hat, bandana, cowboy jersey, black shorts, special hang on in the behind the back. I'm joined left and right direction from 340 and 312. February and 418 Tom 2931 Mercury Street. Heard a no vehicle went through complainant's backyard block wall. Left before complainant could get a description of it. It's going to be a 340 with a sail for contact.
2: I'm sorry, if I'm going to be Coast Station Prayer.
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2: 28 Frog and Cactus, just north, Arizona, Nora, William, Adam, 73 Zebra.
1: Come first.

0: Bueno, hombre, entonces.
1: Ah.
0: Yeah, we'll be on the I-17 main line northbound to South Bethany with 5790 4 big zebra.
1: Uh-huh.

0: Please do not speak number 21 West Tonto Street.
1: I'm going to hold you up for 22 Venting and Metro.
0: So far.
2: There's two Belgian Malinois running down 15th Avenue towards, that looks almost towards Southern.
0: Forty-two, that's going to be a negative.
2: Loose dog then, thank you.
0: That's going to be the 415 Edward, 8330 North 19th Avenue. But four firefighters are talking loud and they're making a lot of noise. The yellow noise, 344.

0: And we're trading units in the area of 5431 West Roosevelt Street, the cul-de-sac. Unknown people in the cul-de-sac with a white vehicle and two black vehicles. One of them has an RGBU headlights or setting up fireworks later on set up car alarms. It's an unknown issue, but nobody for contact information at 345.
1: Holding on 415 George at 35108 North 34th Lane.

0: from a party, known amount of subjects, an ongoing issue, nobody for context, 345. The industry is ready to install. Loud music, nobody for contact, information 346. Information for the Newton area, 4821 West Ardmore Road, just west of there, 8600 South. Loud music, nobody for contact, information 346. Information for the Newton area, 75th Avenue and Herbert Road, just north of there, there's a loud party. Somebody for contact information 346. Mishwadi in the area of 7414 West Floyville, 4300 South. House behind that is playing a lot of music. Nobody for contact information 346. Go ahead.
1: 7406 West McDell with Tom 7 Adam 150.
0: I took the place in West McDell. I'm sorry, what was that address in McDell?
1: 7406 West McDell.
0: Copy, thank you.

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1: Can you 62?
0: Are we clear to enter at 2525 South 75th?
1: Yes, it is helpful for you guys to roll in.
0: Copy. And did I hear it's at McDonald's, not the apartment? Is that correct?
1: Yeah, I think sometimes that the entrance is going to be closer to the McDonald's.
0: Copy. Thank you.
1: You're welcome.
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Commission for Human Brewery Area 7136 Western Vernon Avenue, 2300 North Love Music from the Front Yard. 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IFC 02 West Pearson Street, fully 800 North, and neighbors are swimming and making a lot of noise. 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
0: 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I'm ready for contact information 350.
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4: Five, 12, right, 7, next.
0: Heard loud banging as for a while. Sounded like a TV falling. And it's coming from neighboring unit 152. Complainant is 918 and also calls in this close. Does not want any contact information through 51.
5: Perfect.
6: Good.
5: Yeah, we got 2 back mounts on that Atlantic Mail. Tried to stop the complainant's vehicle in the Waymo front. 647 to explain at 32nd Street in Buffalo, 351 hours.
7: To Lincoln, 234 Mary. Who's the number 3 on 21?
5: Copy. Go ahead, back now.

0: Night, everyone, Lincoln. At 2:36.
1: Did you say you were not 9:31, Lincoln?
0: 9:34, Lincoln. Can you please tell me that 2:36?
1: Hi, copy 2901 West Pinnacle Peak Road. Information's on that call, 353, unit 12.
0: 32K.
1: Thank you.
2: Okay, 53.

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0: For Little Lincoln, can you show me doing a courtesy transport to Central and the I-10, please?
1: 10-4.

Sorry, there's some change traffic. We got a 245 smash speaker though at 716 South 17th Avenue. They're fighting a 245 that occurred 20 ago. They were hit by four Hispanic males. One of them pointed a firearm at them. One was hit in the eye, marked on the cheek. One was going to take contact. It's 3:55 hours.

0: 7-0, did you miss on the transistor? 23. Yes, S3, 715. Four. 433 Mary, is there a 1060 that can miss SES?
1: Is there any 1060 at SES or to meet at SES?
2: This is the master. 19,809 North 5th Drive. The complaint is gas, taking home 390 and typically clean into the apartment. Cindy Dustin, born in 1982, white male, 5'10", 160 pounds, no shirt, dark racial, snowman weapon. Snowman weapons for sure, but usually carries a gun on him. North complaints for anyone an hour ago, the 4-year-old daughter is sleeping in the house. Crystal for contact. She's going to be in a white Dodge pickup truck outside at 4 o'clock. 24 Lincoln, I see it's attached. Lincoln 663, Charlie.
1: Okay.
2: Can you show me 17 to 730 West Atlanta Ave?
1: The Lord's call sign one more time.
2: Lincoln 663, Charlie.
1: 10-4.
0: Correct. 303 East Los Angeles with William, India, Lima, Frank, 16.
1: 10-4.

0: Sir, coming back on the service for a P4 traffic offense out of Georgia.
1: Louis and Mary, can you push our call through as India and leave us on it, please?
0: Sure.
2: And the next. I know 600 Wall North 7th Street, apartment 2116, and second hit in Will. Angle of Alpip was getting up at the above 20, refused to provide who told him this information. How it got it, said he just cursed out the operator. And hung up. At 402, is there any call? I'm Charlie 8,
3: 402.
2: Hey, bro. Yes.
1: What floor did you be in?
2: Any units of the 239 at 19,601 North 7th Street?
0: 322. 3 Eagle, leaving westbound on 19th Avenue, 402 hours. You need to follow, 414.
1: 413,
0: thank you. Thank you.
2: Thank you.

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0: 7-7 probably with the Herring or I don't see it, David Young.
2: Push check to me, flight 1106 East Kima Street 516B.
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2: 511, Mary, over 25 at
3: 1203.
1: Okay. Travis, nice.
4: 51, John, monitor.
1: 10-4.

0: price of 300 as well. So a moth. Looks like moths flew over earlier today as well.
1: Nine thirty to Mary for traffic.
0: Your traffic stop, 421 Lincoln.
1: Thank you. It is going to be 2702 West Yorkshire Drive, 10 to 15. I'll complain of 390 Stephanie stole her black 2002 Beetle with an Arizona plate, William 7 Adam 2 X-ray Sam. It was last seen going towards the 17th. Not trackable. They do want a prosecution, but this is a one had also hit her husband before leaving. It's going to be more recent contact for her. For Mary, did you have traffic?
2: Nine two three Mary, were you clearing me?
1: No, I was clearing 913 Mary because they had a mic click.
2: 932 Mary, accidental.
0: Aim for the victim in this.
3: Negative. I'm the caller call for a 911 only number.
1: Go ahead.
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0: Rocket Smith at 1160, Senior Street, 5 Little Mary's got long running, Charlie 5 at 4-5.
1: Morning, is this unit run, subject running 706 East Pima Street? We have a good morning, sir, for subject running 1106 East Pima Street, being with Central High.
2: Fine, 14 Lincoln.
1: 4 and Charlie 5.
3: 513, that's why. I mean,
1: copy up the depot.
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0: information in the area of 1049 East Sheridan, 415 George Crosscast, Barlab Bank, over the last few minutes, and known as 415 George Fireworks. Anybody else has seen or heard information on that portion? Holding 647, 3631, or 12th Street.
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3: 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If he's still on the phone, can we ask comp for a better address? Because I'm looking at the itinerary and the buildings here, and I don't think there is a 2116 here.

0: Unfortunately, he's not still on the call. 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
1: Division Victor, 2036, North 27th Hour, the QT. Blackburn, the Blue Terrace, Canada, 2036, PL 20s, average Bill Dwayne, the Burt Robbins, to 301 with him at 415. You want to call him? Copy. Information for units in the area of 8241, West Alvarado, 2200, and music coming from a vehicle parked outside. 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
1: Also information for units in the area of 7142X Pioneer, 3300 South. 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
4: From St. Mary. 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Happy, happy info, 415.
1: I'm putting in the provision to 217 to the unit, wanted PD out. Since it's a possible domestic at 416, you want to follow?

0: Hey, well, did I have a chance to listen to me calling? Okay, is she calling about her neighboring unit again?
1: So far, is she saying that she thinks it's a domestic camp?
0: But yeah, she calls all the time. There's a hazard, I think, on this residence or whatever.

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1: Probably sounded a little 918, but he did repeat the same 20, and then he did want contact.
2: Hey,
1: how are you doing, team? And did you want to respond to that 95th Avenue 20?
2: Okay.
1: If you want units to go out to 2200 North 95th Avenue, it's Renee calling. There's a possible domestic

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1: Harlingen.
0: This is an audible for 25 West Thomas, number 103. The Tampa alarm at 419. Are you here to call?
1: 824, hold this phone attention.
0: Copy.
2: The closest to apartment number in this complex is a 2016. We will head that way and see if we can see or hear anything.
0: 2016?

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3: Any moves up from the hot calls? 8B5, 20 West Palm, HLV.
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3: 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Copy number 3, 2836 27th Avenue. Be on the hot call. Is there units to follow 8520 West Plain?
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0: information for use in the air for new entry to MS Alvarado is changing red noise. I will get coming from the house to the south of this 20, possibly 2 east. There's a taco truck in my backyard. Information for anyone. Julian, it's coming.
1: Yeah, can you call fire for me? My prisoner's requesting them.
0: What kind of injuries?
1: She says she doesn't feel good.
0: Okay.

0: 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Are you at free books?
1: 10-4.
2: Smudge traffic, it's 900 Victor, 3324 West Denmark, 834B. 3900 Victor, 3324 West Denmark, 834B. That's probably 423.
0: It's in May 517. Anyone stood up on the hot call, 900 Victor, 3324 West Dunbar, 7400 South. 622B.
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0: 10-4.
1: We had a 500 on 6th place in the East School Road. Yeah, go 4.
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0: 8110.
1: Yeah, Ruben, Sam, calling 9857. Go ahead and 22 at the units, go 10-8. The lady's calling 12 times in a day. We're not going out there.
0: 8-11,
1: trying to do anything, copy him. Yeah, I'm not going to copy, that's why I was just kind of giving you a heads up. She's a real problem. Yeah, if I speak on over for a body camera activation, we'll

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0: 47 Victor, 2111 West Heatherbury Drive, apartment 26 for Black Caddy, X-Rex, taken sometime in the past 2 hours. The vehicle does have tracking on it. Nothing further on that. Roll for no for contact at 26.

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For holding up 18 Tom, 2918 North Central Avenue. 647-3631 North 12th Street.

0: For my preference, representing just being waved down on the east side of the parking lot.
1: Copy.
2: I'm going to do it. I'm saying that it was two male officers in black. They're wearing black hair on the east now. They did something, but we're still working on it.
1: Everything was male, just dressed all in black, watching east on.
2: Okay, this is not our original complaint. He just saw them running. I says that the two individuals saw us coming into the park circulating and they ditched it running east. They did something.
1: We have the original complaint. He saw them running and they saw you coming into the park. They did something and saw you when they saw you guys. Calling it in. Girlfriend Danielle is waiting for PD, has no access to 21 after the boyfriend 487 did. Girlfriend's going to be Raymond. I have a description, and then they said after the verbal, the company was unable to get to the building. And she's calling from the gas station.
2: We're going to be on 85th Drive and leave at Hilton. We're going to be going northbound now.
3: Switching West Roosevelt Street, 518B.
1: Hilton, northbound.
2: It's going to be 85th Drive in Wyman.
1: Okay, 85th Drive in Wyman. Nelson 700, North 29th Avenue at 431.
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0: Anyone Jane, do we have a time frame on the last from the compliance audit too?
1: Did you for me?
2: You said approximately 5 minutes ago. We last saw them running.
1: Have you seen running back with us?

0: from TPS. SUV speeding wrong way going eastbound in the westbound lanes, I-10 and Fairway. Once again, I-10 and Fairway, vehicle going the wrong way, SUV speeding eastbound in the westbound lanes.
1: Hey, Chalmers.
0: Hey, Chalmers.
1: Our prisoner is going to be transported via Rescue 21 to Good Samaritan Hospital for questioning.
0: Our prisoner is going to be transported via Rescue 21 to

0: 10. Various DPS and ATO for speeding SUV runway going eastbound on left on lanes. No further information on this. Information at 433.
1: The planet, do you have anything else?
0: Copy.
1: Lincoln.
2: 61, can you switch the monitor?
0: Yes. 647, 1140 West Monterosa Street.

0: 24 Lincoln, 49th Avenue, Heatherbury. I've got two cars flagged out. Looks like they're chasing each other. Can you give me more units?
1: Oh, yes, for 29th Avenue, Heatherbury.
0: Close.
2: You can put me on it. What's the direction of travel?
0: 24 Lincoln. We're going to catch up to them. Looks like they just made a eastbound turn, Devonshire, from 30th.
1: Information for 900 units, issue for Lincoln, has a couple of vehicles that are chasing each other at 30th Avenue in Devonshire, item 8436. Vehicle description?
0: Looks like one of them's going to be Mercedes, one of them's going to be a Cadillac. They're going to go to the school road.

0: Cadillac's going to be going northbound 31st Avenue. I'll be out with a Mercedes. Down significantly. Plate is going to be David Bravo Adam 114.
1: Copy, where you at now?
0: Back eastbound, and you just pull towards 27. Get ready to initiate a 6-5.
1: Have you could initiate put 6 27th Avenue into the pool. Another, the Cadillac went north already for Skiles. Anybody else is close?
2: Is

0: And if anybody gets that from that catalog, give me a black, like, CTS kind of Cadillac. Probably like a 2010, 2013.
1: Mass, will you still 5'10 when we saw him?
0: He was pretty slow, and then once he got on the 31st, it looked like he could have stayed with that Mercedes.

0: Arkansas Beach.
1: 3 hours from 5022 West Hurst Drive in Tucson. Left an unknown direction of travel for 38 hours.
2: We're still stuck at the red light. As soon as I hit the screen light, I'm going to initiate.
0: Okay.
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0: I'm supposed to detain 8525 West Watkins.
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0: Information for 2647 Victor, attempts to locate from Tucson, White and Blue 2003 Suzuki GSX R600. 1 Tom Henry, Henry, Mary, Charlie. Please have time after 2300 hours from 5022 West Person Drive, Tucson, Arizona, unknown direction of travel at 439.

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1: Have you a code for Tuesday? I told you new school just was at 4:30.
2: Dirty to Mary, send me the 418 tell.
1: Copy, 2019 North Avenue Dispensary. Off-site monitoring, saw 3 males in the dumpster tossing things out. Signs are posted, no muffins and nothing further. 440.

0: There is a roll for a camelback. 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

0: 714 King. I'm getting pointed to a black car at the side of the lot. Says the guy might call this here. There might be in it.
1: Unfortunately, I copy. You're being flagged down for the car on the east side. Being for the 38th Street. Trust us, copy that.
0: So, yeah, we're out with him right now.
1: All right, I figure out with him.

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1: I'm 33, may I copy your message for the 647, 1140 West Mona Rosa Street in the alley. I hear someone going through the dumpster in the alleyway. No other weapons. Sounds like they might be emptying it and going through it. Can't see for a description. 446.
2: Seven 13 King for the next.
1: Copy, so next, going to be a 647 Victor, 3247 East Tenshot Avenue, on the west side of the complex. There's a subject in a spray-painted black Honda sedan with an unknown tum tag, smoking 237 David and looking through a dumpster. It's a black male, 5'6", 130 pounds, unknown clothing, unknown about weapons. They're advising it's the same subject that has been 459 Frank in the parking lot a few minutes ago. 447, do I have any units to follow?
2: 17
1: King. Yes. Yes. And Chuck Walker, 2025 West Indian Squad.

0: Nothing just fight a 27 bedroom comeback. Looks like we're going to be at 27 Bethany Mills. We can get a couple more units left and people to help us out. 22 million. Yeah, and Charlie, 9 to 1248.
1: Anyway, let's leave the additional units for 27th and Bethany Mills.
2: I don't agree.
1: 10-4.

0: 7 Mike, you want to play for me?
1: 7-4-5.
0: Going to be Arizona, Charles Paul, Adam 4, Bravo 6.
1: 7-4. Just going to come back negative current, register to a David with a 20 off of 38 Street in Phoenix, 2013 Nissan Altima. I have a dispatch.
2: Four eleven Lincoln. You said loud noise on my beat. It's for 4.
3: I'm going to be 23 at the loud noise at 4211 West Roosevelt Street. Please go 4 is 450 on.
0: On the 415 William.
1: How do you sign up for 15 William? What location?
0: Just north of 8513 West Watkins.
3: Shots fired at 4650 South 17th Street, 423
0: B.
3: 411 Lincoln, 10-4.
1: Anybody else for 8816 West? Watkins.
0: Jam album.
1: Anyone?
4: Where's Ralph?
1: I'll be playing South back.
4: He was 86.
1: Probably you don't need just a 10.
4: Black Bell. Black shirt, black pants, short, clear.
1: Hey, black mom.
4: Can you hear us going east?
1: Hey, black mom, black shirt, black pants.
3: Do you want to trust you now?
1: Is that really good?
3: Hey, you want King 10-4, we had one that was running black mom, black t-shirt, sure. Black pants. He's going for and custody, you're almost outstanding.
1: You didn't know what I'm sending?
4: We have one male outstanding. It's going to be Anthony Hughes. The last thing on 86 Drive and Hughes going westbound. Around the corner and I lost that one.
1: We do have one outstanding. Lost in 87 Hughes. Anthony, he rounded the corner. You lost him.
4: Single eastbound on. We're from 8546 West Hughes.
1: Probably asking if not 8 or 46 with you. Open for shot fire. We have 4650 South 17th Drive. The code is actually going to be a 211 out of 415 William and the lines. Vehicle's going to be a gray Range Rover lasting westbound on Chipman. It's being worked on Charlie 4, 453. Believe that. Hold
3: on. Where'd you guys last see him?
4: 86 driving Hughes. He's going eastbound. He might have jumped into the house.
1: There, you know, hold up.
0: Four.
1: Hey, young King.
0: Hey, young King, how about?
1: Probably 10-4 to the area being called up.
5: Do we even have a perimeter set up? Do we have enough units for that? And there's any King on still.
6: 834 Lincoln. I'm at 86 driving use. I was right behind 34 Mary as the subject came around the corner. So he's at 86 driving use.

0: you need to start pulling out perimeter positions.
1: Anybody else to help out sort of perimeter 87 here?
2: It's my limit area.
1: Copy. I'm sorry, you didn't copy. You said you do not want to hold up, or you do?
0: Oh, not yet. I want to figure out what we have. What primers do we have on sky? Has it been identified?
1: I'm sorry, you've been identified. 30 primary. Do you have a crime?
0: Connection to our 415 George. He took off once we found the 415 William, just north of the homeland previously.

0: If you have a COB, can we get somebody to start working along?
1: Can you hear me?
2: Get me back to my MDC. I had an MDC pulled up on him. I forgot where his address is at, but it's just north from here.
3: We think we have them locked down in a small area. I'm good with calling up your unit, see if we can't find them from the air.
1: Copy.
2: 34 Lincoln. Anthony Hughes' address is going to be 321 South 81st Avenue.
1: I'm Anthony Hughes, 321 South 81st.
2: If you guys could just keep an eye out back at the park, everyone circling back there. He may also be booking it to his friend that is in custody, his house.
0: He forgot the friend's 20.
4: I was wondering if he was the 75th Mall Buckeye. They were said they're at another house that was in the area, but they don't know the address. It's just east of the park.

0: Marcy Travis, going to be a fight, 919 North 20th Street, 513 beat. Units for this fight, 513 Lincoln, and your backup, switch over Charlie Deck 8. Again, Charlie Deck 8, 457 hours.
1: And is there anyone I can set up from a ways?
2: Come
3: in,
2: secure the 13,
3: William. Right, I'm walking that way.
2: Copy.
4: Okay, anyway, can we get voice what charges we have on these guys?
2: Ready for me?
5: Did you get down here, Northern?
4: Involvement in the 415 George. We did not find any casings, but we did locate the 415 William, and we went to go and take him into custody. That is when you go fit for him.
1: Please, sir.
5: Forty-six fifty South 17th Street on Charlie 4.

0: 共同的账户。
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0: A couple of us are coming 23. Can you just voice the suspect look like real quick?
1: Anthony Hughes, black male, wearing a black shirt, black pants, short curly hair. He's a minor. Victor Mary.
0: Victor Mary?
1: Is your hit delayed or?
0: We're not going to hit for anything on our end.
1: Tony Jill, sorry, it's from 1 a.m.
0: We're code 4.
1: Code 4.

0: 923. 923.
1: So you guys, and was it 27 at Bethany? When they're ready, we're good to do a 101.
2: Portable 11552, coming 10-7 from off duty. Have a good day.
0: I have a good day.
1: Yeah, we should be good if they want to head over to the 11.
0: Thanks for having me.

0: 81 King, front hold.
1: 81 King, ahead.
0: Yeah, just give an update. So far, we didn't actually have any witnesses see these individuals with a gun in their hand or actually shooting the rounds off. We don't have the original complaint. We're sure trying to get back a hold of.
1: Copy that. So far, no witnesses that saw the gun or any shooting.

0: Mitchell Fire, we're 17 for that 101.
1: Copy.
2: Hey, 34 Lincoln, A, 34 Mary. Hey, when he rounded that corner, was he on the north side or the south side of the street?
1: He's on the north side.

0: Air 15 out of 8. We're 10-6 over on Charlie 7. What are you guys working?
1: Charlie, we're looking for a unit with a drone to help out for 4650 South 7th Street.
2: 10. At 1 Inter 3. 1 that's pending to Anthony Hughes. Blackmail. Losing. Both my eyes, both no witnesses actually took either weapons or shot fired.
3: One call for anyone with a drone that's able to help out at 4650 South 17th Street.
4: Fourteen Mary.
3: Anyone else short of 9.5, 505, be required.
0: Check in with you in a bit.
2: Pepper.
5: Anyone, can you hear? I'm going to let you know if we go to Pepper further. Thank you.
0: I got it.
2: Honey. Nancy, may you reply? Sir, to Mary on your info.
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1: Just for info, a small Glock with a drum mag and a small AR, both with one in the chamber, have been recovered from this backyard right here.
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1: Hey, 21 Lincoln. 25 King, can you come meet us over here where you just passed us?
0: Copy that.
2: He put us at 26, 24 South 84th Glen. There's a sign here that's probably busted open.
3: That's 25, 24 South 84th Glen?
1: 26, 24 South
3: 84th. 10-4,
0: copy about the gate. 10-4, directly southwest from where he was last seen running in the next west street over.
1: Right on
0: 1 Merritt.
1: We're going to open up westbound lane, keeping the number 3 lane shut down.
0: Copy, westbound lane opening with the number 3 still shut.

0: 15 today, but we're just going to check the backyard of 2624. Looks like he probably ran through it and opened the gate, if anything. We're just going to check and make sure he's not back there. She wants prosecution.
1: Copy that. I'm going to check the back of 2624.

0: 6:30 to Lincoln. Gonna be a 260 attempt, 3929 East Bell Road in the ER. Gonna be more on your MDC. It's gonna be Brian in the ER for contact. It's at 12 hours.
1: Red slippers in a parking lot by a gray pickup near the apartment. They've been drinking in the hospital. There's a Maddie wearing a gray tank top. Flex shirts for contact officials.
2: Bay Area 24th Street, Lincoln Light, older van driving the wrong way, eastbound in the westbound lane. I guess he was kind of swerving all over the place. Separation 512.
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0: Information for units, Atom 2-6 are no longer patched. It is 15 hours. Mercy traffic will be 240 23rd Avenue and Glen Rosa, 731 B. Are you to King and your backup? Switch over to Charlie Deck 8. Again, Charlie Deck 8, 513 hours. Frequency to clear.
1: So you just head over and help out on 5th Avenue and Apache. You Charlie Deck 5. They're still looking for a ground for 5th Avenue and Apache.
2: Is that 13 to monitor?
3: Departure 8. Am I calling any unit with a drone to help out reference the shots fired to 11 saying 4650 South 17th Street?
2: It's not that we've knocked down a handful of doors here and we don't have any other known locations. I know our 3 enemy put in a big check so far. Unless any of the units out here have anything, I think we might be able to go ahead and go forward to break this down.
4: Copy that. Knocked on a handful of doors. Got no other locations, no other information. It's been an effort free. No other information. We'll break it down.

0: 34 Mary.
1: 834 Mary, go ahead.
0: At the park, originally when this came out, the complainant just informed me that he thinks that he heard the shots go off about where the canopy is by the volleyball area. There's an available unit just to go check over there, see if there's any casings that they can locate.
1: All right, any available unit to check over the volleyball area?

We got a unit over here to help. Just ran forward. Two of the 415 Williams out of the backyard. A small AR and a handgun with a drum mag. I was with a round in the chamber.

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1: For Flowing Green, it's going to be 1901-1901 West Bessie Home Road. I'm noticing being on my Dodge Journey. Vehicle's not starting and it's up getting to the gas pumps in the corner. Doesn't have a working phone to call an insurance to see if he's roadside. It's going to be Gala standing by on foot in a black shirt, black drawers with black shoes, waiting for contact at 10:20 hours.

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0: Yeah, 433 Mary, head over to 17th Street and Violet for the original scene on that 211 they're working.
1: 433 Mary, copy.

0: 435 Mary. Are you able to call and complain? We're at the door. We can hear some people arguing verbally. It doesn't sound physical. They're not answering the door.
1: Okay, copy.
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1: Okay, well, for excuse me, Dal, as a female walking southbound, Sherilina Armstrong. This is a complaint of mother. She's in a red shirt and jeans, carrying a vest, and she was the 901 x-ray by medication. I don't know if she has any. LaShira is in a black Chevy watching her walk down the sidewalk at 528. Can you just follow?

You just follow it on the truck offer for you, Street McDowell. Seven two three, 9 12, 10 12, I'll keep working on a backup.

0: 20 units Neville, route 627 at 43rd Avenue in Fairmont, 823, and 911 AM at 2775 South 31st Avenue, 832B.
1: I have 424
2: beat. 15, you can send me that 647.
1: 424 beat.
0: Just east, eastbound bus stop. And there's six males, mixed races, and another 101 that are sitting and drinking at the bus stop. Is 5:30 hours. Paul?
3: 22 King.
0: 24.
2: Prison 800 units, Charlie Dick, 8 is holding a residential first. 400, it's going to be 9411 South First Drive against the residential being worked on. Charlie Dick, 8 is 531.
3: To the door.
2: I'm going out on 800-434 King. Are you going?
4: Four 13 Lincoln, you can put me on that.
2: I think it's been worked on Charlie Dick 8 and Charlie.
3: 42 John, I come out of there.
2: Copy Charlie.
5: 413, you guys. Two for that.
2: I'm not sure if 434 King was going. Is there a backup 9411 South First Drive?
3: 434 King, I'm coming from it.
2: I have a good security.
5: Where's the King? I'll switch over to that.
2: Thank you, King.
6: You can cancel that 900 Henry. I drove by there, the subject's gone.
2: That's all.

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1: /2025 West Indian School Road. Want to check on Frank Paige Miller, white female, late 30s, multicolored dress. She's in a wheelchair. Showed up with complaint was said that she was with her and she had black eye and bruises. Boyfriend woke up and took her back. Wants to make sure she's okay. He said she fell. She thinks that she hit at 5:33. You'd fall.
2: 5:33.
1: 10:04. You can follow it on the Check Welfare, 48th Street, McDowell.
3: I'm thinking I can follow in that Check Welfare.
1: Thanks so much.
4: I'm going to imagine you need somebody that's able to do the one-on-one with any baby unit, a 1 or a 2 man to help with moving and pulling any vehicles over. I'm going on perimeter, going to be on Charlie at 4:34.
5: Hello, okay, I'll do it.
6: For the King, because we should be able to have the one-on-one situation figured out over on 17th Street.
0: Are we talking about the unit 15 now? Is there another unit to help out?
7: Hi, Mary.
0: Happy Charlie, sorry.

0: 723 David.
1: 723 David.
0: Sam, could you wait like a minute and see what the other name come up, number 3 from McDowell, I'm still in there.
1: Yeah, let me see what I can come up with.

0: if you want, John. Did we ever try Waterville in 602 West Apache? That's the backyard that the second suspect came out of.
1: Yeah, I have him. Oscar.
0: To me, it looks abandoned, so there might not be anyone living there.
1: Gotcha. This is 37 at 4435 East Woodridge Drive.

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1: 732 King, go ahead.
0: Our victim is going to be transported to St. Joe's in rescue 918 for precautionary.
2: Bravo.
1: 19 precautionary. I'll advise 7.
2: Red shirt, no weapons behind the quick trip. 311 to all the vehicles apart. No weapons. Caller was just passing by at 540 at 12.
0: Alright, 1240. For Mary, okay, Echo 4.
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3: Sending in a big backup for 223 Bravo at 8902 North 19th Avenue.
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1: Adam?
2: Here for 647 3rd Avenue in Culver. Hello. For 3rd Avenue in Culver, 6 to 7 transients, male and a female using drugs, wants them to leave the park. I guess they're in the park, 3rd Avenue in Culver, 542. You in 12?
1: Can you give them a loud noise at 4012 with Puget?
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0: We have a 311 at 5113 North 17th Avenue. 2 feet. Anyone for this 901 2775 South 75th Avenue, 832 beat? 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
2: Thank you, seeing you from Elmet.
1: Copy that, I'm going to be on Charlie 8. Another unit follows.

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1: Information is 3035 East Fillmore Street. We have a white Camaro speeding through a residential door found on 35th Street. Unknown how long ago, but, you know, hopefully that's a minute or so. Information only 546.

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Ongoing issue is info at 0548 hours.

0: needed. It's going to be Arizona, David William Adam, 462. It's going to be the store manager, Carrie, for contact at 550 hours.
1: It's 24, Bravo Eco Admin.

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1: Paper 50 West Union Hills Drive at a QTA, white male mid 30s. The cab glasses and the white female 30s have been sitting on a gray Eclipse in front of the store for the past few hours. They could be nodding off, and the complaint next to speak to them, they appear to have a small petroleum on his lap. Unknown plate, no further description information. Employee called it in at 551.

0: 63 Bravo.
1: Is Roger Rose?
0: Yes, reference this kind of sounds child over at Anderson Dell. She's missing either from us, Tollison, or Avondale. I checked her city, it's not there. Do you have a missing kid? Call pop up if you let me know.
1: Let me check.

0: Hey, 23 Roman.
1: Yeah, go ahead.
0: Yeah, I don't see that there's any, like, 601 calls. There's only one holding, but it's for an Isabella.
1: That Isabella doesn't happen to be a small black female child, does she?
0: No, she's Hispanic.
1: I copy that. Just if one pops up, will you let me know, please?
0: Sorry.
1: A25 Davis,
0: an audible, please. Okay, let's get an audible of 3120, Ms. Thomas. It's a drawer cabinetry. Rooms in 507, warehouse and office class 3. It's 6553, 3 units 1. Any units of all, any 25 meeting. It's audible, 3120, Ms. Thomas.
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0: This is Sheriff Fernando Trouble, 328 Portland Street, 518 Beef. Any unit for this one, Trouble, 328 Portland Street, 518 Beef. I'm just going to be on Charlie 5, Breaks at 555, 7, you're clear.
1: Hey, Beef. Any runway for the end of travel for 20 East Portland Street, 518 B? There's any 7 meeting at channel that on Charlie Dyke Street, they're 15 and a half, we're holding 500. Four and three tapped out. It's 320 East Portland Street for the unknown trouble. And I'm Charlie Dyke at 6 at 556. So we're keeping it to clutter for the unknown trouble, 320 East Portland Street.

Any domestic at 2542 West Coulter. Still holding 31 at 4517 North 26th Drive.

0: Anybody for the unknown trouble, 320 East Portland. Stan available to head out to 2775 South 75th Avenue. Switch over at Charlie Deck 8, 557 hours.
1: Any emergency, do you have an outbound 2775 South 75th?

0: for voted contact with the homeowner or resident here. She says she didn't hear anything, but she wants us to check the backyard. So we're going to check the backyard real quick.
1: Copy, we contact with the homeowner, so she didn't hear anything else. 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
0: Yeah, I copy that.
1: Category is found on Trouble 320 Scotland Street. Fire 18B.
2: Charlie is looking for a desert scan. 2775 South 75th Avenue. You're in trespasser 2515 West Glendale. 55F 43rd Avenue in Berkeley.
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3: About 500 for a hot call that's holding at 320 East Portland. She's just going to be on Charlie's side.

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2: 45-9, I copy that. Thank you, guys.
1: Can you do traffic for commercial bird 1701 West, for OSHA 413B? Any units for this commercial 1701 West, Roger 413B? Copy, response, you must go, it'll be on Charlie 6 at 600 hours.
0: Is that
1: for
3: 2840
1: North 67? Okay, we're having trouble 320 Portland Street 518B. Also holding a commercial 1701 West, Roger. Juveniles on a roof at a school, 413B.
4: This is for this commercial, Barrick 1701, Miss Rozier, 413B. It's on Charlie 6, for the little tap out. It's on Charlie 6, it's $600.
0: Out.
5: Hey, everyone, Bravo, they're loading up. We'll be answering here soon.
1: Thank you. This is for 600 units, headed for the unknown travel on 500. You can meet us for the commercial, 1701 Miss Rozier.
2: We got the unknown travel for Charlie.
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0: I'm out of briefing.
1: I copy Charlie Dick 6. You need to make a backup for the commercial 1701 West Georgia.
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7: Are the two subjects unconscious in the vehicle?
0: Copy. 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It's a lighter.
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8: 10-4, 23rd Avenue and Beardsley. 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They ran off and are not there anymore. Caller was just passing, but didn't want contact at 603 hours. Unit to follow.
7: Yeah, I'm good with this. 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
0: I've got 47 Glendale, southwest corner. Out with California 9, George Henry, Libra 476.
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0: 22, John.
1: 22, John.
0: Yeah, I'm going to be out with the 961 at Sonoran Desert Drive in Cape Creation unit.
2: From the Nissan Altima, missing place going to be Zero King Adam 7, Mary John. 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
1: Hey John, looks like we hit it on the stack and Scottsdale should be 23 as well. They said they were going to 10-12 for us.
0: I'm with it. We got several cars out here in the intersection. I'm going to try to get my house.
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0: 234 American, you push this call through as support for 240. 10.
1: That information for any 700 units that thought maybe the plead was the location for them to be their parking lots being resurfaced. I don't know if anybody's actually in the building, but if you're planning on going to plead, don't bring it out of park in the street and hope patrol cars are there when you leave. It's information only, it's extended.

0: Caesar Jabari engine 415 current.
1: Assisting Foundation 2, North 31st Street, Apartment 206, husband airborne in 2000, Hispanic male, 5'7", black shirt, black pants, on a weapons, refusing to leave after verbal complaints, there's nothing physical yet. So he came in and says that it was physical 30 ago and nothing's changed. She's going to be sitting on her stool in front of the apartment at 611. Is there a unit to follow?
2: 231, Dave.
1: 10-4.
3: Okay, 823,
4: go ahead.
3: Have you ever
4: find a digital camera? 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
5: Copy. 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
6: He's living in Broadway. I can have a little bit of fun standing right now.
4: Yeah.
7: East Woodridge Drive. 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
6: Nine thirty-four, David. Correct. 9:34, David. Sending that board to Tom. Copy. It's going to be 20,260 North 27th Avenue. Starbucks, black and mid 30s, tall, average build, black hoodie, bracelet, pants, or shoes, no weapons. He's laying in the driveway entrance of the Starbucks. And Mary is the employee for contact at 613 unit 12.
8: Anyone else, Charlie 6? Again, Charlie 6, 613.
2: 7-1 King, I'll monitor.
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1: Successive emails for the trash cans are refusing to leave. You know what buttons they're using. 237 David. 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
1: I've loaded them.
2: Okay.
1: 401 East Roosevelt, I got a time call subject. Look, he's TR right now. We call
2: 4-5.
1: Right, he's on drugs.
2: That was on the 01 East Roosevelt.
1: Yeah, like, he's in the fire department. He's really on some stuff right now, and he's just, yeah, they're all over him.
2: Copy.
0: Actually at 22 for 81 on.

0: 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Ten units for his own.
1: 2-1
0: 621 Edward, anyone else? Charlie 6 at 618. 9, you're clear.
2: 6 of officers, Lamar.
0: Denver.

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1: Someone has a 415 North 15th Lane. Warehouse entry at 618. Is there a unit to call?
0: T12 Bravo.
2: Six one.

0: 34 Bravo's, can I be at 415 Edwards, 12,211 North Paradise, Village Parkway South. Using it from a brown or black Chevy pickup. Vehicle's going to be parked in front of the apartment complex. No, we're contacted 620 hours, unit 12.
1: 34 Davis.
0: 10-4.

0: for Brahman 340 minute. Reference your call. It looks like we just did a duplicate saying that there was a homeless person living across the street in the vehicle. Silver and black truck, two white males, 60s and 20s, no further description. Seems to be an ongoing issue.
1: Copy. Thank you.
2: 3 Charlie.
0: Go ahead.
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3: Copy that. It is 622.
4: Dave, it looks like Flyer says one of the drivers is not breathing on the 962. If you want to send it to me, please.
3: 10-4.

0: 6011 East Wood Ridge Drive. It's going to be a separate living house. It's going to be to check on boyfriend Luke Benson of 1980, white male, 61, 210 pounds, black hair, no further description. Hasn't been responding to Planet's phone number. Welcome, Planet. Yesterday around 1500, they was going to the store for things and never returned. The house manager is going to be Josh, but I don't know how to get a hold of him. It's going to be Nicole for 21 contract at 6.5 hours. 6:32, David, I see you attached.
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1: 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Charlie 6 at 625, 789, you're clear.
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0: Bell Road at a Goodwill, Hispanic male 35-6, average break holding no real weapons. 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Any unit to back up to 6:47 at 210 East Bell Road, 223B.
3: .633 David, and a call on Nesbitt.
0: David, it's going to be a 459 Adam 6176 East Nesbitt Road. It's going to be an audible burglary for residents. It's going to cover the exit door window and the backsliding door. No one's hurt contact. 6:26 hours, 633 Bravo. I see you attached.

0: 25 David, I'm going to need a hard closure out here. We got one being transported to Good Sam Rescue 15. It's life threatening.
1: 82 Bravo, I copy.
0: You got a whole ton of people out here.
1: Bravo, is this going to be a 962 and a half Henry, or did the other vehicle stay on scene?
0: We have a black male that ran from a white vehicle out here. I'm trying to get more information on that.

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0: 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Just going in and out of business, refusing to leave. 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
1: Hey, so my name is the driver fled from this white BMW. It's 54 Adam 4 Charles Victor. Can you run that and see if that comes back somewhere close?
2: Go ahead. 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
1: Copy. Thank you. I'll just do my video. Even.

0: Hey, Edward, Randy, you had us and T2 Edward come to your Jeep. Both of us have teams. One of us good to break over. Otherwise, we need more people on this call.
1: I definitely need somebody to get southbound from Palma to get that shut down. We have the northbound traffic shut already.
0: I will have to team it. I just heard you find a go to the hospital, just confirm which one it is, please.
1: To Good Sam, rescue 15.
0: Copy.
2: Thank you, that's all problem.
1: A lot of people down here. I don't know whose witness is and involved or any of that stuff yet.
3: Hey, Robert, if they're in a good channel, I'll reach out to 700 and see if they might be able to help us out.

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3: Can I borrow your card?
4: April, one other driver will be transported also, non life threatening. I don't know where they're going to go yet.
3: Towards traffic. They're going to transport some of the precautionary. Partners going to write an ammo.
5: Copy that. And that was a reference to dude on drugs on 6th Avenue somewhere. Yeah. Correct, worse. 6th Street.
3: Yeah, I originally thought it was Portland.
5: Copy that. Thank you.

0: Right.
1: 823 Edward, this is Tascom 23. Where do you need him?
2: 823 Edward, we got north and looks like Gabe's on the south. Do you guys know you want to get some of these private drives blocked off?
3: 730 King XL.

0: Having a response, you need to go. It'll be on Charlie 6. Again, Charlie 6, 637, Edward Pryor.
1: 736, Edward Pryor, 10-4, Charlie 7.
2: 73, Bravo, copy. Is it Charlie 7 or Charlie 6?
1: Oh, I'm sorry. You're right. Actually, Charlie 6, yeah.
3: I'm from 8th Street. Still lack of CV versus the house, so if he's free to meet David, he's trying to walk off to find medical. Probably for contact at 637.
4: Able to hear other people in the background and verbal swearing profanities. Not anyone who's scary, it was 911. Only phone in the 20s from phase 2. I can be phasing near unit 236. No one for contact at 637 hours, unit 12.
5: 14
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0: 25 David. Not going to have most of them. The description of our hit and run driver, either Hispanic or black male, darker colored shirt, lighter colored pants, ran southbound and then possibly eastbound on Virginia.
1: Hispanic or black male, dark shirt, light pants, ran southbound and possibly eastbound on Virginia.
2: It'll take that 4 or 5 minutes.
3: 23 David, 4045 East McDowell, looking at him from suite 2, door window sensor, 639, unit 12.
4: 723, Bravo.
5: I'm in his brother-in-law, his sister's tank male, 20 years old at the moment. Black shirt, white shirt, 2:30 to his girlfriend, Deanna, at 2:30 hours this morning. Girlfriend's home for 23, got picked up by the parents. The subject to leave since he's aggressive towards women and it's not an ongoing issue. 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We'll give it a copy attached, thank you.
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5: 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Is the 415 number 6 North 27th Avenue? By Ben in the backyard at 641.
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0: Maybe go over there and help out with some follow-up.
8: ADT Bravo. It looks like we're getting traffic shut down pretty good. 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
1: Sounds like the area unit. And each day for barricades was 1 hour.
8: Thank you.
6: 6:30, Tillerson.
9: Can you use this as an idea? 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
9: Okay, 15 Bravo for the knife.
1: Important. 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
8: DC Bravo. Hey, we have an address for our 962 Henry suspect for the vehicle he left behind. I want to check it on 36 in Granada. And then also, dispatch, can you check if you were able to find a patrol unit head over there?
6: It's going to be a 41837 75 East Pershing Avenue. It's going to be to pick up belongings from 3825 East Pershing from the family living in the home. Complainant paid through the 31st of July, but they did get an order of protection against him. It's going to be Jerry waiting in a 15-foot U-Haul for contact at 644 hours, Unit 12.
9: Mr. Bellwater.

0: 41 Equal South Street. Coming in from building 1 and 2, from the east entry door. And 10-645 units following.
1: 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Again, at this 962 Henry. 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
0: 623 Bravo, I copy your message. It's coming to 9617th Street in Dunlop. It's light today, unfortunately, stand. No injuries seen. Looks like we did get a couple of duplicates in for a blue Dodge Charger versus a white sedan versus a white truck. Both took off. It occurred in the street, but completely pulled in the parking lot of Zori Cannabis. It's going to be Taylor for contact at 646 hours.
2: 20 on message, please.
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0: Thoroughly 4450 South 17th Street.
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0: AC Bravo, I copy. See on Northern at 647 hours. You know, with badge number 8650, 22. I have about 4650 South 17th Street.
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Muchas gracias, gracias. Thank you. 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

0: 825 David.
1: Right. I know we have a unit at the hospital who provided an update, but does that female down there have ID on her by chance? We get her identified.
2: No problem. I'm working on that. I haven't been able to identify. I'll get on 7, see if I can get somebody with a digiscan.
1: Copy. Thank you.

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1: Tavares, we're 2542 West Coulter, 5200 North, unit number 79. Lance X locked him out. This is over to the chain on to Chrissy Burrow, 1488, female, 5'6", 210 pounds on weapons. Patricia is reading in apartment 123 for contact at 62.

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0: Rescue 18 is going to transport our 1042 to Baptist. My partner is going to be riding in the thermal fall.
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0: 922 Bravo, keep in the first clear.
1: So far, it's me at 2835 West Northern, unit 207, transient black male, 20s gray tee, gray sweatpants, and a black female 20s. Dark gray tee, black shorts, are sitting on a second floor stairs near apartment 207. Yelled at the complaint when asked to leave, none of weapons. Signs are posted, clear to no one contact at 663 at 12.
0: I'm at Good Samaritan Hospital. We have a 963 Henley victim that we need to ID. Does anybody have a digiscan?
2: Any digiscan to help out? Can you pass it to that call? Sure, 36 Edward will go.
0: I'm not sure. We have to indicate.
2: Okay. 1031, email to you.
1: Sure, thank you.
2: ADC Bravo.
3: Go ahead.
2: Still any luck on getting any officers to pull up at the RO's address?
3: 10 Park.
0: 15 Bravo 17. I'll be there in 8.
2: I copy. Was that a single man unit?
3: It is, yes.
0: 10-4.
2: Can you get him a backup, please?
3: 10-4.
0: Hey, sir, does he have a backup?
3: Negative, he's needing a backup. 36 away, West Canada.
0: Backup.

0: So far.
1: You can send that call on RB.
2: It also need to go to Maryville Hospital for our other driver. She's the 964 Tom.
3: Thank you.
4: Holding that 390 at 31,700 North 29th Avenue.
2: David, yeah, to my knowledge, she went to Maryville. It was not life threatening, but she is an I-64 Tom. We just need to get her story.
5: Maryville unit that can assist, preferably 964 Tom at Maryville Hospital.
4: As far as it's going to be at 16,630 North 43rd Avenue, Unit 184. White.
6: Please hold, Bravo. You can send me the type of welfare applicants.
4: I'm looking for an IO on Charlie Deck 4 for 4650 South 17th Street. 10-4 at 658. Like Paul, white male, Miss 6, Easton, Bill, 6 foot, Patrick, gray shorts, I don't know what this means, disoriented when checking out, not wandering around this drawer, and seems to be confused.

0: 9 on hangar. 6 for now.
1: Yeah, she's up there, 39th in the northern, on the northeast corner. I was in black now.
2: Cover, you cover.
1: Yeah, I'm code 4, but you can start another guy.
2: Sorry, I'll back up 9 2 2
3: Thank you for going.

0: 933, David.
1: 933, David.
0: I've spent custody time now. He's in custody. And on a DRE for a Cactus Park place.
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0: Six twenty-five, Edward. Reference your call. Looks like we just got a duplicate saying that the seller left the property and T is no longer needed, but they'll call back if he returns.
2: Well, thank you.
1: 401, how are you going? Were you asking for 954, Tom? Negative. 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
4: Any available DRE unit to assist 933 David at Cactus Park? Going to be on Adam 9.
2: Is there a female? When is that current?
0: Says that it's registered to LLC.
1: Okay.
5: Okay, we're going to be on the first corner.
1: So you're 913, Bravo? 22, 933, Bravo, my God.
2: Four. 3411 North 16th Street.

0: Kevin. I appreciate it. No big issues. Just 474.
1: Yeah, 8633 West Joss Terrace. The Arizona Adams V Reunion, Lincoln 0, Nora Adams.
2: Copy that. And just in front of time, it was 8633 West.
1: I don't have any time, sorry.
2: Just confirming the 20. Was it 8633 West?
1: Yeah, 8633 West, Jocelyn Terrace.
2: And Bar.
3: Hey, 15 Bravo. Letter 82 Bravo, no, I'm 23. I have eyes on my residence. I'm going to wait until my vehicle gets a little closer. Did we ever get a description of the possible suspect?
2: Yeah, it's going to be a...
3: It was Hispanic or black male, a darker colored shirt, and lighter colored pants.
4: And 82 Bravo, I copy.

0: 614, David, is MVD working?
1: It might be slow.
0: Alright, it's not working at all. Can you run Edward 0 Adam 5A6?
1: You can send it. To domestic, 2290 Osborne, apartment 350, claims for with her boyfriend, John. Born 2005. Claim advised subject does have a firearm on him and an AK-47 in his closet. Claim city of Circle 28, declined medical. Once or 21 back from him. Client is currently waiting by apartment 109 in Building 3. Contact Kimberly at 706.

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1: Dixie Bell, show tomorrow.
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0: 23 Edward. Verrett Cage is here. He said he's going to go over there and start on the south side of the accident.
1: Copy.

0: 712, David.
1: 712, David.
0: Ma'am, can you call my complaint? I cannot get into this building without a code. And ask my complaint to meet me at the front office.
1: Definitely.

0: Hey, 15 Bravo. Go ahead. Hey, so I'm making contact with the RO. She says that her brother uses that vehicle. He's been gone since yesterday. Last name is going to be Campos, C-A-M-P-O-S. First name is David. Date of birth of 8801. He also has a 21. Let me know when you're ready.
1: Go ahead.
0: The family's saying that he's not here, but once I get another unit, we could check inside. They say that they have not seen him since yesterday.
1: And he said you have heard
2: no, we should be there in less than a minute.

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1: Go ahead.
0: Voicemail times 2, I left him a message. Another code on the hazard not working. Hear me. It's just not coming up right now.
1: Let me try it again.
0: Of course.
2: I was just saying if you could get any additional info from the family, possibly a social security number or a second last name, and nothing's coming up with the info we have.
3: Copy, give me one.
1: Davis, he actually showed up to the office.
0: Copy, showed up to the office. It's a white female, late 40s, with the passenger seat, a white male, late 40s, with the wallet open on the top. Nothing weapons. Contact the assistant manager at 7:15 hours. 252, thanks for session.

0: 7-15 level, you can send it to me. It's in my Vito. I'll take it. I copy and put.
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0: 731 Bravo, copy your message. It's a 14 Tom, 530 West McDowell Road, my Forest Plaza. Unknown subject in a black shirt and black shorts is laying on the west side of the gas station. No known weapons. No further description. Known for contact at 717. Unit to follow.
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0: Hey, 15, bro. Well, I'm not answering my computer. Were they able to ID him already or find him a map?
1: 18, bro, yeah. They were able to find him the second last name.
0: Copy that. Again, so over here, I just have mom, the dad, and the RO. They have not spoken to them since yesterday, 6 p.m., and have not heard or text or calls or anything from them.
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4: 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We're done out here.
3: I copy that. 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

0: 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That's first flight, 4726. Bravo. 6-1 Bravo on your backup road, 6 at 7217, you're clear. Okay.
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0: Copy, 7th Street, Willetta. Six, 621 Edward, what's the address?
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3: And is he go for?
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5: Car
4: unit call in for this 480 Victor at 3523 West Salter. A Kia Soul that was towed and then impounded. Robert 1, Adam 6, Edward 0. Impounded at 724.
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0: Oh, we already took care of it. 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

0: one calling me at 2:39 and 2325. Where's Tiffany at 731B? Calling at 647, 4005 North 16th Street, 733B.
1: Is there a sergeant in another unit that can meet me at 800 for a combative blood draw?
2: I am available. I can head up there.
3: Copy, 83 David. Also an additional unit that can assist.
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1: 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Bravo, huh?
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2: Rangers at a rescue at Echo Canyon. Hey,
0: really? Plant is verbal with the roommate. Because he has video footage of his roommate outside touching himself inappropriately. Roommate is an Asian and black male. No further descriptions. Plant hung up. Contact Andrew at 733.
2: Yeah, 12.
0: 10-4.

0: We have a 390 at Central and 10 left. I see Central and that connects to the strat 4726, 25, and it's on Charlie 6 at 734. Line call for 9964 Thomas, it will help out 4726 North 20th Avenue. It's going to be a 415 George, 672 West Indian School Road, 822 feet. Units for this 415 George, 6002 Indian School Road, 822 feet.
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0: 822 Bravo Prior, and your backup switch over to Charlie Deck 8, 734 hours. And divine.
1: Mike, sir, flipping.
0: Okay. Survey the monitor.
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0: Okay.

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1: 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Flyer, fly this information, 735.
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1: 710 Charlie is about 15 away for your 1060.
2: Oh, that's my shit.

0: 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Hey, 13 Bravo.
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0: Can I get another 81 units start up for 15 George 7002 at Phoenix Cooper?
2: The unknown. Someone complained after being needed to help. The subject threatened to 240 is the complainant. If you didn't get away from him, no weapons were seen, but the complainant is running out of the area. It's going to be the security guard, Andrew. No one for contact, actually. It's going to be 737 hours, units full.
3: Thank
0: you very much.
4: Blackmail, 24 years old. 5'9", same wearing boxers, no weapons. After the apartment with her dog. Couldn't be waiting on foot by the staircase in camo shorts and black jacket. 25
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0: Confirmed.

0: $2,300 case. I mean, that for a finance break.
1: Kind of flat. I have a 319 at 31,729 drive. 240 for almost 5 hours at 33,400 North 32nd Avenue.
2: What, Edward? We can take the 918, Tom.
0: Jamie.
1: Negative, we went citywide, we haven't found one yet, I'll keep trying. Okay, so I'm here, 511, 210 House, don't know what to do, yourself and others. Let's see, I'm to recovery innovation on 99th Avenue, 739, I'll get the supervisor center over the 31, thank you.
3: Yeah, after this call, I'll head over there. I'll call him up again.
1: 611, David, did you copy?
0: Yeah, I copy. Thanks.
4: My 14 Bravo is there for your jury. And 832 King is 17.
5: 832 King, I'm a full bottomist and DRE, I'm on my way at almost 23.
0: Copy, thank you.
1: Vehicle description for 800 units, reference 415 George on Charlie 8. Going to be a male in a white 2003 Toyota Tacoma. Plate is going to be Sam Adam Adam 931. Fired through shift to one planet and left in unknown direction of trouble. Being worked over on Charlie Deck 8, 741 hours.

0: 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On call for Desert Cactus Ops.
1: Patrol 44.
2: We still have an officer out with a victim.
0: Anybody out with a victim?
3: 211. I think maybe 511 King did the one-on-one for us and then took him to the hospital.
4: He was actually just in over the code 6 on North 7th Street in East Willetta. I believe he is Lego.
0: Okay, you're still 17, so 14, George, 26, 24, so 84, your map isn't working.
5: Yeah, we're 23, we're at 300 writing.
0: Okay, thank you.
6: We do, John, just to clarify, was it family that took him or just fire?
4: It was family.
6: I also have Detective 17, if we could just start up one unit to meet with
4: family there.
0: Is it a stay at the hospital?
6: John, you can claim to my last expression.
0: I copy. I'm sorry, I'll be trying to play again.
6: So, hey, he's good for.
0: Okay. I'm Bravo for the staff, 5150, what's the third?
7: Seven, 36, federal, take the 6th grade, friend.
8: Do photo copy for the 647, 530 West McDowell Forest Plaza. My SUV is just out of a subject, still 23. The male, black shirt and shorts, and the weapons on the west side of the property near the sidewalk, is leaving at the gas station. Just wants to move along. I'm going for contact at 743.
0: Ten 4.

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0: It's a 418 Palm, 699 East Buckeye Rip, Circle K, Cobalt Mill, and a 6855 medium build room, orange shirt, orange shorts, and a white male in a 6856 and build, white shirt, blue jeans. 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
0: Presenting a poll with Arizona Bravo John Adam, 41 Sam.
1: Okay. And your backup, Charlie, is at 7 at 7:54.
2: And you need to be back up for this domestic 1845 next. 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
0: Café.
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3: Bravo,
2: Bermuda 239-2040 West Northern Avenue at Superstar Car Wash. Subject sending me in a verbal over 961. Come on, send me in a gray Pathfinder that was rear-ended by a black pickup. Still attached to the complainant's vehicle. Driver's a white male, so about 70 years old, refusing to exchange. Insurance information, it's going to be Lawrence waiting for contact at 7:59 hours in interval.
0: 625
2: over. 10-4. 7-15. Traffic, it's 915, 20 straight and heading for road
0: 713.
2: 713 over. 713 over. Do you need to be up to 7 and 8 o'clock?
1: Green number, Bravo, Martin.
2: Go for it.

E15R. Spencer 415 George, can we reach out to Chandler? An MVLS that shows that vehicle parked at the Chandler address that's on the MVD hit. See if they can just swing by and see if it lands there or if it's already parked. Last VR 079.

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0: 43rd Avenue, that's Home Road, just south. 2 Robert Adam, 0 Charlie John.
1: Tougher.
2: Yeah, you can put me on a hot that way.
1: Okay.
3: Hey, 15 M.
2: Yeah, can I get a 21 for you in case they need to reach out?
3: 10-4-6-0-2-5-4-9-4-0-6-9.
2: 10-4.
1: Skyfall 2000, Pan North Black Canyons, plane number Charlie, unit 1019. Neighbor's door has been cracked open for the last 4 days, unknown if the neighbor is there. Black male, 27 years old, tall, thin build, no weapons. Lives alone. Complaint closed the door today and advised the front office, but haven't checked on them. Somebody 21 contact 803.

0: 923, Edward. 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
3: Edward.
4: 233, Edward.
3: 14 Ocean, 16,247 North 30th Terrace. And a serve flight for Eric Milborn in...
1: Copy. Exit number 12, can you a favor and just push my call through to P1 so I can do a booking?
3: Copy.
0: Yes,
3: go for it. Copy, 726
0: Adam. I copy, thank you.
3: Okay.

8220. I'm going to be 459 Adam, 5201 West Thomas Road. Commercial at a church. There's entry, exit, we'll figure it at 0806. Is there a unit call?

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0: Mr. Edward. Something up 487 on Buckeye, please.
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0: the north. 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

0: Bravo Coffee message, Flight 1905 West, Los Camarillas Drive. I'm going to go mail 101 and verbal concern about the 101 black male, white Honda, unknown plate, yelling at her on foot, white female, black shirt, cartoon, pajama pants, no weapons, that's other descriptions. No contact, they're passing by, it's 18 hours useful. Units following suspect, 1905 West, Los Camarillas.
1: On board, from the 8225 West Mandela Road. That's outside smoking in a black male with a gray shirt, drives a red Explorer. He's walking by and 236 to complain with a metal pole. Still going to contact the PD. It is 818-912.
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1: Hold on. 7705 East Miguel at Walgreens about 10 ago. Hispanic male in the 30s, 6'2", heavy build, black shirt, black pants, and Hispanic female in 30s, 5'3", medium build, black shirt, black pants, white backpack, stolen weapons, took items from the store. So it has video footage. They left the westbound towards McDonald's. Contact Nick at 8:20 hours.

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3: I have, thank you.
1: Nice, bro.
0: Thank you, Bravo.
1: I think my lights on the 51. I used for resisting. It's going to be at the northwest corner. 36 and Dunlap. Black belt, white shirt, pants.
0: You said 35 Avenue Dunlap?
1: 10-4. First name Joshua. Last name is McKay. 12-4-97.
0: For another unit of 35th Avenue, doesn't it?
4: 23 Everett.
0: So far.
1: 924, David, can you put me on that?
0: I'm going to tell David I'm going to hit their code for.
1: Yeah, I'm trying to require him. He was last seen walking, be westbound on the north side by that liquor store.
0: Could be as last seen northbound. Correction, westbound near the liquor store on the north side.

0: my favorite description again?
1: It's a black male, long black hair, white t-shirt, thin build. He's got facial hair. He's either in the liquor store or inside of the apartment complex. I see him right here. He's walking back westbound. He got a unit here on this year and stuff.
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3: 923, we're almost 23. Boss, he's walking westbound on Northern.
1: He's getting detained right now. Just again, it's as strong as possible.
4: Facing Adam, talking about this for the trespass. 2040 North 75th Avenue, the Circle K. Standing down, 30s, 5'10, medium build, 3 white shirt, and boxers. In front of the business, just flipping off individuals and refusing to leave. It's 827, 3 units tall.
2: 3-1 detained, 347 in Dunlop.
4: Need a unit tall of 815 Adam for the stress pass, 2840 North 75th Avenue, 815 B. And 815 Adam, stand by for your backup.

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2: I think Bravo had domestic.
1: Avenue on Albertson's. Five to Tango, Aspen was 240 in here, and we let her out of the vehicle. It's going to be a Dominic Thomas of 98, black male, 28 years old, 5'11", thin build, wearing a security guard uniform and a white Porter sedan, left in unknown direction of travel. Emil, waiting for contact at 29 hours, unit flow.
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1: Reference to your call, possibly going to be related to 624 Bravo's call to Fight 1905 West Los Palmaritas Drive regarding a female and a black male on a white Honda PC.
0: Camera.
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0: Alright, now I need to go back on the 240 so I can activate my camera.
1: Got it.
2: And Gordon, the address has 5850 West McDowell Road. 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Hot jogging pants and black slides with some family inside the store. 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
3: I'm
4: Copy your master said 647 at 14,830 North Black Canyon, unit 1026. Asian female 20s, thin build. And no bottoms, no weapons, dumpster diving, throwing trash all over the road. 32, unit 12. 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
3: 932,

0: He's switching over. 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
1: Thank you. Thank you.
2: I had 34 out of me once. Send me that.
3: 10:35, I took it.

0: asesinaron en eso.
1: Oh, por.
2: Can you do me a favor? Can you push this call through to T1 so I can start looking at it?
0: Okay. Still looking for backup for this trespass to 50 West Indian School Road, Circle K, that's 822 Bravo, that is 23.

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1: Okay, Bravo, I'm close to you.
0: 10-4.
1: You want to be in contact?
0: Union, go ahead.
2: Yeah, South 89th Drive and Crown King Road, Arizona 18, Frank 1, Adam Frank.

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1: KL5 Union, is there 964 Tom?
0: We have a 964 Tom that's able to assist 89 Drive and Crown King Road.
2: Four. 38th Avenue, unit number 56. Mother and his girlfriend are arguing. Both left the compliance department. Brother is a Richard Valencia, black male, mid-40s, red hat, unknown clothing. Left unknown direction. Possibly slashed his girlfriend's tires, unknown when that occurred. His girlfriend possibly towards the back of the complex, both on 237 David. Jessica for contact at 836 unit 5.
1: 511.
3: 47-1529 with Van Buren at the Dollar General. Reporting a shoplifter, 5-0 black male with a hat, beige shirt, camo shorts, 6 food items with uninjected travel, and 837.
4: With a Hispanic male with a white tank top.
3: Oh, shoot.
1: Can we pipe over, go ahead.
3: Audible, 1133, Easy Maple Road. Here from the front door, 2310. The men that 240 came yesterday came back and were hitting him in his sleep. I don't know how they got in, so the subject flew in unit 110. Send Michael for contact at 837.

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1: 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Charlie 6, it's 839.
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1: Yeah, 32 Bravo. All right. Super.
0: 92
1: Bravo,
0: Mother. Super.
1: Care for now, just looking through the info. Thank you.
0: All right. 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It's 841.
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0: 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For the 651 Adam 7781 West Glass Lane 834B 6800 South.
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1: Probably at 43rd Avenue, definitely on the road. I could just plug in a second. It's obstructed.
2: Copy.
1: 36 Nora Adam 51 Tom.
3: I missed the second digit. I copy the rest.
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3: 940 Bubba, repeat the plate. Yeah. I've got 6 at the beginning and then I have Adam 51 Tom.
1: 6 for Adam 51 Tom, Arizona.
4: Tough. It's not on 7781 West Glass Lane, 834 feet.

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1: 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And Supervisor Monitor?
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0: We'll take the 418 town. 418 town, trespasser 2510 West Greenway. 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
5: 5 Edward. For that hot call, is this where Dominic Thomas? And if so, what's the details on that?
0: What's your name, Bravo, for info?
6: The town's wearing a security guard uniform with a black pit bull.
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0: Reference to 19th Ave traffic. So it says the male half has now left with the dog in his vehicle and is heading towards 19th Avenue. And that's going to be all the information we have.
1: Copy that. We're just trying to look at camera footage to see if we can have PC to arrest him.
0: I copy you. Looking at tech to see if there's any PC to arrest. Yeah. Cover.

Also referencing 19th Avenue, because my grandma had been fighting outside of the window in the stairwell and then heard it get physical. It sounds like someone hitting someone else, and I wanted to head to the apartment. That was prior to that.

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3: After a message for the 14 Tom, 750 East Voltaire at Starbucks. When the one inside is refusing to leave, Hispanic and Native female in her 30s, black shirt and shorts, sitting at the booth. Verbally aggressive, no weapons. So second subject got to the drive-thru, Hispanic and Native male, unknown clothing, going to the McDonald's and the Starbucks. You can contact Joel at 854.
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5: My name is Devise. 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Tenant Hobson Renee. So history of calling in with this is many teams.
6: You want Bravo? I copy the hazard. I've already spoken with the officers as to what to do. Thank you.
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0: It's a domestic, looks like it's a return call for something that happened, 249 North 7th Street, Building 6, permit 2199. CD was just out, male half was calling in now for the girlfriend being verbal, won't leave. Boyfriend, name is Amara Ramirez, I'm under the birth, she's a black female, 21 years old. Male stopped answering questions. Boyfriend will call back, contact Jordan at 859.

0: What you want, dude? You can send me that, and I won't hang up.
1: And 444 27 32nd Street at the Southwest Behavioral Health. Help in line, negative DTY. They called the 21 on the website. Cedric said he didn't have a direct 21 to the 20, so it's unknown if PD is actually needed. It's 901 hours, 421 Bravo, copy touch.
0: Say, 29th Behavioral Health. 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

0: 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I'll take incident 7314, please.
1: 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Emergency traffic, 791 X-ray 5250 West Indian School Road, 823 beat. And on X-ray 5250 West Indian School Road, 823 beat.
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2: Can you give me the 415 Oscar?
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0: Over. Verbal to boyfriend, a black male, Aaron, born in 2005, 6 foot, 107 pounds, wearing boxers, no known weapons. Males waiting outside of the apartment for contact with a pink hat, a black shirt, and white shorts. It's 906.
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0: Professor, 4322 West Cactus, Cactus Vintage Plaza. Three transients are out front on the property by Ash Music and Valentina. And there's two males and one female. Diana, the property manager, wants a phone call left. It's 907 units to follow.
6: No weapons. Client just wants them all to leave the park area. You have Liz, a park patient, on foot near the restroom. For contact, it is 937.
0: Copy, no response for that backup. 934 Adam, please come back for your backup.
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0: emergency traffic could be at 240 9055 West Camelback Road, 811B.
1: Emergency traffic is not in trouble. It's 12th Street and Southern, 428.
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1: Thank you, Father Edward, for the trespasser.
5: Thank you for that. We're trespassing at 10,850 North 35th Avenue at St. Jerome Catholic Church. Your email transients are paying asking for my citizen to leave. Heading to 35th Avenue, Richard, for contact 909.

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0: 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And 10 Wolf Road, 214B. Can you this for this? I know on X-ray 3112 West, Sentinel Rock Road, 214.
1: 211 Edward.
0: 211 Edward, anyone else? Charlie 2.
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0: Okay.

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Subject said he did not have a direct 21, that was his 20, so it's unknown if PD is actually needed. It is 9:15 hours. Is there a unit follow? You can call 421 Bravo with a hang-up call on 32nd Street. 421 David. Copy, thank you.

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5: Maybe there's your refrigerator. Street. Walter, 7110 South 30th Lane. Sheila, sounds like she fell while on the 21 together, so she tried to check her water heater and how much she fell. They tried to call her back with no answer. We have Alexis with SRP for 21 contact at 918.

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0: The call taker just messaged me. 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They were able to get in contact with her. 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
1: Call taker, you chose for me. Thank you.
0: Kathy, thank you.
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0: symptoms. I don't know what she's diagnosed with. I haven't been answering the phone. She lives alone. Is there like a phone call back? It's 9:21. Is there a unit to follow?
1: 9:31, Edward.
0: Templar.
2: The transport device was to Chandler Reno. The driver is being on scene for PD. I don't have any contact information for the white Nissan Rogo. We did not call it in.

0: Can you please contact fire?
1: I'll see if they have any additional information, Ed.
0: Thank you, sir.
2: Six to whatever.
3: It's going to be a domestic, 2002 North 7th Street, unit 1081. Linda Davis called the complainant and said that Uncle Randall Ward of 63 is having a 918th episode, and the complainant can't get the mom back on the line. Crisis isn't willing to respond without her consent. Uncle does have schizophrenia and bipolar. Unknown weapons, it's going to be Marine for 21 contact. It's 922 hours.

0: 6:30 number. Page 1717 West Glendale Avenue. In the parking lot, two Hispanic males and a female in a verbal. One Hispanic male is going to be wearing a black shirt with white pants and one shoe. Second Hispanic male is going to be in an unknown color t-shirt wearing unknown color shorts, and there is no description for the Hispanic female. It does appear that there are female, but correction, are children with the Hispanic female known for contact to 1036 hours. Give me a check welfare, 15,825 North 71st Street, Unit 568. Daughter Kelly Showalter, 1980, is going to be a white female, 5'7", 130 pounds, brown hair. Recently broke up with ex-boyfriend Brad and received a text from her saying that she really needed to talk to him. Hasn't been able to get in contact with her or her friends since. It's going to be her dad, Joe, for 21 contact. It's 9:27 hours, unit 12.
1: 6:33, David.
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0: Hey, Patrol 44. I don't copy that info for the alarm, if you can voice it. And then any call that goes out in 4 or 5, can you broadcast it, please? So I copy. And then...
1: husband, Will Olson of 91, white male, 6'1", medium build, is home alone with a dog. That is man was seen in the hospital last night, very high blood pressure, went home around 2 a.m., but hasn't answered any phone calls. There's a man with 17 and a Jeep Cherokee. It's going to be Graham, white male.
0: Broadcast it, thank you.
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1: Actually, Robert, I'm looking.
0: Okay. And also, can you pay for 1060 again? I got 2 more at Central City Prison.
1: Actually, Robert 5 will cover your 1 and 2 mile at 931. 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

0: Manny 1060 Hillside at Jerry Roberts, 5 moving over to Central City. 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
3: We're going to do our 101 over to Goodsam in Rescue 903 for precautionary. I'm going to ride in back with her.
0: I got the 101 going precautionary rescue in 903 and 10-9 years 20. I apologize.
3: My partner, 511 Edward Adam, will be meeting us there. I'm going to be in the ambulance with her.
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0: Ah.
1: What?
0: Hey, we're getting in a nitrogen supplement at 3608 West Granada. Reference you guys' incident, saying Pete showed up to Clint's house 30 days ago, asking Clint to call back his brother who was involved in the accident, showed up, and he's still now.
1: Page 25, David. I'll give the attendants that information, but you want to see if there's a unit that can head that way?
0: So, I mean, at 3608 West Granada.
2: Hey, third server.
0: Copy, thank you.

0: 8 for Intuitive. You can put it on that. We're finishing up our stop.
1: Okay. I'm 1032 with Desert Cove Avenue.
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1: 10-4, it's going to be 4819 North 83rd Avenue. Hopefully male, her, or Hispanic male, 24 years old, 5 men, average bone of red shirt, blue jeans, keep coming into business, harassing customers. Business has blocked the front door, keep him out, he's trying to force the door open earlier. 911, thank you to the employee for contact, at 935, David, and follow.
3: 911.
1: Got you.
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1: 1732 West Desert Cove Avenue at 1. MC says requesting that we contact our own. I know, sorry, it was 1992 on the cord. Arizona 70 Adam 1 Charlie Paul is. Or is it going to be a Monty Tyrell 54? It's going to be MCS over 21 contact. It's 9:36 hours. 624 over. I see you attached.

0: from Dodge Haven. Can you run a plate for him? For Adam 5, Charles William. 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
4: Dirty white shirt, my pants, the bag, unknown for kind of weapons. Hospital 918 issues. Manager there, Bijan, was contacted. It is 939 hours.

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0: So 14 town, 3218, East McDowell in the parking lot. 10 subjects, 3 citizen gentlemen on the weapons, using 237 David, client sees paraphernalia, freezing to leave. Contact 48 at 939 hours. Hey, 31 hours for traffic.

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I think it's 791 Henry, not breathing, stiff, purple, blood is coming from his mouth. I think it's fentanyl related. 37 8940.

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0: So domestic 3404 North 19th out, Circle K. Pretty much verbal with girlfriend Jenna. White female, born 84, 5'5", medium build, short hair, no weapons. Plant was trying to go back to his home 20 after separating. Been staying in a hotel for the past week. Plant's been on parked at the Circle K. Did 712 for PD. Contact Petri, waiting in a silver Tahoe. 9:41 hours.

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1: 931 Edward, go ahead.
0: Suspected 3431 West Evans. Suspected 14400 North. Complaint has custody over the her child's son named. Remember, her son is Dante. Dante showed up unexpectedly and is aggressive, asking if he can see his child. But it must be out to calm him down. Come on, us for contact. It's 946.
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2: 53924 Street McDowell, just north on the west side of the street. White male, late 20s, white shirt. Another white male in his 20s, black shirt, were yelling at each other near the church. And the weapons are for description. No one for contact at 946. 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
2: Tepper 311, number 11, West Washington, in front of Chipotle. Black on 40, 60, medium build, brown shirt, orange pants, black shoes, no weapons, sitting in front of the business, touching himself. Security wants contact. It is 9:49 hours.
0: T34 Bravo. It's 47, 17,150 North 23rd Street. Complaint lost her purse last night. Know that her cell phone is pinging inside a white Toyota Corolla. Plates Charles King Adam 0750. Parked at that tiny, the plate comes back to a nearby apartment at 2311 East Hartford, apartment number 13. Complaint's gonna stand by the white Toyota Corolla, which is parked along the east side of 23rd Street, just south of Hartford. We'll contact DJ. Is there a backup at 950?
1: Robert,
3: 5-0.
0: Hi, copy.

0: for 14 over copy. This would be the 901. 1541 was Burgess Lane. Dog bite for 4-year-old in the face. The dog is still there. Fire 17. Dog is in the bedroom, locked away. It is 950.
1: Forever, Giantsville.
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0: Group home at 946 South 25th Avenue. You have Mr. Barker for contact and a blue key Optima, 951.
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0: Fire team for the complaint's 84-year-old neighbor. Complaint went to the hospital at Triple Crown. Found her obviously 91 Henry Island patio. No one's seen her since June 16th. Looks like might be some decomposition as well, and mentioned bugs also.
1: Yeah, that's fine. That'll work. Thank you.
2: Four. Oh my God, I can put you on the call.
3: Copy.
1: Yes, ma'am. Can you show me transporting 1 to mine 24/7? The parent will be following from behind, and we can send 22 crisis or terrorists or whoever was going to respond.
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1: 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He's complaining of injuries from that collision.
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1: He's in at 647 on Lynn Lane, please.
0: Yeah, 4-11-23 West of Lynn Lane, mailed the door yelling and told the complainant to give him back his thing. Complainant does not know the subject. He's possibly 390, Hispanic native male, 20s, blue shirt, black pants, no weapons. Arena for conflict, it is 9:55 hours. And for 11 day copy attached.

0: 8-0-3, Adam, I'll take incident 7402, please.
1: 10-4-9-61-152-15, West Willetta Street, Unit 4, minus Red Roof. Planet was following an orange Ford Ranger, Arizona plate, North Sam Adam, 1-3, Zebra that hit her and took off. She stopped following, originally stopped following at 7419 West Indian School. She then called and wanted to change locations due to being in a DV situation and wanted to make sure to report a done because she has damage to her bumper. We've probably for contact at 958.
2: 8-6-4-9-8-600 North Metro Parkway with the Walmart. Complaint overheard a white female, 30s to 40s. No further description. Talking with a black female, 30s. Also no further description about them getting right on left. And the creepy unit that they have, the white female is holding an 8-month-old, 2-1-year-old, wearing only a diaper, but is concerned for baby safety. And is no longer in the store, but the female has a problem with still shopping. No one for contact with the unit. David for traffic.
3: Follow up, or do you want me to try to make sure the complaint is still 7-8?
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3: Sample all status, you going out of city and then jammer. 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
1: Right on, 3-0, Henry.
2: Copy. Okay, 10. 10-931, David, your vehicle comes back, not, your fleet comes back, not associated with the vehicle. Previous is in Utah, not Utah, is that what you're at with?

0: I appreciate it. Can you tell me your photo, please? I'm going for
1: it. Photo 4235, what's up? Subject camera broke the front window of the house. No description, but name is camera footage. Contact manager at 1001 hours. Touch my Twitter, you can 22, 726. I'm just going to give them a 21. Thank you. 10-4.
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1: 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Plan to pick up items from ex roommate Buddy. 465. Unknown description, no known weapons. Sarah is waiting in agreement to be seen outside at 1002 hours, Unit 12.
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0: 9-23 Edward, it's 9-31 David, code 4. 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

0: 823 David. Could you give me that 961 Henry on Coronado, please?
1: Come for. 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

0: 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Do you have an incident number?
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Peggy Bravo Copy Message to Unwanted Guest, 1412 West North Lane. Apartment A, like Adam referenced the incident in the call. Same person, 8340 Planet yesterday, outside not being. To Daniel Lopez, Hispanic male, 66, heavy set gray clothing. Taylor, don't like blue Ford Focus. Another weapon, contact Carlos. 25 Worthing for questions, 10 Journey.

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1: Now 6 East in build, dark gray shirt, black pants, and a weapon, sleeping on the left side of the building, refusing to leave. They do have signs posted, but there's Zachary, the unarmed security guard, compact at 1010, driving in a fellow. City unit to follow for the trespassing, 43 North 27th Avenue. Hey, 22 Bravo, stand by, keep working on a backup.

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1: I am Greenway on the south side of the street. Senator Tesla, Place, Zebra Edward Adam, 00 Young, there's a dark face on Central on LB at 10-11.

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0: That's code 4 for now.
1: 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I'm calling 8-647-1526, East Medina, 647 Victor, 4005 North 16th Street.
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4: Yes, sir, sure is.
3: All right, I'll take a look at it. Thank you, ma'am.
4: You're welcome. Thank you.

0: Hey, Robert, if you can push this to Premier One, I'll definitely get a report and show me 17-2-800 with one.
1: Confirm, you got it.
2: Copy, it's at 2504 East Flower. Heard overnight, 25 says was taken by an unknown subject. It's a copper historic plate, George Victor King 5. Vehicle is registered to the complainant's daughter. 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

a shirt and brown shorts, digging through a trash can in the front of the 20, kind of just passing by. 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
3: 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Oliver Vaughn, Hispanic male, late 30s, 5'6", 90 pounds, black jersey, unknown colored pants, unknown weapons, no shoes. 390 in the restroom. He was asked to leave earlier and then return. You can contact Victor at 1016 hours.
1: He's on the call, it might be. Please copy us. 4250-10475. He's left 60 Street baseline just north. Looks like there's an injured cat in the middle of the turn lane, still moving but remaining in the road. You have nobody for contact. It is 1060.
3: On the weapons, for the middle of the space recording him. Signs are posted, plan has video footage if possible for a decent event contact problem.

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2: Hi, Gabby. Six Bull David Coffee, Triple Ferry, number 80 West Maryland. Maryland Avenue, 213. Check on daughter, Deanna, born in 1987. White female, medium build, under weapons, under 6 months old boy. 7-year-old girl. When her ex was dropped off with children to her daughter, has a large black eye. She drives a white Audi. Her 21's on the call, telephone contract. Listen to the mom, it's 1018. Was there a unit 12?
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0: 822, whatever the reference our call, our subject is going to be transported route 221 to get the Sam cautionary. I'll be riding with him.
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4: Hi, 34 Adam. I want to send the check welfare on Carrie Lynn.
1: 34 Adam is the check welfare at 5023 West Carrie Lynn. Several calls have come in today from this 20-something other email that's unable to speak. It's from a 911 only number. That is duplicate with him just grunting to it. That's after each question. It's 20.
5: Okay, let us work our camera, then we'll disco it.
1: Okay.
6: Yeah, 1425 South 5th Avenue at Harmon Park. Two males in 101, unknown clothing, unknown weapons, smoking 237 David at the park. The same PD was just out there for the same subject, but now they're doing 237 David. Oh, it's 21 contact. It is 1020 out. Are you going to follow?
5: 12 Edward.
4: And 24 David, subject.
1: 6:47, ready for shot, anyone north or another southeast corner. 7-8 subjects are hanging around, all black males. Page 3237 David. 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Doesn't want contact. 1020. Units full.
5: 923 David.
1: Sure. 713 Edward. Go ahead. 19th Henry, 3550 East Pinto, LA. Transporting William Thera, born in 96, black female, 5'8", 160 pounds, on weapon. DCS and DTO. Making DUPC, 12-01 on 7th Ave. 1021 hours.

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2: 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They're giving instructions for CPR. Situational at 21.
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0: 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Can you send us that 900, please?
1: In 10-4. Indeed, 57 place in Ranger Paloma on the northwest corner. Scott still is looking for a missing sworn John Sky Brown of 2012. She's a white female, 14 years old, 5 foot with a black t-shirt, black shorts, has a backpack, no weapons, 18 her phone to the northwest corner with a 331 radius. She ran away around 100 hours last night, and Scott still has a light ping on the 21 at 1022.
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0: Tom, 3855 North 75th Avenue. It's a frequent trespasser, Jesse, 23 years old. He's detained in handcuffs, getting a little worked up. It's a white male, 47 years old, 6 foot, thin build, bald, blue camo shirt, black shorts, black socks. No weapons. Paul is uniformed and armed for contact at 1025 to Arena 12.
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2: 47 Victor at 639 North 5th Avenue.
3: Thanks, sir. You're the wrong ticket.
2: 639 North 5th Avenue, Unit 10. Overnight, 2018 Honda, or Hyundai Elantra, Lincoln Mary King, William Young Adams, found broken glass from the vehicle was parked. Negative weapons, inbounds, untracking, re-enter contact, 1027.

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silver Chevy pickup unknown plate. There's also another mail truck known for contact at 10:30 hours. Unit to follow. Another unit for 6 4th and Victor, 4005 North 16th Street, 10:33.

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1: Looking at Sergi's first water park, hands on weapons, concealed food items and beverages left and crossing the street towards the park. Information only at 10:31 hours. 5 on 4, you're clear.

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0: Copy. 9141 West Mata Vista in front of the house on the street. When it's in a red 2011 Subaru Legacy versus a white Chevy truck, I don't play under control. Take complaint at Collier's Park at this point. Complaint is still here. Matthew's involved. Contact at 1032.

0: Fusion that's have been declined. Says the other driver possibly 390, David. You have Christian for contact. It's 1033.
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0: Copy 1 detain 1033.

0: 7th Street, Center 8, 4 hours. As though she had left, you can contact Robert with security at 1034.
1: Be Robert George Adams, 8 Frank Young.
0: ...450 was Happy Valley, 211-8.
2: 211 Edward, prior.
0: 211 Edward, anyone else? Early 2 with 1035, 9, you're clear.
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1: Okay.

0: number. I'll copy your message. It's going to be on 918 Henry. Picking up at 1111 East McDowell. Banner, room Bravo 35. Picking up one, born 72, Hispanic male. Brown eyes, brown hair, 5'8", 250 pounds. No weapon, danger to self and others. Taking UPC at 1201 South 75. And it's 1036 hours, you didn't follow.
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0: information for you to the area of Tatum and Bell from the 390 David broadcast. Want to go left and going northbound the yellow Toyota after cruiser Arizona Lincoln Young Adam 19 Sam driving recklessly and brake checking people. Information only at 10:37 hours.
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0: 613, I've heard I got your message. It's going to be a 1076, 1535 North 23rd Avenue, Unit 5. It's going to be an attempt to contact a Scott Powell referencing his Ford Mustang. It is 1039 hours.
1: So this is Bravo for that.
0: 10-4-7.
1: Then you will roll the water.
0: 10-4. We have a 47 Victor, 1949 West Astor Drive.

0: 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It was a commercial, 3655 West Washington, Fort Walton Beach. For the commercial, 3655. 411 David, and you're back. I'll be back at 10:40.
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1: Copy. It's 15,855 North Black Canyon at the Howard Air. It's coming from the NG exit for the East Man door at 1042.
2: This is Courage Event 2323 East Flower Street in the pool area. This is a transient male in the US pool. White male, red hair, 5'7", 180 pounds, no shirt, black pants with a baseball cap, no weapons. Subject currently sitting under the cabana. No one first contact at 1043 hours. Student to follow. Student to back up to 6 foot. 10-4.

0: Early traffic is coming in from the gate with 15 Marshmallow Street, 831B. Anyone first domestic, 8215 West Mohawk Street, 831B. Copy the response, here's go, Charlie, it's 1044. 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
1: Code 647 to 815 North 52nd Street, it's a group of four subjects, males and females, and no weapons, and encampment set out in front of the tree. 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

sorun da reparasyon. 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
1: Good.
0: 604 Wind to Chain. Is there a PVT or HCN that can see us over here?
1: I'm going to go for 1 to 10, 1046 hours. Is there anybody with HGN or PVT to help out 10th Avenue in Piedmont?
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0: 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It's going to be 92nd Drive in Hubble, please.
1: 10-4. I need to take back up 322 Bravo, is now 23 until code 4, 3043 with an in school.
2: Holding 14 on 310 South 23rd Avenue.
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1: No, thank you.
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0: And holding a 47 victory, 96-18 South, 9th Avenue.
1: What the time delay is? I don't know, it was 101, so there was a young female over here by the playground, just north of where you guys are at.
2: Okay, about 10-15 minutes ago.

0: 15 Gibson.
1: 15 Gibson, have we cleared the channel? Are we still working over here?
0: Yeah, I'm out of it.
2: I'm getting a response in 4-5. I can see what.
3: Copy, thank you.
4: Over. 1089. It'll be just northwest of the, where 15 David is.
0: I copy. You're going to be with her unit 1089, just northwest of where 15 David is.

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1: Ten sixty, the table of health audit, 500.

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1: 7.
0: Oops, that's 6 on the radar.
2: 7-4, 316 North 14th Avenue, just east on 14th Avenue. Cross streets, gray passenger vehicle versus a blue passenger vehicle versus a 2018 blue Kia Hybrid, King Lincoln Adams 6, Young 7. Unknown to use tape for that one. One involved Dolores, one's contact, 1052.
3: Thanks for transporting to
0: John's hospital. I'm going to just to make sure the injuries are not like
4: threat. They are not.
0: I'm going to run copy.
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1: I will ask. It's going to be a 1079 4750 East Union Hills, driving at 2044. It's going to be an attempt to contact possible Aunt Jacqueline Kige, unknown date of birth. 21 is listed in the call. There's going to be more on your MDC. It's going to be heard at not from Ottawa, Michigan, PD for 21 contact in 759 hours. 632 David, I see you attached.
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0: Edward is the 14 pound, 705 East Mount Walgreens. So no one trying to start a warming fire in the parking lot. Like her 14 pound black female in their 40s, 5'3", 110 pounds, brown tank, black shorts, and a mother. Can contact Pedro at 1100 hours.

Information for units in the area 17 came back again. It's going to be a revised spec 10 broadcast. It's going to be the newer model Grakia SUV that is road raging with a V8 charger. The woman said that the driver of the charger is the aggressor and was caught several 961s. Both vehicles were last seen headed westbound from Michelin at 12 o'clock.

0: Robert 201, he needs to be the 900.
1: Copy. 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
2: Yes, ma'am. Can you make me a 418 COM card for my location? Mark it in R and then give me my numbers, please. And I'm also here with Officer Tate.
1: 10-4, your numbers are 887906. It's Pasco PD for 21 contact, it's 1101. Is there a unit to follow?
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1: Copy.
0: Hey, 37, go ahead.
4: 647 for 327 West Apollo Road. I'm a 700 black male, 15 years old, thin build, red shirt. Has a bike with him, went on weapons, rang his doorbell, turned left, came back and did the same thing. With the over contact, it's 1102.
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1: Copy. 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T23 Bravo, it's going to be trespassing 2524 West Thunderbird Road at the Circle K. Type of black male, 40 years old, white shirt, red pants, no weapon seen, was throwing things and no longer is. He's just yelling in a store and wanting him removed. It's going to be employee KV for contact, it's 1103, I copy 223 David Glover.
0: Thank you.

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1: Go on.
0: The vice clear surveyor is in stable condition. They will going to admit him, and they are going to do the X-ray. What's it called for?
1: I copy the rider's in stable condition. Going to admit him and do an X-ray. And it's code for.
2: Okay,
1: super.

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1: Coming up to 39, 334 West Monroe Street.
2: X-ray, hello.
1: It's a 239, 334 West Monroe Street at the Abbey. Call us 5th or 6th floor. Two subjects are arguing for the half hour. One is a black male and a black female in the 40s. No mention of weapons or injuries. Don't know what they're fighting about. Clayton was told to mind his own business when he went to check on things. It's 11:05. 39, hello.
2: Okay, man.
1: Sorry about that, thanks.
0: AD-22 Bravo for traffic.
1: Like 414 Edward on my head.
0: T-75 West Indian School, BQT. There's a black female, 5 foot, black shirt, gray pants. No further description. None of weapons are easy to leave. Has a 237 David pipe. You have Andrew, the security guard, for contact. It's 1106. Is there a unit to follow? And you need to pick a backup for 820 Bravo for the 418 Tom, 4275 West Indian School.
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0: Potentially 918-101. We'll investigate it. Don't make up a call yet. If we need one, we'll ask for it.
1: Copy. Do you want me to have somebody verify or not have a call in?
0: I'm sorry, ma'am. 10-9.
1: Copy. Did you want fire to come out?
0: 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Not until we know what we have.
1: Copy.
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0: 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Alright. Received a duplicate call saying the 101 is starting fires now. We can upgrade it to P1 over on Tower 7. Copy, switching. 10-4, is there a supervisor to monitor?
1: Sorry, they're brawler monitor.
0: 10-4.
2: To go clear, I saw a white male about 9 years old and naked running around the community pool area a few houses down. 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This is the 20 he ran to. There is no for contact. 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Is there a unit to follow?
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0: 832 Edward Pryor and anybody else, which are Charlie Decay, 1110 hours.
2: Thank you, Supervisor Monitor.
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4: You said the car keys are tracking at 4625 South 7th Avenue. I am wanting PD to go with him to try and retrieve his keys. Jeffrey, is there for contact? It's 1110. Is there a unit to follow? Is there a unit to follow 425 David for this 4D7? 425 David, 10-4 for backup, please.
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0: 22 David, I'll start up in one.

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1: Line 23, Edward, it's 924, David. With you?
2: 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I'm next door.
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2: Go ahead. You can 22 rack. We notify them over the phone. They're gonna come out later time to do follow up.
1: Two 45 out of California. 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

0: I have a 640 from Victor, 11,832 North 32nd, please.
1: 644 Bravo, go ahead and turn it to me.
0: 634 Bravo, it's going to be 640 from Victor, 11,822 North 32nd, place in the alley. The silver small sedan, unknown license plate, has been parked underneath the van in the alley. Complainant says that she thinks there's someone in the passenger seat, but is unable to give a description. It's going to be the resident Jennifer for contact. It's 11:15 hours. 634 David, I start that.

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1: Hi, 14 Yellow, how's it going?
0: Step 1.

0: second lane, 5-10 broadcast for kids, school ages, riding bikes in and out of the street, and everything going southbound on the second lane. The formation only until 17.
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0: Afternoon, 24 Edward. So domestic 1207 North 48th Street, Unit 212. Fargo complaints for both his girlfriend next year. She took the same car for 21. Parents standing outside the apartment for contact. Nothing physical, no weapons involved. He's contact Robert wearing a blue shirt and blue pants at 11:19 hours.
1: Guys, it's going to be such an easy.

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0: Copy, it's going to be a 459 alarm at 18,350 North 32nd Street, Unit 181. Take from the residential from the alarm room window. It's 1120, is there a unit to follow? 22.

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0: The 14 Palm, 310 South 23rd Avenue, the Gourmet Boutique. It's a male on property. You're refusing to leave. He's a black male, 30s, navy blue shirt, backpack, riding an e-bike with a crate. There is no one for contact. It's 11:20. Is there a unit to call?
2: No one on contact. It's 11:20. Is there a unit to follow?
3: 22, Roger.
2: Okay. I copy.
0: Well, 10-12 for backup, please.
4: 4 if I've entered hold fashion, just a second.
0: 10-4, thank you. 9-11, Edward for traffic.
4: Good.
0: It's going to be a 418 Tom, 2650 West Kalimbach Road. The apartment, a male back in the store. White male, 5 foot, white shirt, white shorts with a blue rings around the bottom. Comes in 418 Tom. I'll declare for contact at 1121.

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1: Right.
0: It's going to be a second 47, 2651 West Glendale Avenue, on the west side of the building at the M2 Jamer. First is a black male, 35'8", average. Big bra, dark color shorts, black boots with a pink bag. The second is a black female, 45'8", heavy set, all black clothing. Possibly selling 237 David in the back of the building. Her lien for telephone contact is 1123, and I copy 912 David attached. Commended, no problem. Avenue Indian School for eastbound traffic. A white Tesla model, Charles Henry Adams 487, hit a guardrail on the freeway, kept driving. Information from DPS, info 1124.

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0: Into 239, 15,018 South 47th Street. 15 go, a white male, 60, 62, brown shirt and shorts, visiting across the plane entering the search 239. Said he was standing his ground and possibly brandished a firearm. Yeah, he asked what business complaint had in the neighborhood. The suspect went inside 15,013 South 47th Street. The complaint is visiting a friend. Alphonse, is there for contact? It's 1126. Is there a unit on? Cooper.
2: 715 Edward for traffic.
3: 713 Edward, you can send it.
2: Alright, it's going to be a 925-17 East Indianola. Checking out an elderly male named Richard, white male. End stage of Alzheimer's.
1: And follow up at 2004 West Yuma.
2: Go for it.
3: Go for it.
2: Your name, you can attach it.

0: for info.
1: Go ahead.
0: Copy, we got some information from the alarm company. The customer had called in and stated that it was code 4 and not PD can 22.
1: Copy, 10-8.
0: Copy. So, kind of has found paperwork and says both his and her name are on the vehicle, so it's also hers, upset she has both keys though. And then the other party called in. Complainant and ex-boyfriend were in a verbal over 418 issues for the vehicle that they have together. Complainant is waiting outside the house in a gray Chevy Colorado. Olivia will be for contact, and the original is Ryan for contact. Okay, it's 11:28.

0: Bueno, buenas semanas.
1: Hi, Lona, everyone.
0: Three, yes, 5-3-2-8-3.
1: 10-4, it's 11:29. Two subjects downstairs under the stairs. First is a white male, 40s, black shirt, shorts. Second is a white male, 40s, red and over white shirt, shorts, unknown weapons. We have bikes, amber for contact. It's 11:29. Temper.
0: Four, 12 veteran.
1: Hi.
0: Looks like the right one is going to be 351 South Black Canyon. Did you get up there for me, please?
1: Never. Copy. 221 Bravo, it's going to be 647, 717 West Union Hills Drive at the Chantilly's Bar. The neighbor, who's a white female, 60s or 70s, is driving a copper-colored Chevy Astro van with plate William Adam Victor Idiot Edward. Says he has two DUIs. He is ex across the street at the Circle K on his bike, and he just watched the neighbor get out of the vehicle and go into the bar. It's no one for contact. It's 11:30. Is there a unit follow?
0: Edward,
1: thank you.
2: 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It's your number 3.

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1: In Scottsdale, can anyone on scene just advise detective that's Coulson? I don't know if the Black Range Rover was involved or not with the suspects.
0: What is your Bravo? I sent a message to 423 Bravo, I believe, regarding this incident on scene. I'm just waiting to get a response.
1: Copy. Does the unit on scene copy that?

0: ending of comp scene for the 415 to our comp 17th Street copy. There's a P3 holding related to it.
1: Working for David, 42 Bravo 21.
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0: 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Units for this. 812 Bravo, and your backup switch over to Charlie Tech 8, 1136 hours.
1: Any units to make a backup for 812 Bravo for the residential 10,030 West Indian School Road, 811B.
2: George, over, let's make a take care of it after this.
0: Stepper.

0: at zero. Do you want to let EPA know? I'm going to change to UPC, but there is a black male on a bicycle riding northbound in the southbound I-17 lane. I saw him as I was going, and it didn't look like there was any immediate exit coming off. Looked like he's going to be going westbound on the 10 if he continues on his path.
1: For all of them, though.
0: Black male, probably 35, maybe 40. There's a black basket on the back wearing all dark clothing.
1: I copy. Black male, 35 to 40 years old with a black basket on the back wearing all dark clothing.

0: I guess 11 David's on the phone with this comp. If you want to put her on it, make me say please.
1: That was 411 David Denver?
0: Yep.
1: Denver.

0: Go ahead.
1: Is that going to be closer to McDowell or 24th Street?
0: Let's call it between Van Buren and maybe Buckeye.
1: Of course. Go ahead.
2: Stand by sending up that call at 1021 from Scottsdale, reference RC. I'm just waiting for the hear back from Texas.
1: It looks like 411 David is handling it already.
2: Yeah, stand by until we hear from RC Texas.
1: Temper. 411 David, do you copy?
3: Yeah, I copy.
1: Tipper.

or it's 2-418 Tom, 5849 North 35th Avenue at the Circle K. White male, 32 years old, 5'11", thin blue hair, khaki shorts. Spot fell and stare together. Policy means 4-18 Tom. Well, we have an employee for contact. It's 141.

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1: 10-4, officers are heading here.
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0: 10:58 of traffic. It's going to be a check buffer, 4235 East Amelia Avenue. We have a rider that's sleeping inside of a Wemo. Responding to the speaker, they can hear him snoring though. White male, bald, 30s, known in weapons. 1143 is unit 12.
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1: It's a 47 Victor, 9618 South 9th Avenue. Minutes forward to F-150, 1999. Blue, missing for 20. They advise we'll call back with the VIN, but I haven't got any duplicates yet. You're contacting Ricardo. It's 1144.
2: Transients, mixed races, none of weapons, panhandling. Many 236 is 240 security guard. First one has a black shirt, blue jeans, skateboard, none of weapons. Set one, black shirt, gray jeans, long white socks, backpack, none of weapons. Third individual has a black shirt, pants with a bike, none of weapons, no further information description on the other subject. Police says there were 11 subjects earlier. They keep coming and going even after security asks them to leave. You have a man by the security guard who's uniform and unarmed, standing out in front of the 20 for contact. It's 11:45. There's a unit following. Any units make it back for 811 Bravo for the 42 Tom, 8325 West Indian School Road. Hill and Bravo, stand by. I keep working on your backup.

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0: It's going to be a truck call for 350 East Ebus Street, unit 104. Information from Glendale, subject Mildred Kramer of 39. Glendale stating that she was very confused and didn't know where she was. Did come back to this 20. Glenn's just wanting to make sure she's okay. And at this 20, no further information or description. It's going to be Glendale for 21 contact. It is 11:47 hours. Emergency traffic, so be domestic, 4021 North 27th Avenue, 825B. Units for this domestic, 4021 North 27th Avenue, 825B. Copy when units available, switch over Charlie at 11:47 hours, frequencies are clear.
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3: Any unit to start up breakaway confirm risk for the domestic 4021 North 27th Avenue, 825B. A22 Bravo, I'm showing you tonight. Would you be able to start up for that hotline?
1: Yeah, just give me a second.
3: 10-4, any unit to make a backup for A22 Bravo for the domestic 4021 North 27th Avenue, 825B. 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
3: I copy, thank you. See what I can monitor. 83 David, I can monitor. Thank you.
1: Mike, sorry, go on.
0: After 801, I copy to 418 Tom, 100 North 1st Street, the Renaissance Hotel lobby. Referencing a previous incident, the return customer refusing to leave. His name was Nathan, born in 1986, white male, 40s, medium build, 20 pounds. He has a Chevy baseball cap, green shirt, black shorts, no weapons. Monte is here to grab there for contact. It's 11:49.

0: Can you work on those for backup for 822 Bravo, please?
1: 10-4. Lower closer unit that could assist 822 Bravo with that domestic call 4821 North 27th Avenue, 825 feet. Any closer unit that can start a breakaway from my for that domestic hot call 4821 North 27th Avenue. Any units of breakaway come from OAS with this domestic for B21 North 27th Avenue, B25B.
2: Looks like you're checking in info. Complaint is no longer living at this 20 and refused to give an A20 and asked for contact. It's 11:50 hours. Units to follow. Evidence coming from the back door. They left a voice message. It's 11:50. Is there a unit to follow? Is there a unit to follow for 11 David for this audible?

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1: Emergency traffic state domestic 7704 South 53rd Drive, 834B. For this domestic 7734 Bravo in your box for sure, Charlie SA 1151 hours.
2: Any units make a backup for 834 Bravo, domestic 7704 South 53rd Drive, 834B.
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0: It's a domestic, 212 West St. Charles Avenue. The mom and sister are in a verbal complaint.

0: Project working, Given.
1: Who's the person on the order for pickup?
0: I'm gonna try to figure that out right now. Give me just 1 second. Ready traffic, 900 Victor, 20th Avenue and Wood, 621 B.
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0: Copy that unit and a backup over on Charlie 6 is 154.
3: Hello, David.
4: Can you send
3: that call, maybe?
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0: 923 Edward, it's going to be a 418 George, 3135 West Royal Plum Road. At Alfred, Hispanic male, short, let's a homeless 101 black female bike with a flat tire, no further description. Inside the 20 with him, complainant wants removed. She is not allowed to be there. Adam, the landlord for telephone contact, it's 1155.

0: Emergency traffic is at 311 1717 North 12th Street, 736B. Copy. I copy, no response from the scene. It's a go with Central at 711. 56, we can just clear.
1: Seventy third ball is already over there monitoring.
0: Copy, thank you.
2: I'm Bravo, copy your message. 418, 44th Lane and Carson Road. To go to 4411 West Fremont Road, complainant's pick up her three kids. Her ex-husband and wife are the only others in the home, requesting PD to assist with the pickup. You have Melissa's in a gray Toyota Sienna for contact. It's 1157. Is there a unit to follow? Bravo for the 418, 44th Lane and Carson. If they don't browse in by I'll keep her coming back up.
1: Yeah, we're back them up.
2: Just one, thank you.

0: A11 Bravo, complaint that's going to go over and speak with you.
1: A1 Edwards, can you check welfare 2801 West 7th Drive? It says he was 260 by neighbor X Mary 360. Our details in the call, Michael, for contact, it's 12.

0: 7-0.
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2: 9, Alpha 10, 7.
3: Copy, have a good night.
0: Press Fire 17 for a male in his 60s, overdosing outside of the business. Just information only at 1201-8, you're clear.
3: Any units?
4: Robert 201.
3: Copy that unit, you're equipped Charlie 2, it's 1202.
5: Plymouth Avenue and McDonald's. Black male, 30-45-9, heavy set, red shirt, gray pants, no weapons, is in the lobby, refusing to leave. Joshua, an employee, wants contact, it's 1202. X-ray 16. Super.
0: Vaughn is waiting for contact in a blue Nissan SUV at 1202 hours.
3: Nine twenty-four David, it's gonna be a 4 Ocean, 8242 North Washington Highway at the extended stay. The test office will only give a unit number to PD. The key is 67, who is the guardian of the person of the order of protection, Gianna. 2010, 14 years old, junior who lived with them is known to carry a gun. The guardian's vehicle is a black Toyota Tacoma. Arizona 5, George Adams 7, Bravo 0. Shannon, for telephone contact, it's 1203. Is there a unit to follow?
4: Nice, right, good.

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0: South Bravo, it's going to be a 961, 4249 West Glendale Avenue with Walgreens. Black Honda, four-door sedan. Indiana plate 856, David King Robert ran into their brick wall. Driver's still there trying to remove the vehicle. Andrea, I'm here for contact. It's 1204.
2: 17th East Santa Terra, 16,200 North. It's a black male, 20s to 30s, dressed, heavy set, dark sunglasses, unknown clothing, no known weapons. It's going door to door telling people that they owe money to Planned Parenthood, attempting to scam them. He's last seen northbound on the Santa Terrace on foot. It's known for contact. It's 1204, 232, David, a cop is following.
0: 16720 North 27th Avenue at a house. Information is coming from Glendale. Subject Mildred at 39. Plus Glendale advising she's very confused. Elliot wants to make sure she's okay. Further information or description. Because Glendale dispatcher telephone contact 1205. Is there a unit to follow?
3: Enter Chamber.
4: Her 4-year-old grandchild. 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So I'm not Bravo, copy of that.
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0: 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Parking lot, go for the description. 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

Information fans in the area, 2601 East Roosevelt, Valley Wise, it's generic broadcast. Patient left an IV in his right arm 15 ago. Famous crowd, we're just in one white male, gray black cap, 5'7", 138 pounds, gray shirt, blue skirt, pants, unknown weapons, 928 information, only at 12-0, 8-5, you're clear.

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1: 423 Vim.
0: It's a 47 Bravo, 2140 East Baseline Road at the Target. It's a repeat shoplifter, attempted to stop but refused. He's a white male, 25 years old, 6'2", 230 pounds. White shirt, black shorts, black bag, no weapon, seeing on foot towards the GameStop while on the call. He took $30 worth of items. Xavier, the security guard, is there for contact? It's 1208, is there unit to follow?
2: Northern, do you have...
0: 7 Bravo?
1: 4, 200.
0: 10-4, thank you.

0: 921 Bravo, Cindy 900, Henry.
1: 921 Bravo, it's going to be at 900 Henry, 29th Drive and State Avenue. Fire, transient male, unknown clothing, unknown weapons, flying in the cul-de-sac, partially in the roadway. Thinks he could get hit. No one for contact at 1210. Is there a unit to follow?
2: 923 Edward.
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1: Could you let 8-11 Nora know that the Nissan Rogue's going to be at the 7-Eleven? And I need an Indian school.
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2: Copy, is the Douglas car.
0: Did you never drive you out the vehicle?
1: Yeah, we're out with the vehicle.
0: Okay.
2: How far?
3: 934, David, what vehicle are you out with?
4: Yeah, with the Toyota RAV4, like, plate's going to be Bravo King Charlie 8950.
5: Six seven Bravo. Regarding the subject for my call, is he currently admitted to the hospital or is he in the parking lot?
2: He's at the 7-Eleven.
1: Yeah, I'll give her a call.
2: 11R. Okay, I'm 17 to you.
3: 10-5 dark gray Toyota RAV4, unknown plate occupied by 101, no description, circling around the area in St. Friend. Vehicle last seen on Biltmore Golf Course area, information only at 1213. Authorize that they're
6: exchanging information with the other party and to Deacon 22.
7: 8-10, Fire's asking if they're male or female.
8: Hey, 8-24, male. They're doing CPR.
0: From the area of 35th Avenue in Southern, going southbound. 39 David broadcast, 5 ago, Hispanic male, 30s, medium build, and older white Ford 250 to pick up. Arizona Police 4, Bravo Adam. 8 Edward X-ray, swerving between lanes, almost hit multiple vehicles, last seen going southbound, no contact information only at 12:13.
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0: 4 is going to be sent to the IBC. I'll be sending
7: it. Pepper.
5: What's it, is it?
3: Copy. I got an MVD in the call as well.
5: If you copy that, we're overhead. If you want us to help you out with that, where's he at?
0: 611 Bravo. That's not him. I just got info that he's inside the hospital. Thanks for the help.
5: Copy that. No problem. We'll be back on that one.
3: Copy. He's admitted in the hospital.
6: Doesn't know the 20, possibly 2002, unsure if someone is breaking in. It's supposed to be vacant in there. There was a fire in there a while ago. No one for contact. It's 12-1, 12-14, correction.

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1: 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And 811 North is our subject male or female.
2: 815 Edward, this is going to be a male subject.

0: 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He's code 4. He came out of it. Fire Department 23.
1: 4, he came out of it. Fire 23.
2: Avenue in Northern View Avenue, southbound. Big silver Ford truck and Hispanic male driving a small white pickup. Older male is leaning out of the silver truck with a big camera. Looks like they were filming. In concern for their safety, he keeps circling the area and did it again while on the 21. Sent for telephone contact at Patrol 16. Is there a unit to follow?
0: Next one to follow. I'm almost 23.

0: Yeah, probably. Do we have a date for this, Tony?
1: Let me try to find one with premise history. I can hold a complaint on.
2: Information is in the area of 11221 South 51st Street at the 390 broadcast. A door dasher had a car's light with him. He kept falling on him, bleeding from the face. He drove off going right down to go. He's a white male, 80s, 5'7", medium build, gray shirt, black shorts, no weapons, driving a red Toyota Camry with a Carvana plate. Arizona 8, Charlie Adams, San John 6, it's information only, it's 1217.
0: 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Can you copy info at 1217?
2: Grade 22, West St. Kateri Avenue.
3: We were out with earlier. He's getting treated by the hospital. He is not out. I'm on the phone with family. Everybody else on this call, 1022.
0: Thanks, 14, David. Did you copy?
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0: Thank you.

0: 623 Bravo, it's going to be a fight. 8111 North 19th Avenue, Building 2, Unit 1023. In a verbal with roommate, female's going to be at least Jones, a snipe female, 20 years old, 5'4", and build wearing a bra and black boxers. Good morning, trying to leave, and subject will not give her property to her complainant, and the female's boyfriends are also in the apartment. It's going to be Kaylee waiting out for contact at 1219 hours, Unit 12. Need a unit to make backup for 623 Bravo at 8111 North 19th Avenue.
1: 624 Adam, we're almost done here. We'll attach in a second.
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0: 719 Edgar.
2: We got a vehicle failed to yield on a traffic stop at 61 6th Street and Polk.
0: Copy of the Marine, it's for 16th Street and Polk.
3: Air 15 out of 7, where are we?
0: Copy.
2: He's in custody, he tossed the 415 William in the fence slot here.
0: Copy, he's in custody, tossed the 415 William in the fence slot. The Marine's for 16th Street and Polk.
3: Air 15, I copy out anybody outstanding, anything we can help you with?
2: No, he was the driver, only one in the car. We just need the 61 taken care of.
4: 730 for any LB shows.
0: Right.
2: 19 extra. Can you roll higher for the driver? He hit it bad when he ran.
0: Copy any injuries, officers?
2: No injuries, officers.
0: Copy, thank you.
5: And we'll roll fire to 16th Street and Coulter.
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0: 72 brought with a 719. Did you guys recover the 415 volume, or is it stuck in that fence jar?
1: That's close enough that we can grab it.

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1: 双双双双双双双双双双双双双双
0: AV 651 Adam, 107 Avis, Smallback. I advise there's a 9100 cat in the middle of the lane between 99th Avenue and 107th Avenue and going eastbound. You have nobody for contact. It's 1225.
2: Complainants need to pick up items from his apartment, including a small marine Roberts will be in the apartment and has an order of protection against him. Jean wearing a black shirt, gray pants, waiting at the front of the complex. It is 1226 hours in as well.
1: Jean, David.
2: Okay. 20.

0: and 14 Bravo, if that's it. Yeah, 31st Avenue, Glendale, Charlie, Mary, Adam, 48 Robert.
1: As a caller to retrieve stolen AirPods, Crystal, is there contact at 1237? Is there a unit to pull up?
0: 435.
1: Super.
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0: Tracy Travis is going to be a 901 with fire stage at 5131 West McDowell Road, 821 beat. Units for this 901 will fire stage at 5131 West McDowell Road, 821 beat. On units available, switch over Charlie Deck 8, 1230 hours.
1: Need the units start up for this 901 fire staging, 5131 West McDowell Road, 821 beat.
0: David.
1: 615
2: David.
1: V
3: Giant.
1: Not copy. There's no unit that can't. There's a closer unit that can make a pickup for 812 Bravo for the 901 5131 with McDowell Road 821 beat.
0: Go ahead. Send me the 487 It's going to be one investigation on Bethany Home. It is 1231 hours.
4: I'll go ahead and honor that.
0: Copy.
4: Check.
5: 934 out of my copy. It's going to be a check well for 3151 West Betty Elise Lane, 15400 North. Complainant's brother Jesse, up 7921. The call was 791 X-ray statements. This is the end after his breakup with his girlfriend. He hasn't been answering the 21. His 21 is shut off. Possibly on 337 David. His brother Cassie is also possibly home, and she's also not answering the 21. Her 21's in that call. James for telephone contact, 1232. 932 Edward, did you want to be attached to that one?
6: 932 Edward, negative. We're transporting one from R20 to my 24/7.
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0: 901, subject with a knife in his hand. It's 1232 hours.
1: Any unit to start up with less lethal for the 901, 5131 West McDowell Road?
3: 815, bro.
1: I copy, thank you.
0: It's a 40 and Tom, 2120 West Van Buren Street at the Sandman Hotel, room 223. Clint's friend is sitting up at her room. His name is Stefan. He's a Fennec male, 24 years old, black shirt, blue sweats with his luggage. Clint needs to leave and is afraid he will break in when she leaves. There's no one for contact. It's 1233. Is there a unit to follow? And unit 4056 and Bravo for this 418 Tom. Five 60 Bravo, control for Bible, please.

0: 4, 3, David.
1: 4, 3, David, go ahead.
0: Send me that 647 at the post office. I'm 23, I'll take care of it.
1: I copy your 23 for 647, 11,010 South 54th Street at the post office. Hispanic male, 25, 35 years old, 5'9", medium build, wear a shirt, or pants, no weapons, was sleeping by the PO boxes. Their zone for contact is 1235, and I copy that you'll take care of it. Is there a supervisor copy?
2: Just doing Bravo. I missed that last transaction. What are you looking for?
1: 403 David is advising on a 647. I just needed a supervisor to copy.
3: What's your version? You have a backup every better patient.
2: 430 David, I'll make that backup.
1: Support, thank you.
2: 1061 Bravo, did 56 Bravo get a backup yet?
1: It looks like 512 Edward attached.
2: Copy, thanks.
4: Roach, get assistance at the clinic. Subject is making 236 to get physical to complainant. I'll be waiting in front of the 20. Contact Bernardo at 1236.

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0: 3 second string, Camelback King, Northbound from 11 Beach, 510 Broadcast, Silver Dodge Treasures, and I'll play Henry Bravo out of 3 Victor X-Ray and a red vehicle, and for the description. My eastbound, unknown license plate, reaching at high rate of speed. Plant saw driver of the Treasure pull into first watch, information only at 12:38.
1: Arrived at a mobile home park, lot 278. Complainant is a verbal with her identical twin sister who lives in the complainant's mobile home. Twin is Charlene Rector, white female, born in 1963, 5'2", 130 pounds, in a tank top, a tan tank top and blue jeans, no known weapons. It's Kathleen for contact, it's 1239, 223, David, I copy your following.

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0: 613 Edward says that they're going to be waiting at the front of the complex in black shirt, gray pants.
2: Let me try the 21, please.

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1: You said by the pool 10-4?
0: Yeah, thank you.
1: $25,100 North 22nd Lane.
2: Eight 31 first, how to check.

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1: Over.
2: Six Eleven, David. I had a complainant on the line, and they hung up, and I got voicemail. I'll call back.
3: Okay, I'll do that. Thank you. We just, thank you.
2: Don't worry, just I'm done. This is goodbye. It's Darian Shepherd, born in 1986. White female, 5'9", 150 pounds, with blonde hair. Husband did confirm that she paid for a room yesterday using a credit card. They didn't confirm what room she was in, but the husband did confirm that she checked in. He wasn't answering the door or the 21 and did arrive in an Uber. No known weapons. There is history of 911 x-rays. It's Amy for 21 contact. It's 1242. Is there an info?
3: Robert 201.
2: Copy, thank you.
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3: Probably at 17045 North 7th Street. With a Lincoln Edward Adam. To Robert Robert.
2: Copy.
4: Copy that. I'll just go make a backup for him and then we'll take the call.
2: Copy.

0: 4, computer and copy 647, Victor 7434, East Pueblo in the alley, white utility truck, Edward George Adams, Southern Mary Young, parked in the alley, he's been there for the last 15 to 20 minutes, 1245, units fall. Units to follow 423 David on 647 Victor, 834 East Pueblo Avenue.
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0: Central.
2: Emergency traffic is going to be a flight 1620 North 39th Avenue, 824 beat. News for this flight 1620 North 39th Avenue, 824 beat. Copy when units are able to go to be on Charlie Deck 8 for your clear 1246 hours. Good north. 01 Charlie.
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3: 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They're back up for 820 Davis for the site, 1620 North 39th Avenue, 824 B.
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0: Can I get another unit to stand by?
1: Is there another unit for 9618 South 9th Avenue?
0: I just want someone to stand by.
1: Uh-oh.

0: 931 Edward, go ahead.
1: 931 Edward, it's going to be a 21,635 North 35th Avenue at the Walgreens. Subject to white female, 20-35-5, thin brown hair, black tank that says pink, and denim shorts. Getting on an e-bike now with merch and going southbound. Prosecution desired. Additional male on the store keeps walking in and out, not buying anything. 647. Hispanic male, 20s, white tank, blue jeans. Regina, the shift lead for contact. It's 1252. And subject is now on foot, eastbound on Tucky. No one for contact. It is 1252 hours, Unitsville.
2: 611, David.
1: 10-4. Our friend calls up did leave when calling and showed him that he did have a firearm component and didn't point it. Just let the subject see it.
2: 1252. 414 Bravo, Eden 22 that unit. I was already looking into it. You can just go ahead and send it to my stack.
3: 10-4.
2: 412 Ever, do you copy?
4: 4 comes back negative, registered to a Glen for a Ford Mustang. I don't know the color. And Purple 10-6948-04.
5: Yeah, I'm 04. We have a male that's just asleep apparently in the parking lot. Check bumper.
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Ex-employee Jonathan not returning a truck, not report a stolen, responsible back. 1255, units call.

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0: It's going to be a 311 at 3212 East Cactus Road, the Chompies. Subject is a white male, late 30s, thin build, blue hat, gray shirt, dark colored shorts, black backpack, knee pads, no known weapon. He's walking around showing passerbys his genitals in the parking lot. It would want him formally, 418 Tom. It's Melissa, the store manager, for contact. It's 1256. Is there a unit to follow?
1: He's there, your brother.
0: Okay, 32 Bravo. Copy, thank you. Three David, 223 Bravo for info.
2: 223 David.
0: Copy, just advising reference your domestic call. We did get a duplicate. Just advising that the client just has the sister left.

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0: 900 Charlie, it'll be at 917-3201 West McClellan Boulevard, 1207.

0: 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It's an occupied school for.
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0: Maybe 647 1238 East Bethlehem Road, northeast side of the complex. Something's in the black hoodie with a mask on, smoking on a white Chevy Glass. He's got his hood up, and it's in a big 647 because subject's wearing a mask and a hoodie. It's 1259.

0: Sorry, Freddie, if I, excuse me, if I have no 7th Street, 6th copy.
1: Four, can you show me code 6?
2: Go ahead.
1: It's actually going to be for the eastbound I-10, the exit ramp for Beastline, Arizona George, King Adam, 1 Young Top.
2: 10-4, you go for it?

0: 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He can just have somebody available to him that way for his backup.
1: Can I get another unit for the I-10 baseline going eastbound?
0: Or 13,

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0: 901 2601 East Roosevelt in the Trauma Bay. Senegalese white male in his 40s, 150 pounds, 5'10", walked in with the GSW to the upper right thigh. Contact with Charge Nurse Kenesha at 1302.
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1: 6150,
0: can you see them? This 41 still here on for 7th Street, we cleared it back at the deck. But I spoke with the company manager, she doesn't even want this person trespassing if we were able to locate her, so this is a definitely code 4.
1: Manager doesn't even want her trespassing if we were able to locate her, definitely code 4.

0: Emergency traffic is reported St. George, 2225 West Indian School Road, 731 Main.
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2: And then AFS 415 George, 2225 West Indian School, 731 Main.
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0: 7911, copy your message from 487 until 21 detail 1307. Okay, 4601, 3151 West Betty Lee.
1: Just west of 36th Street in the westbound lane. Snow for contact at 1308.

15 days. 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

0: 943, would you go ahead and put it out on the 901? 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

0: It's me.
1: 6-15,
0: David. 7-5-E. 11-8 is going to be with me.
1: Head forward to 647 or the 487 Bravo?

0: that I've heard at the Target. It's pretty simple when it comes to being cooperative. It's an Eileen Knight 4097. Try to think of value of $140. Copy 611, David will be with you.
1: Can they reply to Charlie 7? So supervisor, I'm out of the phone call.
2: 31 problem.
1: So far.
0: Title 40 is 5'10", 180 pounds, wearing a black shirt and black shorts, refusing to leave the property currently on the southwest corner. Police says there is an AK on file that was uncooperative with info. It's Susan, the assistant manager, who called it in. It's 1340.

0: 924, David. It's a 922, David. It's a bad 20.
1: Okay.

0: Moving north.
1: North.
0: You just blow this call an eye for me. Just keep me status here. Still doing some 1031.
1: Copy.
2: Thank you, Terry. Quite a bad, Michael Roberts, 175, went to the above 20, attempting to rent a room. Three subjects came from the garage and stayed past. He got out of there, but it was very 647. Nobody for contact, it's 1316. And for the work copy attached.

0: 924 is Edward for traffic.
1: Go ahead.
0: 25 Edward, it's going to be a 900 as Black Canyon Highway and Dunlap Avenue at the Chevron, northwest corner. 101 is laying on the gravel right near the end of the off-ramp. No further information or description. Complainant says she's been there for 3 hours. Code for contact 1317.
2: Hang there. They just left the scene, so we can clear both calls as an order, please.
3: Copy, you're just speaking with them. They exchanged info. Clear both calls as an order.

0: everything is 459 Psalm 3821 East Montrose Street. If there's any less lethal, that can switch over to Charlie 7, 1318.
1: And now, so lethal says 459 Tom, 3821 East Monterosa, 715 meet.
2: 720 Bravo.
3: 7. So, check welfare, 6208 West McDowell Road. Info's going to be on the call. You, Joe, with the Appalachian County Probation for 21 contact. It's 1319. Are your units following?

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1: Pass. Subject going 70 miles per hour down the road, turning reckless, ran the light, almost ran somebody off the road when the lane merged. Vehicle's a 2011 Volkswagen T1, Arizona plate, Nora Edward Adam, King 5. Last seen moving to the Fry's parking lot near Levine Village. You have been for contact. It's information only. It's 1520.

0: Trying again for any units, make a backup for 822 Bravo for the check welfare, 6208 is Madaro. Any unit able to make a backup for 822 Bravo for the check welfare, 6208 West Madaro.
1: You're in the wrong voice.
0: Good for it, thank you.

0: Yeah, you're going to reach in the 459 Adam, I'm Southgate.
1: Simple to Audible, 7714 Southgate Avenue. So an audible coming from the Armor residence, tripped out of the VA door rear zone and the door rear. Entering the premise of the RP, it's 1322.

0: 914 Bravo.
1: 914 Bravo, go ahead.
0: One of my drivers is pretty shaken up. He's just rolled fire for precautionary, and then the other unit that was coming from the wreck, because they just take westbound traffic at Bethany. The correct address would be more like 34th Avenue in Bethany.
1: 10-4, rolling fire first.

0: and to their Super Bowl copy from 19-15 North Cave Creek parking lot. Neighbor 111 sees in the scope to spy on the complainant and wants to meet at public storage so neighbor doesn't see the complainant. It's going to be 1324, sir, back up.
1: Robin, go for it. Copy. Domestic, 8330 North, 19th Avenue, 623 feet.
0: I have an audible 1950 West Larry Lane, 26th Avenue, 20th.

0: Just an update, reference of Santa George. Victim was struck by a stray bullet somewhere off of 34th Street between Thomas and McDowell. Unknown who, unknown when, was dropped off by an unknown vehicle. Doesn't want to give any more information. The upper thigh, non-life-threatening.
1: Bullet near 34th Street between Thomas and McDowell, unknown who, unknown when. Dropped off by an unknown vehicle, doesn't want to give info to the upper right thigh, not like 236.
2: Circle K. We run the current 1210. Subjects currently across the street at the park. Hispanic male, 5550, 5'3", heavy set, hat, dark glasses, brown shirt, black pants. No weapons prosecution is desired. Carlos, the employee, wants contact 1326. Are there units to follow?
1: 2601 East Roosevelt, incident 8329.

0: 934 Adam for info.
1: 34 Adam.
0: Paul, we now have the father calling in wanting to make a 601 for the same subject.
2: Copy that. I'm already 17 to the station, but I'll check in with.
0: Of course. We take in their custody. That's 24/7.
3: Keith Shorts, no weapons, Paulson and 237 David. He's slamming his body onto their vehicle, where it has a very unsteady movement. Nobody for contact, 13, 27.
0: So, 34 Edwards on your info.
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0: 220, David. I just flagged down in front of NCS for some kind of a key pickup. I think it's DUI keys. Can you make me up a call?
1: I'm calling in for 961 Henry, 3445 East McDowell, 722 B.

0: Hello, and Bubble. 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
1: Hello, and Bravo. The 651 Adam, 107th Avenue, Camelback. There's a 9100 cat in the middle of the lane between 99th Avenue and 107th Avenue, going eastbound. You have no ever contacted. It's 1331.
0: Hey, Lone Bravo, did we know if the animal pickup was to notify already?
1: Negative, I'm unsure if they've been notified already.
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Great tempo, George Young, Adam 51 North, swerving between lanes, driving erratically, left in westbound baseline, subject for contact information only, 1332.

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1: Nine
0: 11 Edward for traffic.
1: Yeah.
0: 9/11 Edward, maybe at 415 Crane, 2529 West Campbell Avenue, Unit 107, complains the number of boys' boyfriend. Armando is refusing to give company number 21 earlier. Purple only, no one else in the apartment. Sergio for contact, it's 1334.

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Someone is 911 Oceaning, Fire 17. 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

0: 26, 27, 56, 27, 16, 3, 6, 15, 8. Check welfare at 250 East Dunlap Avenue, 624B. Clear domestic 8331 19th Avenue, 6230.
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0: information for units, area, I-10, 67th Avenue, going westbound, 500 broadcast. There's lights. The lights are out completely at the I-10, 67th Avenue. 8 has been notified. It's information only. It's 1338.
1: Yep.

0: Notable 2837 North 75th Avenue and a 585 75th Avenue in Indian School.
1: Two, three, three, Edward, it's going to be a 418 Ocean at 16,234 North 32nd Street near the U-Haul parking lot. It's going to be to the Flames Express, Erica Goodnight, born in 1987. She's a white female, 5'1", 165 pounds, long brown hair, brown eyes, medium build. He believes that she's going to be home. There's also a 418 for the Sun at 16,247 North 30th Terrace, so that he can get his social security card and present his mom with a letter. It's David for contact. He's in a white Jeep Grand Cherokee. It's 1340.

0: 7-3 for her.
1: Out of the 4-10 out here, three are going to be let go. We don't have anything to relate to the other incident. And then one of them's going to have a 51. So one of them's going to be taken to the station.
0: I'm going to copy 7-23.
2: Super.

0: That's right there. I'll take the 47 supplement.
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2: Play on the X, Ashley Stark, last female 5'10", heavy set 30s, with black bra and pants, who stole from him 2 years ago. Has been pressured yet, advised violent with officers. Subject is laying down near the metal benches in the meeting. Zero for contact, gray and black shirt, blue pants in front of a 290 East Roosevelt for contact. It is 1342. Is there any info?
0: 6-3-38.
2: Never. Six e-bikes riding on the road, popping wheelies and flipping other drivers off as they pass them. And it is 1342.
3: Was just discharged from the hospital without notifying the complainant beforehand. Kovish has medical issues, quite very worried for him. Kovish has 21 on him, unknown clothing. I think he's walking northbound towards Hatcher or is near the hospital. How on the way for telephone contact at 1342? Any follow?
4: The one that has the tattoo of 1995 on it, on his pants.
3: For me?
0: 63 Ocean.
3: 63 Ocean, copy, thanks.
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6: For the Audible, 2837 North 75th Avenue at the Chase Bank. Alarm for network trouble at 1332 hours. Unable to access cameras as the branch is closed. No answer the repeats, it's 1343, copy 23.
2: Four, 3-2, Bravo, Frenzo.
0: Go ahead.
2: Day 10-4, I try to give you 21 ring all the way to voicemail.
0: Copy. Well, it's number 3-4, so if she's still having issues, I need to have to call us back.
2: Copy.
3: 613 Edward, copy for the 647, 1537 North 16th Street, giving the unit Bravo 6. 5 to 10 ago when the call came in, two black males came to complain at his home arguing about an incident at the apartment complex last night. Didn't point a gun, but checked her in quotation. Got one of them, black male sister that was to have been there. Left in a white Hyundai. Says there's young children there, so they want to talk to PD. It's Teresa for contact at 1344.
1: Lane is 315 Ford Explorer. Anthony for contact, it's 1344.
7: Lee is fine.
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0: Okay, dan bel ik in de arm.
1: It's auto 6935 South Run Road at the Frank David Elementary. Yes, we've got the East Hallway, single door zone 52. First one came in at 1331. No answer from RP or premise. It's 1345. Is there a unit full?
2: East 15 Edwards.
1: Definitely, thank you.
2: Seven 12 Davis Gold Park. Steamers are ready.

0: Just what you're gonna
1: do. That's what you seem like, copy.
0: Copy for the domestic 10234 North 16 Drive. Clay's brother's being verbally aggressive towards the family. So Jose Juarez Vasquez, born in 1998. Hispanic male, average height, heavy build. Wearing no shirt and black shorts. Clay, he's been doing 237 David. That's the B model for contact. It's 1347.

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2: 70, call number 8.
3: Copy for the domestic at 8330 North 19th Avenue. It's going to be building number 11, unit 2087. Ex-boyfriend is back outside. Says there's no order protection in place. It's going to be an Anthony Roebuck, born in 1982, black male, tall, thin build. It's going to be Augina for contact. It's 1348. Is there units call? Units call for domestic. 621 Henry, copy. Looks like Desert Outs attached. Possibles for them as well.

0: 8249, it's going to be a 415 Lincoln. 5101 West Thomas Road, the Argo. Subjects, multiracial males and 101s in the parking lot, refusing to leave, scaring off customers. They have backpacks, unknown 237 David 390 or any weapons. You have Raj, the employee, for contact. It's 1349. Is there a unit to follow? Any units that I get back up for 824 Henry for the 415 Lincoln, 5101 West Thomas Road.
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3: 19 Edwards, can we get 961 34th Avenue and Indian School Road, just north? Plaintiff's white Volkswagen Taos versus a black Toyota passenger car. Wander for contact, it's 1349.

0: India, it's going to be A49 Oahu, 1950 West Lariat Lane, 26,200 North. Came from the keypad zone. No response on the call premise. It's 1350. Is there a unit at the apartment complex reference in the end? Go to get 73 Bravo at 21.
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0: 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Can you put me at the scene of the 20th Street and Osborne 961?
1: Of course.
2: 71 Bravo, I'm out with her. Help me with hot away.
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4: Yes.
5: The La Mirada Apartments, Unit 280. Vehicle's been missing since this morning, possibly stolen last night. It's a white 2024 Jeep Wrangler. The VIN is in the call. Vehicle should be registered in the EZ. It's Elijah for contact at 1354.

0: reports that several items are missing coming from confused, possibly a CIT information situation. It's information only, 1355.
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2: Let's see around it. Also, a blue Buick van, front weight tires flat, hasn't moved in a couple months. It's going to be information only for both at 1356.

0: you to Henry Framville.
1: 80th Henry.
0: We're getting a lot of 585s with lights being out. I contacted the ADOT. They advised that there's a power outage from 79th Avenue to 63rd Avenue, and then west of Indian School to west of Van Buren until 1530. Do you want to switch broadcast these?
1: Sounds boring unless it becomes a problem.

0: It was a 101 driving, was pulling onto the SR-51 in the wrong direction and did a U-turn and went southbound. Almost caused a 961 with another vehicle during the U-turn. It's information only at 1357.
1: Information for units in the area of 75th Avenue, Thomas, 59th Avenue, Indian School, I-10 and 67th Avenue. There is traffic light power outage. It's information only at 1358.

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1: One 5827 North Cape Creek Road, LSA Black Honda Accord, unknown tin tag.
2: Not been able to back up to 32 Bravo, 15827 North Cape Creek Road.
3: Via truck welfare, 4150 North Pine Street, for apartment 317. I haven't heard from brother in the past week. It's not like I'm any concern. Steve Lonnie, born in 65, White Nelsonville. His 21's on the call and he has depression. Contact the sister by 21 at 1359. I copy the 4 units that attach for backup.

0: emergency traffic is in unknown trouble, 4030 North 41st Ave, 823. Any unit for the unknown trouble, 4030 North 44th Ave, 823B. Copying response from these units to go. Favreau neighbor will help from the window. Clint knows the neighbor. Traffic is working fairly 8 at 1401.
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0: St. Rachel, Houston, Air 7th Avenue, Roosevelt, northbound, 647 Victor Broadcast. Vehicle was swerving, almost running into other vehicles. The male driver looks like he was nodding off. It's a red Chevy hatchback, unknown plate. I see northbound, nobody for contact, 1407.
1: Thanks, my attention. Should I copy you for the call for the fight at 3511 West Peoria Avenue at the Fry's? Derek, security guard for contact at 1407.
2: Nine twenty-four George,
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1: 548.

0: Holding of trespassing 2450 East Union Hills Drive. Still holding a trespassing 16806 North 7th Street.
1: 232 Bravo, Cup 41 in custody.
0: 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It's 14409.

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1: Temper, 13820, South 44th Street, Building 31, Unit 1364. Time to call is 10 to go. Client believes she saw a male by window that has been sitting her. It's her ex's son, Craig Purvis Jr., black male in clothing. He's shown up at 20 a lot. He doesn't live there. K for contact, it's 14 at their install. He's called 403 Frank for the 250 on 44th Street.
0: Oh, thank you.
2: Sorry, thank you. I'm going to trespass your 5850 West McDowell.

0: I've been 45 main heavy sets, black shirt, red shorts. Going back and forth between Circle K and O'Reilly's at 14:11, sir, backup.
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2: So that's 25 George, copy your message for the 24850 on North 24th Street. 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
4: 63 Ocean, you can send a trespasser. 63 Ocean, copy for the trespasser. 3-11-70 East Northern Avenue at the North Central Sports Bar. 3 subject refusing to leave any liquor and can be heard in the background. Subject of Pete Stevenson, a white male, 43 years old, 6'2". Medium build with a backwards hat, black shirt, and black pants. It's going to be Andre, an employee for contact, 1412.
3: Yeah.
0: 29, 37 West Elm area.

0: 22 for traffic. 619 drag, you can send it. 10-4, it's going to be the 647. 7000 North 16th Street of Walgreens. It's a male with a tan complexion with a red shirt, black hat, and a black backpack. When it said he was looking in car windows. 1413, is there you, this fellow?
1: 6200.
0: 600, can you copy? At 530 West Oregon Avenue, 614B, 5200 North. And an automobile at 1254 East Palacio Lane, 615B, 5600 North.
1: 612, David, I'll take the audible on Palacio.
0: 612, David, copy for the audible, 1254 East Palacio Lane. It's the Paso Monte resident. Zone 2, kitchen door received at 1315 hours. I spoke with the RP who requested dispatch. Unknown if they're 17. 1414, is there units below? East Palacio Lane, 615B, 5600 North. Anyone want to make a backup for 612 David for an audible 1254 East Palacio Lane, 615B? Six 612 David, 1012 for your backup.

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1: Yes, that's for building 7.
2: I'm 13 Edwards, PA 47, 2709 West Camelback Road at the Family Dollar. Two adult Hispanic male, 30 of medium, orange shirt, camel shorts, six sodas and shoes. Lost in a black Kia Optima, Arizona 1, Nora, Adams 8, Adams 6. 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
3: There's
2: your role. Charlie
3: Beck's looking for you. Thanks, everyone. CEO Roger, take a 510 broadcast, Frank Circle and Ray Road, southbound. It was 60 bikes running on the road, popping wheelies, flipping other drivers off. It's a top 7. That information is already been broadcast to us. Leslie does 121 contact regarding this. It is 1417.

0: 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Reference the hot traffic you just worked. We just got a duplicate. For 4204 West Cactus Road, boyfriend chasing after complainant. Did you want to keep it over here or Charlie?
1: We go all back to Charlie.

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1: Clear 4700, 712 North 7th Street, 6158.
0: She ran into the store for safety, said she slashed the boyfriend's tires because he cheated on her. Boyfriend's in a white and black Infiniti Q50 driving around the parking lot. He's a Durell white, date of birth 12/22/84, 9/11.

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0: Bravo.
1: Wherever that traffic you just put out, is somebody already assigned to that? And also, did we go to Charlie Deck for that, or is it still here on that deck?
2: Yeah, on Charlie Deck, we have 933 Bravo and 934 David on the call.
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Copy. 211 India, it's going to be a 1491 long, 22,425 North 18th Drive at the RMJ Electrical. An audible coming from the bird day and night zone. It was shipped at 1330 hours. They spoke with the RP Joel and he requested dispatch, advised no one should be there. It's 1421.

0: Street.
1: Copy. 222 George, it's going to be a trespassing 16,806 North 7th Street at the Target. Subject is a black male, older, 5'11", yellow vest, navy blue shirt and shorts, no known weapon. Subject is on the west side of the parking lot yelling at staff and refusing to leave. He's trying to solicit customers for the complainant. Brandon, the security guard, unarmed for contact. It's 1422. Is there a unit to follow?
2: My truck is going to be a fight at 17,030 North 39th Street, 631B.
0: Sorry,
2: can you make a backup?
0: It's going to be at
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0: 2631 North 19th Avenue, and a trespassing at 2450 East Union Hills Road, Union Hills Drive, correction.
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0: Virginia Diego, I'm Sass, next.
1: 6 Virginia Diego, copy, this is the church welfare. Could be at 530 West Oregon Avenue. Attempted to contact a friend of the complainant, Ava Armstrong, born in 2006. Subject was making 911 x-ray statements via text, not answering. Did not indicate a plan or means. It's a white female, 20 years old, tall, with a medium build and long hair. Lives with the family, but they are not home. 20 months in the call. This came from a friend in Australia who will call back for dispo for 1426.
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0: Copy 23 for the 647 Victor, 7211 North 7th Street, Unit Adam 22. Heard last night, Silver Toyota came to Sedan, Ford were missing. No further info, and so they would have it for PD when they came out. Scott for contact at 1428.
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2: Copy. C22 George, it's going to be trespassing 18,631 North 19th Avenue at the Alcoholics Aquarium. It's an ongoing issue. It's a group of 8 transients, mixed genders, mixed races, no known weapons in front of the 20 and Dollar General. They're refusing to leave when asked. We're going to want them moved along. It's no one for contact. It's 1430. Is there a unit to follow?
3: C23 George.
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0: Rich Roberts Gordillo, 459 Robert, X-ray at 1600 West Highland Avenue, 613B.
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2: 613, India, copy. 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
3: Looking for complainant subject has Alzheimer's. Family is outside of the house, bringing him into the vehicle to transfer him to a mental health facility. Not reasoned out without PD. Filing for contact, it's 1433. Is there anything to follow?
1: 2100, turns off.
3: 2100, go ahead.
1: Yes, sir. You mind finding out if there's like some type of actual court order? We're not going to force this guy into the vehicle. We can ask him. We're not going to force him into the vehicle. We can pass some information on to run off.
3: 92 George, just go to the call and figure out what you got, please. Henry for the search welfare, 4226 West State Ave.
4: 61 at 7th Avenue and Union Hills, just east. It's a 2013 white Ford Mustang versus a white Chevy Silverado. Both vehicles still in the street blocking the westbound lanes. It's Reese for contact, it's 1434.
2: Lost bottle of water and they need it removed. Currently yelling. Andre, an employee, for contact at 1435.
5: Proceeding to go. It's on Charlie 8 at 1435.
3: Yeah, I remember what copy. Can I get a backup? 83rd Avenue, McDowell.
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3: Check copy, supervisor, monitor. The manager, Victor.
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0: India?
1: Yeah, fire rolling, get a precautionary to the, one of the drivers, chest is hurting.
0: Copy, fire for precautionary, driver's chest is hurting.
2: Go ahead.
0: I asked the radio supervisor if there was any 1031 for any 918 Tom paperwork for the subject. There was one back in April, but there's none current.
2: Okay, thank you, ma'am.
3: 10-4-3-5-8-26-19, West McDowell at the auto garage, reference at 418, and then a verbal alert vehicle not being fixed. We have Ruth for contact at 1437.
4: I think you just left my unknown DOT, but his vehicle's still in the parking lot. They're asking that you guys knock on the door when you're 23.
5: I copy. It's the same subject we just trespassed.
4: 10-4, same subject.
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0: 516 Frank, send me the 390 Lincoln, please.
1: Park 1501 East Mahunk. Kaplato walked into the 500 precinct, told the designated there are people drinking the parking near the precinct in the area of the basketball courts. You have nobody forgot that. It is 1440. 30 units follow. You can follow 516 Frank, who's 23 on the 390 Lincoln.
0: Bring up 23, I'll be good.
1: Copy.
2: Emergency traffic is going to be at 503 George 7th Street in Butler, 624B.
3: Please make a backup for the 503 George 7th Street, Butler, 624B.
1: I can't
3: clear my phone out. Copy, what's that? Starts with motor.
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2: So let's just try to copy your message for the 47. It's the 21 detail of 1442.
3: Gene, am I beat?
0: 48, 1101 North 7th Street, the Chevron. Plane needs to pick up security footage from the Chevron referencing at 61 Henry. Lamar waiting in a black GMC Denali for contact. It is 1442. Is there a use follow?
3: 13 RLB, code 4.
0: Network.
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1: 90,000.
5: Send me the one.
1: Jackson.
0: Yeah. Being verbal with employees, once we moved along, duplicate indicates possibly the subject had an electronic bike that was folded up, said staff bent it, and is no longer usable. Let's get both security and the other subject due on contact. Mr. Wiley, it is 1443. Is there any follow-up? Can't spell extra 838 for this 239 on Jackson.
3: 330 on follow.
0: Copy.
1: Coming up 585 at 19th Avenue and Greenway.
6: Information units in the area of 17th Drive and Glendale to the South Ash Street. Generic for a water main break on the sidewalk, flooding the south side of the street, flooding onto the street. This information only at 14244.
5: Okay,
1: 1442.
5: You're
1: clear. Harvey, thank you.
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2: 24-2847 North 46th Avenue, Unit 21, 10-15 transients, mixed genders, with racism, and weapons are joined to be transmitted near Unit 21. 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
3: 821
2: Ocean. Thank you.
0: Yeah, you sent me that 647 here, Walmart. 35th Ave.
2: 10-4. Portable 9111, it's going to be a 647, 6145 North 35th Avenue at the Walmart. Transient outside of Walmart was staring at Compton's young daughter and other 101s inappropriately. Started at least two verbal fights with other customers. White male, 35 years old, 5'9", 160 pounds, blue shirt and blue jeans, twists the beard. Complainant thinks he's possibly 918. No one from contact is 1446. Is there a unit to follow?
0: 9111. I'll let you know if I find this guy. We're looking on the camera for him.
1: Union Hills, 50 calls. Number 3, she left prior to arrival. I could just vote out for 33
4: India. Kelbeck Road. Subject was last seen walking eastbound on 20th Street. It's going to be a white male. And black t-shirt, gray shorts, or blue bag. Information at 1447.

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1: 23 George, that's going to be the guy where I will. He's got 52s.
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0: Cisco Henry, we have one passenger right here.
1: One in custody. 7th Street and Butler, it's 1448.
2: I know your history of this in the past, let me just clean it up. 101 is bipolar and was recently fired, unknown for any kind of weapons. Michael, in contact. It's 1448, 513 George, so you touched.
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0: 上车是不是没车那边停车。
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0: 825 India, we'll take the flight in RB.
1: It's going to be 2619, plus $1 for all the corrupts. Reference an earlier incident, a 418 issue. I'm going to verbal over the vehicle not being fixed. Routes for contact to 1415.

0: Hey, do you want to draw a trump up?
1: Do you want to draw?
0: Hey, Temple, when you have a chance, sir, can you give the radio supervisor to me?
1: What? Yeah, will you just send the number to my NBC, please? Just pull it and I'll be a minute.
0: Copy.
2: Together in the parking lot. Grant believes there's a case in the area. Known for contact at 1452. Unit to follow.
3: Keep watch for flash shorts. Using a lease of property currently sitting on the north side of the building by the water machines with an umbrella over him and wagons. Josh manager for contact is 1452. Is there a unit to follow?
0: And white shirt, black pants, had a pipe wrench near the water main, possibly messing with it. Lady wants contact 1452. Is there a unit to follow?
3: Our unit to follow 934 Henry for the 418 Tom, 3431 West Union Hill Drive.
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2: 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Steve, correct unit 4502 West Monterosa Street at the Sun Tree Snack Foods coming from the samples lab last break at 1453.
1: I copy, we're circling across the street, we'll have that.
2: My 723B.
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2: Got it. 713, units to make the backup for 647. 6-4, thank you.

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1: Units call 934 Henry for the 418 Tom, 3431 West Union Hills Drive. Calling at 261, 19,829 North 27th Avenue. 918 Tom, 26,141 North Abilene Book Drive.
0: Six twenty-three Ocean, one in custody. 623 Ocean, copy, one in custody for Northern at 1455.
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1: Maybe favor, if we could start one more unit for just for.
0: I need an additional unit.
2: Code 4 is unoccupied.
0: Copy, this code 4 is unoccupied.
3: Night 21, Henry, Sixa.
2: 21, Henry, go ahead.
3: Yes, sir. You can execute 22 crisis. This is not anything like this 918. Some type of constable issue with him being evicted, so it's going to be like a civil process.
2: A crisis, not 918. It's going to be a constable issue with him and his eviction.
4: Copy info.
2: Copy.

0: 921 Henry?
1: Yes, ma'am, very fine.
0: Did you say Crisis was here?
1: Negative. You can go to 22 Crisis. It looks like he's actually walking away and going to his hotel.
2: Sure. 24 West Fairmont, Audible, 4821 West Buckeye Road, and Fight 6833 West Mount Epsilon.

0: fine. 13.
1: All right.
2: Good.
0: Can you make this call on Aura, please? And can you make me up a 928 here at the same location and see if another officer can meet me over here?
3: Victor, 32nd Street in Georgia, on the access area on the east side of the street. There's a goldish, older minivan with a pimp tag parked to the side of 32nd Street in a no parking area. Cars where they could be keeping in the neighbor's house. It's two Hispanic male occupants. Caller stopped me yesterday on the street just north. We live in the area, and you got known for contact at 1458, if you need to call it.
4: Sixty-two is still here. 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
4: 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Thank you.
1: That area is 3701 North 7th Street. We're going to wait for another unit before contacting the green team that possibly could have it.
6: Copy.
1: Sir.
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2: 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We're on Charlie, 1500 hours.
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Charles Lincoln Mary,

0: Speaking Tom 111 East Michelle. Pick up Will Andre McCall, 196, thrown at 1211 South 7th Avenue. So black male, brown eyes, black hair, 5'8", 160 pounds. Yet known for contact at 1502, is unit to follow?
1: 731 George.
0: Of course.
2: 1500, can you push it through as a ticket system?
0: Of course.
3: Henry. Can you push my call for reserve form, please, and put this on it?
4: 2-4.
5: Emergency traffic, it's a fight on a bus, 16th Street, Van Buren, 513 East. It's going to be a fight on a bus. 512 Vinita, anybody else over on Curly, 5-6, North Avenue, is clear.
6: 51 George Monarch.
7: Sure.
8: A gray sedan versus a black sedan, last thing going eastbound. We do have duplicate calls. Complaint was in a 2021 Mazda versus a black Toyota Camry. Fire 17 for ankle pain. It is 1503.
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0: Copy the 918 Tom, 350 West Thomas. Unit 501 picking up Maestro, 194, going to 1201 South 7th Avenue. So black female, brown eyes, brown hair, 6'1", 300 pounds. You got known for classic 1504.
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0: 4.
11: Anyone to start up breakaway, compromise for this domestic 4903 West Thomas Road, 824B. New unit to start up breakaway, compromise for this domestic ACA 4903 West Thomas Road, 824B. Clear, supervisor, copy, alcohol holding.
12: 82,
11: Henry,
12: I copy. Is there anyone here to
11: break away? Anyone able to break away for this domestic call, 4903 West Thomas Road, 824B.
0: You got Belinda for contact at 1505, is unit to follow?
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4: 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10-4, 10-4, 10-4, 10-4, 10-4, 10-4, 10-4, 10-4, 10-4, 10-4, 10-4, 10-4, 10-4, 10-4, 10-4, 10-4, 10-4, 10-4, 10-4, 10-4, 10-4, 10-4, 10-4, 10-4, 10-4, 10-4, 10-4, 10-4, 10-4, 10-4, 10-4, 10-4, 10-4, 10-4, 10-4, 10-4, 10-4, 10-4, 10-4, 10-4, 10-4, 10-4, 10-4, 10-4 1212 East Bethany Road at the leasing office to pick up items from friend's house. It's going to be Millennium for contact waiting outside the leasing office. It's 1507.
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1: Go for it.
2: Dan Black, dress top, and shirts, no weapons was outside, and I believe. Which grabbed ice and came inside and stole soda, stuff like that. Quite after the item's back, and his last name walking northbound from that 20, so yes, the prosecution. Jonathan, the employee for contact, 15-08.
3: Misty traffic for domestic, 1818 East Missouri Avenue, 711B. Yes, to start with this domestic, 1818 East Missouri Avenue, 711B. Copy, no response on the unit. This is voice on Charlie, 7609-96, you're clear.
4: And yes, use a break light on both traffic, domestic, 1818 East Missouri, 711B. Time for unit to follow. And unit 12713, break on that.
5: It's okay on that one.
4: Come forth.

0: 931 George, Studio 261, 19,829 North 27th Avenue. 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Becca for contact, the details are in the call. I copy 930 George, attached 1510.
1: I was wondering if you're good for 21. 82 for 21. 82 Henry, good for 21.
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3: 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There's a 47 Bravo holding at 720. You're going for your 47. It is unrelated, but just in case the LP talks to you for that as well. There is another call pending there.
0: Well, Henry, can you please push this through the citation? 4.

0: 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Eight oh three Ocean for traffic.
1: Go ahead.
0: 19 Tom 5529 West Passaic Way to pick up a Zara born 1995 black female heavy set 5'5", Nona weapons DTS TTL and to take the UPC it's 1514.
1: On fire as well.
0: Okay.

0: emergency traffic. It's going to be a 415 Bravo at North Gate Creek and Union Hills Drive, 2348.
1: This road at the Wells Fargo branch. So the silent general power failure, even at 1330 hours, 9 foot RP, north premise. It's 1515 clear units all.
0: 13 George.
1: 10-4.
2: Nine 30 George.

0: This is St. George, copy your message to 5755 West McDowell Road, Unit 2304. Heard an hour ago, complaints X, Akita, born 1998, black female, 5'4", thin build, took complaints closed, broke his PlayStation at the point of entry, broke the front window, no further description. There's a duplicate call advising complaints in a verbal with Akita at the apartment now over the items program. You have Charleston for contact, it's 1560 and 14 Georgia, copy your dash.
1: East Lorch Avenue, 16,000 North. Of course.
2: Major George Connor.
1: Of course.
0: Okay. 832 George for traffic.
3: Go ahead.
0: It's going to be sent to NBC.

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1: Anybody able to help out Frank Ranger 7153 is IDing a subject 424 North Central?
2: The staff police he is 91 Henry Tower 17. Hit the manager Jonathan for contact is 1517.
0: I just need an ID check.
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1: I mean, I can give a 1050.
0: Is 401 Charlie 10-4?
1: I can do the 1060.
0: 10-4.
1: And to go to 17,150 North 23rd Street for 234 Henry. 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
2: Going to be out with Arizona license plate, Sam Graham, 405. Coming to a little bit of a slow roll, but we're going to be at Central and Bethany. She's going to be making a north
1: turn. And the unit for Central and Bethany?
3: Sure, 210.
1: Okay.

0: Detail towards copy message 240-9201 West Smith Road, ER room number 6, Banner's Room. This is going to be TV-related patient Nayeli, born 1996, kingdom with a large bump on head. Such a fellow later admitted was arguing with husband, grabbed her arm, pushed her down, she hit her head, wants to make a report. Give Richard the RN for contact, it's 1520.
1: I'll be on.

0: up at 3 o'clock. She said she's not at the apartment anymore. She's for some reason going to Central City Precinct to make a report. Beacon 22.
1: Is there a unit at the Beacon Center that can come from the social phone?
2: Hold me 824 Henry at 3121 North 41st Avenue in the alley for the working printer.
3: Thank you, George.
2: Support. And 824 George, where are you going? Where are you headed?
3: We're coming in.
2: Okay.
0: Good second, did you scan 17 House 115 North 23rd Street?

0: 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Emergency traffic to residential at 3413 North 67 Plain 8 for TV.
1: George,
0: 814 George, and you back up search and over to 8 at 1523.
1: George, for
2: a copy, is there a similar item marker?
1: You can give it all money.
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4: Thanks, Logan. Can you send me a message, please?
3: 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Hold on, John Henry, 3721 East Thomas. Go ahead.
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0: 81 Charlie, can you send me the 962 on 67th Avenue at 910, please?
1: 10-4-9-62, 67th Avenue, I-10, it's going to be on the overpass. The lights are out in all four directions. Looks like a white Ford F-150 versus a white Chevy pickup. Fire is 23 out there already, transported one to Banner, and DPS also has units on scene with 2nd Trooper 17 to help with 508. It's 1525.
2: Street, just pass it open.
3: 421 L Street.
2: Yes, it's going to be just west of the intersection on Central and Southern. He's facing the west now.
4: 422 Ocean Universe on there.
5: F-4-4-4, see game plate.
2: I'm sure. He's actually facing eastbound.
5: I'm facing eastbound.
2: It's going to be temp tag 18-6124.
5: Temper.
2: Wait for the other unit so we can pinch it.
5: Copy.
6: RP. We have a response to Charlie 7-15-26.
7: 7-1-9.
6: I need a 12 set 2 of an Adam, 3044 on 16th Street, 735B.
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3: Walter,
2: 1350 East Northbound is building 7, apartment 281. There's one that's been on a parked outside of the list of 20 since Friday morning. Black female, 20 to 30. Hair's head in a purple scarf, possibly black t-shirt and leggings, no weapons. There's no one for contact at 1527, 21 Henry, 22 Georgia Silva. Go ahead.
3: Did you ever call for 21? We're not seeing her.
1: Okay. 422 Ocean, code 41 detained.
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4: Chevy Tahoe versus a white Ram truck. Yeah, Valeria, who's in Pulford contact, it's 1528.

8:30 direction for traffic. For the 585 67th Avenue and Van Buren, it's going to be just east. Plan advise there's a tree in the lanes just east of the 20, blocking the lanes of traffic. Streets has been advised to you, nobody for contact, it's 1529.

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0: 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It is 1531.
1: Thank you if you want to tell it.
0: 617, I
2: 613, you need for
0: traffic. Going to be a domestic at 2365 West Hazelwood Street. The verbal with husband who won't leave. It's Andy Torres. 1993, Hispanic male, average height, medium build with no shirt and black shirts. Says he's on 237, David. It's Chris Batford, 1532.
1: Chris Batford, 1532.
3: Reference the previous incident, they were in a verbal over a vehicle not being fixed. This is your contact at 1532, is our backup? It is your backup, 821 George on the site, 2619 West McDowell. Thank you.
4: Have a little mission, go ahead. We show us out at 19th Avenue and Buckeye, just south. Arizona, John, Nora, Adam, 1 Robert 6.
1: I copy.
4: Okay, to 2019th and Kima.
1: I copy, next, just have you.
4: Okay, 31, just send me 8963, please.
1: George. 734 Georgia, your backup is on Charlie 7753 from this year. Being out in the complex, tan, complected white male, 6 foot, white t-shirt, possibly with gray sweat and blonde hair. The subject has been trespassed before from the complex already. He's on the east side of the complex in the courtyard at 1533 Zeria as follows.
4: You're good one, I got it, thanks.
1: I copy.
4: Portable Robert 1350.
1: Portable Robert 1350.
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1: 10-4. 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

0: 632, Henry, copy, 102 miles, 41953 at 1535.
1: Nine twenty two Ocean for traffic. Going to be at 239 Circus Avenue in Northern. Black male in his 30s, black shirt, gray shirt, gentleman weapons, a white female in her 20s, pink jeans with pink backpack, probably on 237 dated in verbal, heavy young child, appears to be about 3 years old, last seen walking northbound on the west side of the street towards gas station, nobody for contact, 1536.

0: 11 Hammer for the 239, my B.
1: Student 16 at 35th Avenue at the Toys Tires. Company is in the verbal with the employees after buying some tires that they were damaged. Business is refusing to give the complainant a receipt or exchange them. There's nothing physical. 5037 is there against fall.
2: Orville George.
1: I copy, thank you.
3: 3D418 Tom Season 25 was Campbell by Bird. 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
0: 615 Henry.
3: 74, thank you.
1: It's going to be 311, 811 North 3rd Street, at the apartment lobby. There was a transient male looking at a female, inappropriately touching himself. The female didn't notice and left. There's no kids around. He's a Hispanic male in his 30s, single, dark shirt, dark shorts, black backpack. He was last seen inside his office with glass windows in the lobby. At 1538, is there a unit follow?
4: Mercy traffic is at 548th Street and Virginia Avenue, 724B. Excuse me, sir, for this 548th Street and Virginia Avenue. 723 George, in your backup is entirely 71538.
5: 725, can you put me far on that?
4: 4.
6: 72 George, monitor.
7: At 2222 West Dunlap Avenue, out with Arizona 13 Adam 2 Bravo William.
3: 10-4.
4: DVS. Subject is a light-skinned Hispanic male in his 30s, 5'9", 130 pounds, blue shirt, denim shorts with a black bag on his shoulder. He's actively concealing items known, he's a known shoplifter. Unknown weapons, it's Heather for contact, it's 1539, is there a unit to follow?
3: 222 George.
4: 222 George, copy.
6: Christian, I'm only 23.
4: I copy, thank you. It appears someone was using one of the beds. The house is staged for sale, some of the furniture has been moved. There are a couple of room doors that are closed. It's unknown if anyone's inside at the moment, but agent is 23 for contact, 1543.

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1: 4-12-9-1.
0: 28th Avenue in Buckeye. I'm going to be just north. It's right now, Pony Tail.
1: I copy Eclipse 4.
0: I'm Coast 4.

0: That's 331.
1: Can you put me back on that 40 some call? I gotta read this, but...
0: Yeah, I copy that. Put you back on it. It's gonna be 11209 North 43rd Drive. We had actually just done a 901 broadcast on this. Fire's asking for PD for possible 901 Henry. We'll call back if and when they pronounce. It's 1542. Can I get a unit to call?
1: 924 George.
0: 924 George, thank you.
2: Emergency traffic, it's going to be 211 Adam, 12501 West Happy Valley Road, 211 beat.
1: 213 Adam.
2: 213 Adam, backup switch to Charlie Deck 2 at 1542.
3: I just know I called twice.
4: And at 2702 West York Drive, please.
0: That was 2702 West Yorkshire, correct?
4: Correct.
0: 10-4.
5: It's going to be 651 out of it, 2103 West Morton Avenue, unit number 3. Neighbor moved out 2 weeks ago and left 2 to 3 dogs inside the apartment. 3 small chihuahas under the thirst food or water. 4 weeks for contact in apartment number 4 at 1543. Is there anyone to follow?
6: 624 Roger. Good 4:30. 423 Ocean.
0: I copy.
6: The Ocean. 923 Ocean. Anyone else? Again,
0: 9:15:43. 10-4 Charlie 9.
1: 9:25:4 George Prayer.
0: 10-4, Charlie 9.
3: 92 George, monitor.
0: 10-4.
3: 925 George, do you expect the 900 to me, though?
0: 10-4.
1: 22 George, are we checking her, and what's she wanted for?

0: Houston, Foster George, code 41 detained.
1: I copy, code 41 detained, 18460 North 7th Street at 1544. Any injuries to suspect or officers?
0: Negative, no injuries.
1: No injuries. 22 gross copy.
2: Yeah, copy.
3: Any malice, age 40, black tank top, black shorts, black high top, sneakers, used all their weapons, plus an 27 demon. He's carrying a stick, walking around the Amazon lockers. No contact, 1545.
1: Anybody? Been staying with herself and others and bringing her to UPC on 7th Avenue. I'll have that 1031 sent over to you. It's 1545. I copy the address, Supervisor Monitor.
0: 72 George.
3: 10-4.

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0: Copy out of that trespasser, 4202 North 20th Avenue at the nursing home. Ever since family members drinking, being verbal, needs to be removed. White male, 50s, tall, medium build, blue shirt, tan shorts. And it got per vendor for conduct at 1546. Is he to follow? And he got to follow for that trespasser, 4202 North 20th Avenue.
2: Copy, good for you. Right, man. If not, can you get sleep with SMP, please?
3: Hi, Peppy. I went to the UI, but waiting for a response to the DUI van. Can you turn on the last part?
2: Do you refer from Bottom to SMP, maybe?
3: I copy, pull in the SMP, let me ask. Full honest to Rutherford to S&P.

0: 633 Franklin Alpha. Copy, go for it.
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1: Alpha 17.
3: I copy 17 at 500.
4: Bring our copy. Can you put me on the call, please?
3: I can put you on the call.
2: I'll go X, Eric, 485, 2 from the complainant, took her car keys and her silver Chevy Equinox, the weapons. She wants prosecution. She's waiting in the lobby. Contact is Sequoia, 1548.
1: We give our complaint a call back at the dot 20.
0: Yeah, I'll give him a call back.
3: Four transition.
5: Yes, ma'am, can you push your call through? Is it Robert in the event room on it?
3: Okay.
6: Sorry, I grabbed the wrong mic.
3: X-ray, did you get on your info?
6: It's go for.
3: Copy, thank you.
2: Well, I'm calling for you, Van Arf Obamas, to meet Robert 402 at South Mountain Precinct.
1: He's having next, please.
2: Yeah. 24.

0: 22-22 George. Can you do 23 George for Adam 10, please?
1: 23 George?
2: 23 George?
1: Switch to Adam 10, please.
2: Yep.
1: Copy.
2: India code 6.
1: 231 India.
2: 14th Street and Bell in Arizona. Ocean, Adam, Adam. Ocean, Adam 5.
1: UK 10-9 15th Street and where?
2: 14th Street and Bell, please.
1: Copy that. The trespasser, 4325 East Thomas, with the raising canes. A male is blocking the drive-thru, PHB and 237 David, and call wants him removed. The bus amount fits 480 pounds. In a blue shirt and khaki shorts with green shoes. You got money, except for contact to 1551. Can you call it? A unit call for that trespasser, 4325 East Thomas.
3: Seven thirty six India. We the I-10 and going westbound on 19th Ave. Can play right now on this stop.
4: You can take it back when you're not here.
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5: Hartman, Athens and Frank, Timber, 21, Hugh Forte. He can sometimes wave, they see glass on the ground, possibly has a broken window. They still have the keys, negative tracking, negative impound, 1553.
0: Adam 16.
1: Copy.
0: 10-4.
1: 10-4.
2: Go for
1: it. I copy, thank you.
2: Six 13, go ahead.
6: There was just number 21 with the complainant. She confirmed the same exact address of 2325 West Hazel was, but said she was going to be going outside to meet officers.
5: So did you have the store asking for money? It was a black male in a red shirt, khaki pants with a backpack, and no weapons. 1554, 513 George, 516 Nora, thank you for adding yourself.
6: 611 India, copy message from the check welfare, 5241 21st Avenue. Check on a LaVon Brown, 94. The mom told complainant she lasted from April 26th. Has a roommate named Vera Briscoe. Could be Officer Remy, Prairie Village Police Department for telephone contact at 1554.
1: Perfect. You're welcome. Of course.
6: Units, this is an ATL from Chandler for a 27-year-old Hispanic male named Johnny Pizzano. Medium build, 5'9", white hair, wearing a shirt, unknown color with shorts, diabetic, and short-term medical issue. 1,900 hours on a red mountain bike from Ocotillo and Dobbins. 41 was located by unknown subjects, saying they found it in Chandler off of McClintock. Information only at 5054.
1: Person said they don't get that information.
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2: 9th and North Buckeye with the plate set truck. I'll get it here for him. Clear.
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1: 继续对新台的小弟。King Henry's going to be a technical fair, 5127 East Center Drive, 29,400 North. Complainant's wife, Destiny Voida, born in 83, she's a white female, 5'6", 125 pounds, brown hair, black tank top, gray shorts. She's having a mental health breakdown. About an hour ago, she had broken items, and about an hour and a half ago, she had a knife through her throat and was threatening to 911 x-ray. She's currently on the 21 with somebody yelling, but is no longer being violent and doesn't have any weapons. It's David for contact. It's 1600 hours. 212 Georgia, copy your following.
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3: George for this fight, 7800 South Virginia. Got you, Supervisor Wonder.
0: George, I'm on your head. Who's there for a fight?

0: clear me what meant 17 with a guy, India, and then send me the 418.
1: Yeah, 10-4. For the 418, it's going to be 13440 North 44th Street, unit 1111. Reference a previous incident complaint that needs assistance to view video footage. Going to be waiting at the front office. Genesis for contact at 1601 unit 12.
0: 6-0-3, coming back to Brian. I was not there earlier, but she's back.
1: As you were out earlier, but she left. So, Sergeant, a copy.
2: Frank,
0: I'm already on it.
1: 673-4.
3: 734 George, you send me that check welfare.
4: Do 31 India.
3: We got the 415 Frank, can I be please?
4: 10-4. 231 India, it's going to be a domestic 2308E Cactus Road at a house. Complainant's mom's a white female, heavy set, 5'5", gray shirt, jeans, no known weapon. And her brother, a white male, 16 years old, 6'1", white tank, sweatpants, no known weapon. They turned over with the complainant and kicked him out of the house. Complainant is 16 years old and was advised last week both subjects had 240 to him, but nothing physical today. It's Cooper for contact at 1603.
5: North 19th Avenue. There's three kids, 8 to 10 years old, running around unsupervised and running through the complex causing a disturbance. This family and black males, it's an ongoing issue. They got known for contact at 1603 using it solid.
4: Complainant's mom is a white female,
6: 6'1",
3: 43, Frank.
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2: Can we get another unit? 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
3: Does everyone enter?
4: Six, four, George. Charlie, six, 16-04.
1: 3-4. 3-4. 3-4. 3-4. 3-4. 3-4. 3-4. 3-4. 3-4. 3-4. 3-4. 3-4. 3-4. 3-4. 3-4. 3-4. 3-4. Safety for contact at 1605. Is there an assault?

0: to Henry for the 14-31-18 West Clifton Lee.
1: I'm 34 George, since the 32 Ocean's on my call, I'll break away and do that backup.
0: Four.
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1: 513R.
0: Yeah, was 511 Ocean Alpha the subject reference to the call?
1: Ignition. Okay. 513R is asking if you're off the subject reference in the call.
2: Negative. We're going to be coming 22.
0: Never. 13R, are they in 22? The number 3 for the guy.
1: Copy, in 22, number 3.
2: We're 23.
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0: 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I will hang up 1500 North 51st Avenue at the Holiday Inn. Open line with digital sounds in the background. Gotten a response. Advise the number is out of service on callback. It's 1608.
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3: I'm already in their monitor.
2: 10-4. 7-2-600, cover on the next to 14 George, 2252 at 44th Street, Unit 1022. Calls in a row with Brenda Elijah, 21-year-old, in a blue shirt, blue jeans, refusing to leave the apartment. You got Jessica working on visit, 1610, is the unit following?
4: 72 doors. I'm not too far from the 91, sir. Can you show me 17, please?
2: 10-4. 3rd lot in the bushes. There's a mixture of transient males and 101s, mixed races, mixed descriptions. I can see them using 237 David, and they have an encampment set up with 7 bikes, unknown of any weapons. It's 1610.
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5: 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I copy the info. 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It's 1611.

0: information for units in the area of Tatum Boulevard and the Loop 101 heading northbound. An elderly 101 in a gray BMW X3, license plate 80 Adam Bravo 95, was driving erratic and flying through red lights. Flashing going northbound on Tatum Boulevard at the 510 broadcast. Information only at 1611. House 44th Street, 7th Tempe. 715 India. Anyone else touch all these 715 signals?
1: No, Frank, pushing a monitor.

0: emergency traffic. It's a 246 on the North 15th Avenue for Long Beach.
1: I'm on Ocean.
0: I'm on Ocean. Anybody else from Charlie 5, 16, 12, 7, 8, 9?
2: 5, 12, 8, 9, 9.
0: Never.
3: Next reported, Potter.

0: 7-4 with David, Star Trek. Michael for 7-4 with David. Go ahead. Are you back at 700? You guys start at 415, George.
1: I'm at 700, looking to 101.
0: Come for.
1: Thank you for checking on me.
0: No problem.
2: Six or three, Frank.
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2: You hit 33, Frank. He's in the office, or he's over at the apartment.
3: 633, Frank.
2: I'm on my vehicle. I just got phone call. We're done. We're here. We're going forth.

0: Thanks, HP's in the area of 7th Street and I-10. It's a 510 broadcast ATL from DPS for Red Maroon Chevy Equinox with Bravo Paul Adam 0 Bravo Mary is driving recklessly on another direction. It's information only 1615.
1: I did, you know, he was on that.
2: I was on that.
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1: Hey, folks, going to be the audible 7630 West Thomas Road at the Wells Fargo. Reassigned at 1617. Is there a unit called?
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1: 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Thanks.
0: Okay.
2: 702 Charlie, in the car. There's a receptionist on the call if I can get another.
0: 10-4, is another unit for 2333 Sawmont.
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0: 10-4.
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1: Hey, 14 Earth, copy your message. Domestic 8624 West Fairmont, Happiness, it's going to be a house. Planet Lynn like her nephew Edwin, nation male, 23 years old, 5'3", thin build, white and black tank top. Gretchen, white and black top, black pants, no weapons, is refusing to pay rent, so complaint would like him removed. You've surely named the aunt for contact, bid 1619, and I copy 815 North going with all.
0: Copy.
1: Oh boy, thank you. Too far.
0: Charlie, are you
2: coming
0: for now?
2: Yeah, I'm in my car. I'm good
0: for.
1: He's there for ball seems to have been for. I copy.
3: 62nd Street and Garfield.
0: 647-3605, let's go into the last.
3: Ocean,
0: did you want the 647? 24 Ocean, it's going to be 647-3605 West Condell Avenue, at the QT. White female, 45 foot, and gray shirt, gray shorts. His head business refusing to leave, no one for contact at 1620.
3: And six and unknown DOT on the 7th Street. We'll be for contact information only 1621.
4: 417 King at 51st Avenue in Mojave Street, 832
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1: I copy 832 Ocean. I'll see if I'm on here.
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1: Holding 647, 1610, North 7th Avenue.
7: 412 Henry, I have two Spanish speakers inside the vehicle. Can you start me up with 964 Tom, please?
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0: Transfer to site. And I'm just copy Charlie 9562.
5: 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Prefer.
1: A21 Ocean, copy your message. Now we'll hang out 1500 North 51st Avenue at the Holiday Inn, resigned at 1622.
4: Or 17 King at 51st Avenue and Mojave, if anyone has less lethal, we're on Charlie 8.
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0: 912, bro.
9: Could you read me my numbers?
0: Quincy Chavez, 417, 1227th Avenue in Yorkshire, 933B.
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0: 932 Ocean, anyone else? Charlie 91623.
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0: Sur le lieu, j'avais.
1: Six one eight.
0: 6-7-1 out of 2103 Westport Avenue, unit number 3. They were moved out 2 weeks ago and left 2 or 3 dogs inside the apartment. 3 small chihuahuas. I don't know if there's food or water. It's going to be Luis for contact apartment number 4 at 6-10-24.
2: Audible 6935 West Auburn Road, that state. Frank Davidson Elementary. Audible coming from the East Hallway, single door, zone 52. First came in at 1331, no answer to the purpose of the RP. It's 1624 and 813 George, I copy the test.
3: I'm not seeing anybody described as that. I'll switch over to Charlie Day.
4: Number 402, can you show me 7th Avenue SMP again, please? I'm having empty seizures.
5: Pepper.
2: And Osborne just fell out with the broken atom. 653.
5: 4.
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7: 22 Ocean Road.
8: Triple Ferry, 2226 East Pueblo, Unit 1. Roommate Megan Holly, white female, 26, 5'3, medium to heavy set, no weapons, who's talked to CR and being DTS or DTO. Scurry throwing things inside the home.
3: Ocean, can we get another unit or two? We're going to pull over somewhere because of our suspect.
8: Another unit or two.
7: 22 Ocean, you can press on that.
8: Coming.
3: We're 16 to Broadway, we're going to try to make it to Southern, just keep going west. The compound in the Pico precinct. Now the unit or two wants to follow up, just in case you have to pull over.
8: Yeah,

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1: One for the 551st Avenue and baseline, 833 gate.
2: ZPJ again, still wasn't. Nothing physical. You have Mario point for contact. Be sure black lights. It is 1627. Do you saw? Jared, there you go. All right.
3: I copy. Any units to make a backup for 834 Paul for this fight on a city bus? 51st Avenue and baseline, 833 beat.
0: And we're 21 Ocean. Can you have fire respond to 400 Nash's head into our cage?
1: Okay.
2: Timber, there's your bias. Copy the traffic.
4: 42 Georgia, copy that.
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3: A24 George for traffic.
8: ATL from DPS, a gold or yellow Chevy van, possible license plate 1, X-ray Adam 9, Robert Lincoln with tinted windows and a dent in the back door, exited on New River Road and went in an unknown direction to travel and was swerving on the highway. It's information only at 1629.
3: Down who can see the children, doesn't want her to see them, compliant at 17 to the house. You have Veronica for contact at 1629. Is there a unit to call? Need to make a backup for 824 George, the domestic 3116 West Monte Vista Road. Stand by, okay, we're going to back up. I copy, thank you.
2: Thank you.
3: I copy.

0: Let's see, so if I get to 210, number 10 East Book, I wrote 515.
1: Five,
0: 515, Mary. Anybody else want to run Charlie? 516, 31.
2: Yeah, 12, 515, Frank.
1: Make report, come on.
2: Pepper. Yes, back up 515, Frank, for this 210, number 10 East Book, okay. Any 41, 42, 43, or 500 units, table is back up 515, Frank, for this 210, number 10 East Book, okay. Correction, 515, Georgia, next, thank you.
3: Is this your essence, sir? 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
4: So, what was the copy?
3: 832 George, I copy that.
4: Copy.
5: This is cover with Infernator 1, possibly secure a scene. Putting in the 244th Street, still on Charlie 7 and 1630 Towers.
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0: First, the traffic's going to be a 901 George at 2561 West McClellan Boulevard, 6600 North 915 B. That's what time you're going to left, actually, like 9:16:34.
1: And 833, so I got no response on ping time for a turn that you're not.
2: 6600 North.
3: Situation.
2: Reference.
3: 91 George and Butler.
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3: 934 George, you send me that 14 for.
4: Please hold this one.
3: George and Butler.
4: 10-4, thank you.
2: Clay does not have a good relationship with Dad. Dad let himself into the home with permission, but has since left. Dad has erratic behavior and complainant is concerned for her, for his girlfriend's safety in case Dad shows up when she is home alone. Comments for contact is 6035. Is there a unit to follow?
3: 932, I don't
4: know. 2-3-0, I have a northern 623 beat.
2: Thank you.

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1: Star 418 Tommy, 22 North 7th Street, apartment complex in the parking lot on the west side of the building. Four transients sitting in the parking spaces have bikes, wheelchairs using 237 David. One male is being aggressive with his gray pit bull. No weapons seen, though somebody said they had a cane. Once them all just move along, you got nobody for contact. 1636, is there a unit, Paul?
2: 338.
1: Yep.
3: There's any 4-0 that can switch over to the domestic at 10,234 North 16th Drive or on Charlie 6. 1637. Can you start for 40 domestic at 10,234 North 16th Drive 621B? Any units for the 40 to start for domestic 10,234 North 16th Drive 621B?
2: Both live there and are upset. Items broken. You have Charleston for contact at 1637. Is there a unit to follow?
4: Hey, love, George.
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7: 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Being a threatening, correct?
1: Yeah, 10-4. 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
3: West Morton Avenue, 65B, 7600 North. 418 Tom at 6322 North 12th Street, 612B.
1: Pop up a notion, anybody else over on Charlie 5638?
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2: 14-15 job, 4055 West 18th Avenue. There's three kids, 8 to 10 years old, running around unsupervised. There's Finnegan blackmails, unknown clothing. It's an ongoing issue. He's not known for conduct at 1639. Is it following? Any unit to call us about 415 John, 4055 and 19th Avenue?
0: 731 George.
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0: 5th Avenue in Washington, Arizona. Mary Adam, Nora, Nora, Yale 3. Here's your 3103, 9202.
1: September 40th, Chipotle, number 11, West Washington. Black male, 40 to 50, brown t-shirt, orange pants, no weapons, northwest corner property. Someone trespassed just in security uniform, unarmed for contact, 1640. 30 inch follow.
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0: Can we have flight 6655 North 23rd Avenue, 611? Yeah, for flight 6655 North 23rd Avenue, 611B. Yes, go Charlie 1641 9, you're clear.
1: And 6655 North 23rd Avenue, 611B. Can you assist us for this 39-6655 North 23rd Avenue, 611B?
2: Hold on a sec. It's 61 George. My guy's gonna be tied up on this 901 for a second. So I don't know if anybody else can come from the waves or break up for something else.
1: I'm always for this.
3: Receive, my guys can help out. I believe they have that subject in custody.
1: Any 62 units?
4: Right away.
1: 6500 copy. Turn back up.
3: Six two George, I'm
1: on
2: 2-4. 6 months, you can put me on a hot dog. It's 61 to 3rd, just calling up.

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0: 9601 19th Avenue in Grand, just northwest. Caller is black Honda Elantra versus white van. We got loop if you're connected at 1633.

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1: Frank.
0: 450 Edward at 18623 North 40th Place. Loud music from the backyard. This is an ongoing issue. Wendy for contact at 18627 North 40th Place. It's 1640 for Zeta, this fellow. 22 690 Frank is attached.

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2: 511 Ocean.
1: Yeah, we got a crowd set of 800 feet in here. Can you just start us one more? Joshua 3, how does it hide?
2: I know you need to help out over at 1211 West Monroe.
3: George,
2: 4227
4: West Townley Ave. 4211. Yeah, thank you. Anybody else? 511. We're code 4 out here. The Lion Transient getting like feeder closed or whatever. They're upset that the 101 at 240, our comp here is in handcuffs, but if she didn't have any warrants, her comp does not want to aid for that 240. So we're going to cut her loose and then we're going to go there from.
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0: We just got a police assistant out of there.
5: Copy, we'll be track 41.
0: 1040, no which hospital?
3: Can you find out if it's life-threatening or not?
0: Agent 30, are you still over here?
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0: ¿verdad? Se fue.
1: It's going to be a 14 George, 4227 West Townley Avenue. The client wants a work friend to leave. Shay, 77, white female, 550 pounds.

0: Father, can you hear me? Good. Next, please.
1: It's at 14:47, 1530 West Monroe. I have 6 transients, no weapons, camping on the alley. You have a ball for contact? It is 1647. Is there a unit to follow?
2: 10, sir.
1: 22.
3: Do you reach any of the other units on scene? Just a couple of just pulled up. They're going to be our suspect's parents. They're going to try and get in the apartment, so just be careful.
4: Copy and watch them. They're denying any involvement.
1: Green, it's now 5:30, Nora, K Hospital. Any ZR unit up 5:13.
4: Are we able to call or call back and see where their flight is at?
1: All notes say that they should be at 1211 West Monroe. A lot of notes say that we told them to wait until PD is 23 at their house.
2: 24 West Monroe South.
1: There's some more friends.
5: Copy your message, 14 Tom, 4136 North 75th Avenue, Suite 116. There's a subject holding a lighter in his hand, making 236 days, a black male, bald 20s, 5'2", black shirt, black pants. He was making 236s to burn down the building and 2415 towards the staff. There's an open scene. Subject is now standing outside, refusing to leave. You've elicited the employee for contact at 1649. Is there a unit following?
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0: Hey, it's Adrian. I'm copy a message. 47 99th Avenue, Lower Pit, the Goodwill. It's reassigned to 1651.
1: Yeah, and George, could you do me a favor? We're only on the third floor. Can't you just 21 our comp, please?
0: 7-4.

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1: From this traffic, it's a 911 X-ray at 3810 West Cherryvale Parkway, 820B.
2: 21 Ocean.
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1: Seven 12 John, probably at that 47, 31, 46 East Thomas with the Harbor Freight. 7-0, let's tell the call on the back of the store. Another ticket speed was 47, red, black, yellow, and gray and black baseball cap, red vest, gray pants, and a black backpack. The scooter was locked to the left and the direction. You got Carlos for contact at 1555.
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2: Morton Avenue 625 B 3600 North. 418 John 63, 22 North 12th Street 612 North. 418 Bravo 1590 West Cable Avenue 613 B. 961 Henry 68, 19 North 16th Street 612 B.
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1: Emergency traffic at the flight 1732 West Van Buren, she's 5-0 on me.
0: Well, calling one more time for a Dura 63 in Maricopa for wandering.
2: And they start for the 239, 1732 West Van Buren.
3: Take my 651 out of
4: 2-4. It's going to be at 2103 West Morton Avenue, unit number 3. Neighbor moved out 2 weeks ago and left 2 to 3 dogs in the apartment. They're all small chihuahuas. I know they have food or water. It's going to be Luis for contacts at apartment 4, 1700. Is there a fellow?
5: 622 Henry,
4: copy. 622 George, test the phone.
6: I'm back at 1700. Is unit follow?
5: 731 George.
6: I'm correct. Do you want me to put 932 Henry on it as well?
3: No, I'll be good. I just put it wrong and I'm trying to test people.